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0: 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So, we just so full a car, the donor, the whole Eco Bokanchi. A suyabua IPT, cases were Eco Bokanchi. And a fee Tanoso Apatrapa Junction, Tanoso Apatrapa Junction, so case you are Eco Bokanchi. Name wadum na card will fe essence a cropon be peer essencia, great trussunum, and a Bokanchi. Tibukanchi, dear.
1: On a call for no radio wedding, Kunimasada, what the enemy Yaman come, a Japanese radio chair, Papa Yashimo, one a shay, one a uti, and I shall answer. Mem Pi Bonnie said, Japayan Friano, Mamma, I ain't shilla, or no yellow one in Hunamane, or no Hanaman Eda Wanso, Namodumutumus of France account, in Fasa Damo, Adumti, Amen.
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0: Amen, a radio quiet, a recipe for your pay.
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0: Africans.
1: Oh, Yanni, I didn't hear maybe I should tell you, Mama, yeah, bro.
0: Never paid you, you know.
1: I said, Yana Yasham, Rano, Yanaki, be ye, Tia, a day.
0: Of him.
1: As you, as I said, you want question with ye, and a day.
0: In your room for them, Father's room.
1: Because. Excuse me, is that word? Blow near on what you're a crata and a bray, and I ain't Tiasi or no translated the bray. 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Bible say nipentin or yamela. 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
0: Will ye nipa?
1: Intimida won't mean it's on fire day.
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1: Medassi.
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1: It is our Bob Brennan Sue enough, you say. What Brabo no bet my sumi and umi and sa. I'm penning for say. Dio wa Bruno, ya na nkoko anya den.
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1: What makes Emory special is that it has very rigorous academics, but a community that is willing to support each other. 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
2: What's the day?
5: United Kingdom. UK.
2: Oh, okay. Me patch your number where you are, where you WhatsApp, why? Because I'm also a number, but private number. And if let me see WhatsApp line, so why?
5: No.
2: Mr. Why?
5: What?
2: Okay. Hello?
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0: 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My boy, yes, we didn't watch her. I didn't say, I didn't tell no man in Sue. Open it, my Asia, Minu, and I'm in Chalawadi, and I am also soon. We hear dear Wachi. Why we are Brabon, who been in age, but cool when you man, and your marsh, as I said to Tim when you are blending your Mawati.
2: What's
0: the matter? Hello.
3: Hello.
0: Good morning.
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0: Okay, sir. Free.
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0: boy, yes, you didn't crash your radiant cell. I did 2 minutes in the morning. I'm making a sea. But I'm penny, but I've been human. I mentioned what you are very careful. My only say, I'm from one penny for him. No being obedient, cattle so I told so. You are careful, meaning so when you are some ewo and penny for an hour by Moody.
3: You're
0: very careful what you obedient. Some of the toes, Mama. You have a throw or bedroom. Why? O kwa wa ba bo made bra men kira wa de na ye na ensi an o wate. Hello.
2: Morning,
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0: 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Sa number way our WhatsApp 0241 74 65 95. Frem any other chunk come on, I'll grab a funny 2 minute and I so. 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

0: when you uncle Paul born at the end, only Nimunia warrior day.
1: Oh, ye,
0: oh, ye. What do I have? Sabin, what do you? And why are you shed? And me, G. I just saw cock so for lie. 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
1: Jesu.
0: Tiayo. 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
1: day.
0: A goo.
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0: Tiayo. 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I just a doctor be our chess and dress in a babua war. A boy, so I just sent dress, so I just a doctor be crow, I shall could be a say.
1: No,
0: I will mean someone.
1: But Christmas,
0: what about no yadia? What about Treadia? That's how yadia. It do baby a woo me.
1: So your media for say, oh, and
0: forward nimu busse. I just am a quahans. It do baby a nina at Tiamuno. Tears anino.
1: Which one
0: will be a sanino? A young one. Dintia what to me, dear my meneno. A be a young couple person of family so. Now I show yadia. 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
1: That's what man then.
0: What I saw right then.
1: Sika funny.
0: Sika funny. Some years sika ketua. That you won't be signing power so eco hini.
1: The bonny
0: funny. That's what self for a yard. Dear be the same some boys. Mamma na bregu. I want the brem. And the amponts on the brem man. Why are they? What brem so good so ampa.
1: Which me a fabby can be so a case will be.
0: Eh?
1: Say, mamma, you see, can you not share the
0: ampa? What is the council here, dear?
1: When pa, your dear be told us about the sick in our crew. So if you are born,
0: let us so. If you are born, and we are born, so for you, Juma, it will be a way a curse. I'm a sad curse, and that's why today.
1: A year, Juma.
0: A year, Juma.
1: So you are
0: born from there. You are born here. No,
1: I'm
0: free. So I'm born.
1: Just come here.
0: I'm not in a Jacob. Of course you are born for no. Was Jira no some Sawan si sami dia. Meme ma wonko.
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0: 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One hour flat so put your ja jache pram so contas in yami and your shoe. Ebano unso so brabesi our high school junction. Udo high school junction now we see a honsu bisa so peka ebe buakwa. Fubi. Catch a driver said driver family buakwa. Simi kwada so. SD Hospital Junction. Be a traffic light in one. 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
2: Kofi AJ Jumo US.
3: Ah.
2: 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He have Bruno Ben and Ansi Kruben awo super.
3: Kofi US New Jersey. Akrobi e for Newark.
2: Newark. 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
3: Also for over 5 years me. My year in and out of hospital, my co-hospital, I'm going to go to the hospital. ah for few no me ne ne ho me fifty no mo ti hujuma nso me afi de ye we to ka e de do be bi je ma ba mu kra go me hun ya me ye si da ko no na ma ko ja e ka nze wa ti o di bo bi nka na o pese wonu anka se e ko ye na de for many years me. Now so, my contact by ye, no become myself. Then you mean my client, or the man, or so, and then you can have a kite in the man when I say, and it is a whole resource. And then you know that they say, yeah, did it too fast. The fast thing, you need a vehicle.
2: Mirror,
3: but the minimum is it. And then you said, the enemy, you know, the one to be far.
2: V. AJ Jumo, Mirror. Hello, Kofi. Hello, Mirror. Hello.
3: What's up?
2: Mia e kasa no bi sukura etie o.
3: Metwei, etimi free ni trim. 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
3: I do a dubra as a dubia. Ah, mami, you don't know me, man. Yeah, you're a resource.
2: Anyway, Sebiya, we'll be tunka, and I'm not paying work as a fidye soa. And yet, if you true, now, who to go in the penny so?
3: Oh, you need to know. If you say you have me. But anyway, we'll be too late, we'll be more that, we won't face to face that. And I mean, we'll be at that. Men, next woman, flow, so we'll be at that. 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
4: Sorry,
2: me too. I'm on.
4: Now,
2: me better.
4: What you on? Me too. Yo, Mira, you better watch it. Oh, I say, baby, I want to hear American. Krobeya.
3: America, New Jersey.
4: Ano asa ne bro no ne ye bro no beya.
3: Ye fro ho Newark.
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3: Yo,
4: me
2: na so for.
0: Na ko so wa na. 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
5: Hello, you can say free America.
6: Hello,
5: I'm from
6: the US.
5: Eh, project from say
6: from Simpson.
5: Simpson,
6: yeah. From the US.
5: From the US, what home? Yo, me mo achi mo akwa ba.
6: Yeah,
5: me don't want to see. Me don't want to see. But what's your name? Radio is on the pay.
6: Oh, the phone.
5: Me.
6: Demi contacted no me buy. No buy no. Also, Sonom said for 2 days. No quay. The man who drew from Blemmy, or from Blemmy. The funeral of Melly Bemino, Missacano, on the 7th of January. The friend Missacano, some saga. The friend on the 8th of January. No, I checked him in the museum. In fact, we used to know for 3 days. You see, this never moves at one or a copra. If I do it at some sort, take a good years.
5: No, daddy.
6: Yeah, asthma, and I say this is a bronchitis or something like that.
5: And I have one fear, dear son.
6: And for 30 good years, also, I never would live was never back. Ghana. That was 1982.
5: Okay.
6: Back Ghana. Me two weeks. Me come back. No, I'm saying I'm Obowa. The one when taking serious, be a. I'm saying I'm come back to Lagos. The me come Lagos, be a no na. I didn't quite catch it. I'm Obowa. I'm going 2 weeks for 2 days. Now me call Lagos to hospital. Room me do me try. If try, I'm one. I'm the frame. I'm the bar. The many. Me buy. Machine. Be a. Oh, but that's the one we hear me. I was in the room. And then I'm making it. I said, "Go for my testimony about Yari was a no. I'm still not contacting him. I'm passing contacting him. Mrs. Mans said, 'I do not demand southern blow.' If I am, but I said, 'I did be a mini guy.' You listen to me. Let me try to respond to us. And then I tried my bread. This year, oh, you need a guy. Just a few people, no, you need a guy.
5: Ura, I just say.
6: Wait,
5: I said, I may be
6: wrong.
5: I may be wrong.
6: New Jersey.
5: Now, who you got a new free crubesso?
6: Me, half, funky half, is my half. takwa na ni besi
5: takwa na wo besi wo hu
6: eh
5: ukru...
6: pa, takwa
5: takwa wo hu dia wo kenye mfutu bi na wo tuo yedi so me hu number wo so no me dia america number dia
6: yeah so me make sure say I did where something wrong no no say me young to make it serious Lagos was the Lagos no na me from the best Germany oh sir you don't know yeah no me in taking serious you see I said me mo japa mo je bo one mo je dey sir we go na make wetu
5: and you would mean for say obi wait you and pay already so a enye emfutuo anasa dance kumu bi na wudi oh hello hello
6: baby you know so for don't say me tell me what am system plan me ma bi make me mame no this said mame no listen aba me put me here da me here bia bia nta bia nta gentle me me yeah me to say yes if you don't mame go still am resume me do no sign I see.
5: Ora Simpson. Ora Simpson, what's your name?
6: What's
5: your name? What's your name?
6: What's
5: your name? What's your name? What's your name? What's your name? What's your name? What's your name? What's your name? What's your name?
6: What's your name? What's your name? What's your Obajino, we know say yes, or gifo.
5: Amen. Yeah, that's it. Hey, I'm sure for Ura Simpson, so I free free US, and I didn't know Casawa, free free years, which is a idea I had in fish here, Edrias, 30 years. The men of Nakoa, Prophet of Penny, or Jeremiah Summoned Drew, and said, well, can't if you pay him, say, will you defy when you may be a new and so more starting a hind, and you do the
0: time. What a dear call, well, your dear Essie, you may catch around, sir, and ne a fiada. 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
8: San Jolie? Papa, a dear Jesus Christ, why ya and obey? I'm saying, fire number in point to done what fra will come be. A dear Yeshua and obey also a free France, San Jolie. A dear Jesus, I am.
7: Yeah, Jesus, I am. Mayaria, Mayaria, no, Manka is true. Yeah, I am Nefa Punkumina. Ma, I think, yeah. Ma, eh, dear mommy. 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Ma, I saw young on the net. I need to on the tea. Open your name, huh? I walk net. And tea, and my mixer ticket. 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
10: Maybe Sergeant Samuel.
11: Sergeant Samuel.
10: I'm a police officer.
11: We a police officer.
10: Yeah.
11: Our Eastern Region.
10: Eastern Region.
9: The Kruberi.
11: Kruberi no.
10: Akim Oda.
11: Akim Oda.
10: Yeah.
11: Ni peny na ni muse for we a sergeant. I would in this.
10: Yeah, ni muse me a sergeant Samuel.
11: Sergeant Samuel. Who a division may?
10: Me wo Oda division.
11: Oda division.
10: Yes.
11: When is that? Oh, Anapay.
10: Anapay. Yeah, I had done CDM kwan. Na me yare.
11: Na we yare.
10: And you move from kura kura kura kura kura. But anam ye blah blah kuna wo Accra Central. Yet story no. Now say ni yere ni afra na oduba oho.
9: Okay. 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
11: Sir. Yes. Oti Accra, is your dear or
9: aye? 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
9: Mu nyina mu wa patrol so police fo nyina mu guka ni mu.
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9: Jesus Christ.
11: Me rather than see
9: you. Asam na wo kan, don't have me ba. Asam na wo kan ya no kure.
10: Aye no kure to.
9: Ah, patrol team no nyina wo kan mu sesia yi.
11: Officer, Ben, I'm sure next year.
12: Fellow Officer Appel.
11: Officer Appel.
12: Yeah.
11: But your rank here, rank bay.
12: Last Corporal.
11: Last Corporal Appel.
12: Yeah.
11: Your post who ever division bay.
12: Name Sergeant War Division, Madam.
11: Yo. I did not see a family home.
12: I mean, you know, I yell at papa. He found a winching. We chinsa ne tia dance die no no ba ba 3 weeks ni papa ye hun sanchira ne ye hun sisan
11: apo sergeant apo it was the last corporal apo
12: so
11: many so they were kan anya trosem
12: dabi oh sisia obi a enya jeje ofrifie kwa no oba ihu sisia wa ye kama wa ye fe Why have 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
13: 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Then me back home, me back 3 weeks new.
8: Now maybe sir, yadi ana aye was saying aye was dying.
13: Oh, me yadi ye no na me minda.
8: Mm-hmm.
13: Me da ed say me wu da ye no nye.
8: Mm-hmm.
13: So me sisi me na me timi ufuka me driver.
8: Mm-hmm.
13: Me timi ufuka me driver from here to. I bring Uncle Ko to me Koda Hospital.
11: Hmm, to Koda Hospital.
13: Me master kasa odi me ya koko fodu ya iba du oda, edu oda no odi me hospital me Koda Hospital.
11: Hmm.
13: Easy.
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14: division ni oda but eye efuase district
16: yes
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16: oda
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14: what are your kese kama
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14: Jesus Christ
16: so me pese me fa me ho ba kire wo
14: mate
16: first and then before
14: mate
16: okay yes okay a police ni bi ba ho me fro se commander 1
14: yes nokure nokure
16: yes
14: nokure
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14: oh
16: on to be can tem ko no
14: oh
16: on ko je ne yare sa
14: oh
16: aho the last stop aho the last stop
14: So for
15: Sergeant Samuel. Yes. Sergeant Samuel, yeah.
16: A sigri.
15: Am I very much like why?
9: What the Akoso? Where the dear SC? And Penifu dear dancing, me will master quada so. SD hospital, no. It will let you pay. Quada so, SD hospital, no. 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

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I'm going to be free so here. If you know a better hole, I'm more to me a jina. You mean a cost one of pay wa brabum? Cost way jina may ready what it. Come on, what drew? Found maybe a ancient woman. Then you wash a CBA with ye. You wash a CBA, eh, they said dinner. If you home. And a young man should do baby a 80 million brack with ye. Or Brian in Castle. Tribute Mrs. Sun. So I come to him. Usunu we be ye. Medane de Siria Abba. David is usunu bit me a banner judie. And so I did a chan upon him. Now you're Syrian qua. Tribi as usunu I once read that. You'll be so as a whole Syria soon mother. 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

0: 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When you are struggling swimming in a for quamitry, I was watching a play for Coco Bean. I do be seeing a master refuge with the Machia Jasofu Jerry and any team at Nano Pay. Not Domiana Christo Maya, Vasiada, and Crochis in Media, and I know. 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
8: 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Shishu Mujimu Shese Malaria Womu and Sana Wanu Medri. For Med Safety App, so Ebo Edri Hunsu, so Bani Ana FDA. 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FDA Ajidi and Kratu Yatum.
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2: Okay.
0: We could do fi no minya audio message from one of our listeners. Okay. Yen Papa Frank or say Ajiman. Or a listener on an keja.
2: Eto
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We are lifting up a prayer of thanksgiving to our Maker. Ano pay be one on the emphasis that em machedia pon yan crumpo. Would ye for how the tone chain? For mania the tone chain? 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
3: Psalm 124, Mass 7 or verse 7. But the young king can verse 1 and the young tears here. But Mass 7 in that verse 7. Ye wi aye dia sada fo die chenchine che ma twedi amponya krompo anope. 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Wudi e for how neto nche anope, this is what the Lord is telling me. Wudi e mompa ye nsire bibia. 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Sa wo anho din pa. Oh, I'm what dinner will be to me. Pa, a person say you sow seed, sow seed, sass that afford ye, a fab a young patama or no ma, who the boat or matri so afford ye, or the boat or no ma, a tri so afford ye, who no feed ye tri so afford ye. Any seed be a ye perswakra radini. You can drop that seed, say, who the ye or matri so afford ye, or the young patama. Psalm 124, a one year de bomb piano pay near the radiacy. Verse 7, Yankee can 124 in verse 1, no, a corner near Asia.
4: And yum, a honey, a duno, and nine, you are your barco. I say, say, and yet a radina way and a fan.
3: What's it, Senya radina war, yen ya fan?
4: Israel came.
3: And yam Israel came. 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
4: Anka when a buffo dotia yen,
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4: 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Amini ye.
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3: 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Amuan Fayani Hanam Ama was saying.
4: In Senya Radia. One fire and your hand, I'm a one.
3: Mhm.
4: In song, yen kra adwane sɛ anoma efiro fidi sufo ne fidie mu.
3: That's right. This is my part of prayer. Yen kra yede we twane sɛ anoma papa ye chiye yo
4: Jesus
3: wo mu nya ye wie wo mu mantam ye
4: Jesus
3: wo mu chichire ye
4: Jesus
3: wo mu sihye bibia wo ma sihye oja
4: yes lord
3: wo nyina
4: Jesus
3: wo ma ye bibia kama barbecue na ye ready
4: Jesus
3: ye be hu ye
4: Jesus
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4: me kre jane
3: our soul has escaped.
4: Jesus.
3: Tell yourself, say, my soul has escaped.
4: My soul has escaped.
3: Oh, my soul has escaped.
4: My soul has escaped.
3: My soul has escaped.
4: My soul has escaped.
3: Me kre jane.
4: Me kre jane.
3: Sa anuma.
4: Sa anuma.
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4: Yes Lord.
3: Wa ma fidie bi bubu anopa.
4: Jesus.
3: Wa ma fidie bi bubu anopa. Wa ma fidie bi bubu anopa. Wa ma fidie bi bubu anopa.
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3: Wa ma fidie bi bubu anopa.
4: Yes Lord.
3: Ye na rade asibie wa na na da rade asibie rade asibie. Father, we thank you, we give you glory. In the name of Jesus,
4: we bless your name. We give you glory, we give you glory, we give you glory. We give you glory. We give you glory. We thank you, Jesus. We thank you, Jesus. And we bless your name. We thank you, Jesus.
3: We thank you, Jesus.
4: What do you want to say?
5: Jesus Christ. Dinya. 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
0: video,
1: the video,
0: the video. Mary Owatonsu, we create journey and free for the video. And there, yeah. Samuel Asari Jr. at the New World International School. Samuel, Eradia Humobawati. Samuel Asari Jr. Eradia Mao Kre Junior Frefidi Soup for the Fidium on the pen. Ante Chama, what Kre Junior Frefidi Soup for the Fidium? Ezekiah Joshua Nye, what Kre Junior Frefidi Soup for the Fidium? 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
1: 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The radi ada wa se an opai. 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
1: Wa ma fidi na bubu an opai. 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Wa ma fidi na bubu. An opai ada wa se. 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An opai ada wa se. 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An opai ada wa se. Wa ma fidi na bubu. An opai ada wa se. Wa ma fidi na bubu an opai. Radi ada wa se. Wane for the suit to you, so the officer to you, but I bought it. One may be the number one of pay. Yadia cinema, Yadia cinema, Yadia cinema, Yadia cinema, Yadia cinema, Yadia cinema, Yadia cinema, Yadia cinema, Yadia cinema, Yadia cinema, Yadia cinema, Yadia cinema, Yadia cinema, Yadia cinema, Yadia cinema, Yadia cinema, Yadia cinema, Yadia cinema, Yadia cinema, Yadia cinema, Yadia cinema, Yadia cinema, Yadia cinema, Yadia cinema, Yadia cinema, Yadia cinema, Yadia cinema, Yadia cinema, Wama bone for the feed and no soon fire, Hono. Wama never do. Wama na say, everybody at the last day. Wama yad dear home, Wama yad dear home, Wama yad dear home, Wama yad dear home, Wama yad dear home, Wama yad dear home. I will use to demo, I will use to demo, I will use to demo, I will use to demo. Wama bone for the dear,
0: yes.
1: If you put a yes to demo, if you yes to demo,
0: Jesus Christ. 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What dear why ye da was sida.
1: Yes, Lord. Abados.
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1: Jesus.
0: Near wa hu din be to me be a drop that seed. So would they bowed on manut ufidia or ma and ufidia tree so for the
1: Jesus.
0: Bible sina Job a fibia or born in matrice for this. Abribia or born in matrice for this. Yacha finimu, this is the half of the year.
1: Jesus.
0: Anope, this is what the Spirit of the Lord is telling me.
1: Jesus.
0: Just drop a seed. Catch your radis, radi me de bo. Me ma enemy feed you a tree so for the anope. Me ne me ma enemy feed you a tree so for the anope. 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Bo woni o ma tree so for the anope. Bo woni o ma enemy feed you a tree so for the. Sa won wo ya wo ye bo wo ni ofidu atri so afode wo ni wadwuma wo ni oyere wone adie bia wo ye bia wo de bo tri so afode.
4: Thank you Lord.
0: Na hwe de Awurade pe. 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

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I am Pata Maoni Oma, and you feed your

0: 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Yes. You can also send your seed 024 7 double 6 double 3 double 3 02 47 double 6 double 3 double 3 02 47 double 6 double 3 double 3 02 47 double 6 double 3 double 3 02 47 double 6 double 3 double 3 02 47 double 6 double 3 double 3 02 47 double 6 double 3 double 3 02 47 double 6 double 3 02 47 double 6 double 3 02 47 double 6 double 3 02 47 double 6 double 3 02 47 double 6 double 3 02 47 double 6 double 3 02 47 double 6 double 3 02 47 double 6 double 3 02 47 double 6 double 3 02 47 double 6 double 3 02 47 double 6 double 3 02 47 double 6 double 3 02 47 double 6 double 3 02 47 double 6 double 3 02 47 double 6 double 3 02 47 double 6 double 3 02 47 double 6 double 3 02 47 double 6 double 3 02 47 double 6 double 3 02 47 double 6 double 3 02 47 double 6 double 3 02 47 double 6 double 3 02 47 double 6 Lawrence in Kebe, Eradia Amao Craig, Jania Fifi, for Nefidium. Lawrence Ni Teiko Tego, Eradia Amao Craig, Jania Fifi, for Nefidium. Majori Opokuajima, Eradia Amao Craig, Jania Fifi, for Nefidium. And Eradia Amao Craig, Jania Fifi, for Nefidium. You can drop a seed on the prayer altar. Oh boy, no ma and you feed your tree so for the ano pay. Say Rade, yeah, that was his one me a clear journey fit for the soon for Nefidium. No one may feed you so I day. A boo boo am I am.
1: 0247 double six double three double three double three double three double three double three double three double three double three double three double three double three double three double three double three double three double three double three double three double three double three double three double three double three double three double three double three double three double three double three double three double three double three double three double three double three double three double three double three double three double three double three double three double three double three double three double three double three double three double three double three double three double three double three double three double three double three double three double three 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double three double three double three double three double three double three double three double three double three double three double three double three double three double three double three double three double three double three double three double three double three double three double three double three double three double three double three double three double three double three double three double three double three double three double three double three double three double three double three double three double three double three double three double three double three double three double three double three double three double three double three double three double
0: Eradia Malcre, Gania Fifi, the soon for Fidi Mono Manu Fidianina. 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
2: 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At a live commentary at the Brew. Why an anti FIFA World Cup? No, at the Sininazo. I am Ghana, Brazil, Argentina, France, England. I am not sure, Jesse. No, I'm sure, Eskimo. You're a chance to never see you near Buena Coma. You're a bit sunny, my baby. TV, mobile phones, souvenirs, shopping for. Branded justice and a Nema P. World Cup Fiesta 2026. 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

pause. 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Listen, taste, smell, feel, observe. 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

0: is mama and Zemino Avey above Ramia the Asumo said and some truff for the smile pet cetera conku yen you be free Samsung and Fabi and Kang Wong. 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
1: 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And we say. Uye kai court na uko court of appeal na uapili na udi njoo court of appeal la. 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Most people have the same thought. Enka, some of the cases should terminate at the court of appeal except for very extraordinary legal matters. And my bebre wa honu mwa. Supreme Court ni asem na watu biya na Supreme Court Justice kwa juma every day na watu biya. 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
2: 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Now, a no can be Majans and Joe for Ebusa, buying catch a penny, Sam. A Camia Quest, I won't pursue the Gram Seno, Confoni Dio, Woma dear, my say, a quano grandpa Catuna Bruna, your Buddha Gum, a no, and I walk catcher and say, a Tiabusa, and a no creme. 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name one kitty.
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8: 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Who will be fierce so for your campaign? I will partner my quacquacon. And yes, I am MPP, no, you better your net here. A banner say, and a party are united and let entity more bar, yep power. Yet me your power are black green hole. And into some penning for what's ruining in Anno, a year honorable justice from Pon Kubia, and then that administrative nano. 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
14: Brother new. Oh, Aden. Who know what you mean, Junso? I'm an afro kama kama. Yeah, why you never nimba kukurai? Never understand.
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14: 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Now, what's what Junso can name me? 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Never dino.
15: 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And into where the Asadano, me de Mawa.
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19: 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And as a 0206271016. 0206271016. Frère Huma, you should not do be a OP BIA and Fama, be a tune do be a answer bell. And answer conform a city cash shop be a bell for the show. Now, Jody.
20: FDA at G. A. Jaden Kratuya.
21: Oh, him an adding. Me knew about me say. Me person may be out on a busia de aquajario, and he said, me to tremendy sounds, me would ya metum.
22: Anyway, I saw what weddy. King Dave Investment Limited. Akofa Camille Shah Gel, every Europe abroti memo, abagane drama soha. Say, dear, and one will be adi jari. Name say, a natural selection tea, and power with dear. And also, and nam, into wumiaka crabia, ne poor rose puka puka puka.
21: Hey, Mama Camille, Camille Shah Gel, no.
22: Some catcher will say Camille Shah Gel, dear, a ye natural selection.
21: Wait, dear, mini about Shremi, baby, a mini beato.
22: Camille Shah Gel, so dear, a boo, a jam, my so baby, a woo, baby, a ton, samina, whooping a beato. So open a don't swear to a freaking Dave Investment Limited. It was 0243744855. Nipa wa yoko, and nasset untum to meet the Camille Shah Gel, a jarry. Camille Shah Gel, and na, a ye natural selection. First, ye baby, I'm mofra into me. Hydrocin on Bianso any Samne Yimo. FDA Aji Ejedian Kratui Atum.
23: Kets a malaria chua, and yea, young one a libre woo, a sewuna, wasunji, and a wombre. 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
26: Ah! 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
28: One could in the food here, a genuine awarding. 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Ave, Milo vitamin D, a poor energy release. The poor one, tip your other itumaye. Milo, I want dear what the beco
29: FDA at the JT Kratui Atum.
30: Afraid ye, ya toad one ago limited. Our money can come by a charm and us will be a so and penny for Kaya Yamwa, yes, a killer beer, obey lie show. And until born ago limited, our money can come by Eddie, a dry, your friend said last show. Abba, and Kumo, a moan in one time, and some crunch room, Afre, Sakasaka, and Tetia, and Wahudobia, Emma Wani, and Kaude, Sukua Hudu, Dometries, Kitchen, Toilets, Sabia Muamoa, and Haubia, Yawian. I draw a friend and sell last show. Last show on Kua and a quitter pump punch on Kua, Uspra, Tiki and Wamoano, Emma Wamubeta free a drone. Ashi Womasa Unsaka last show is such as Bakua. For mixing, and so 1 liter bottle. Wosso, Copim Sabanani. 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My Mushop, Ubia, a tongue, some cross on Tafre, and Wamoahun and Rubia. Say a supermarket, Sabu so for a chemical shop. Gonna have fun, baby.
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31: Madam, I'm looking for Abena.
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0: There is someone looking for you.
1: Madam, please, where's Abena?
0: Abena.
2: Yes, ma'am.
0: Is this who you are looking for? Ah.
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0: Della. 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
1: Oh, Abena. It's not Abena Rice. Keep it in here. No more.
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Hey, it's a Friday morning, a beautiful Friday morning. 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What are you going to do to show appreciation to God? The only reason you are alive today is because your work on earth is not done. Ask yourself, what do I need to do today as part of my mandate on earth? Bisa ho then I was me here na day. Is and so bibia we dwuma dia was odi na sasi so. So when timi anya we dia na sasi was na masasi so se kwa. We any pa hunu bi. But me person me out here say when any pa hunu what here say. And so ask yourself, bisa ho said then e betimi aye. E dia boama wiase timi aye krabe hwe. We need an anakwabna and pretend the voice of the morning or dia drum tin then so so dia chayen. 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6:15 so premier sports about 12 so now for 7:20 as today in history edia bro now for newspaper review no kwakra tampense pense muno 7:14 edia bro now for jet triatwo no watch it now for edia tatwo 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

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Mame Jarena Santi Bet Nasi Anope, Nayadin Komo. All the things that you need to know. A brand new swine, I'm also so watching our dream. Na parliament and ra. Komo, Nyan interest a parliament minority in San Susaji walkout. When is a parliament a passing BBF no tribunals bill? And on a minority in this Omo, any majority in Yajin, because Omo the Omo numbers. Eddie H. Chifa Omoso. And then a woman tell Mokasa. Sounds as a popular TikToker, Camila Al Hassan. Camila Al Hassan. And yet, and it's a quarter jailing 1 year in prison term. And then, oh, yeah, and some more can't edit here on my penny. John Dramani Mahama. President, who ain't he and a Namso Emma, what jailing on. And I say, then social media. Is it an abuse of social media? And I say, a freedom of speech and a echoes of social media. And Susan Swanon is saying, Yebedi Hun Komo, and it's him, we're feeding and Nahas. Say high insurer 104.5.

0: ntia jesu fo ene ma enkosu ye wo ho ma kwan ene ne ma bia enkosu ye no munyi masum ye pa san se brand swan ye ma mo kwan na fe monzo so so much ya majin all right akukwa aye crowd wa say your mental health and crew mun sem akukwa
1: Amra,
0: nade say.
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0: 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That's right.
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0: that's right.
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2: let me audible now so eh
0: adomin ti mesem ho ye pa
2: wo se medical catch no say minya me din achi efa ampretum
0: great great great great
2: bo ampretum am ti bia minya ne bia obetin nka
0: wa
2: me bo mi na me bo no
0: so what you say bia e kama
2: o nya me
0: finals near Sunday
2: eh me Sunday
0: Sunday between
2: Spain and Argentina
0: empire ebedwa
2: ebedwa
0: hey watch out
2: my reader say said anya ibia
0: o sir
2: ibia nim na na support no we
0: run memum there memum there
2: so po na do asemana
0: memum there
2: what
0: me people na do asem but born we there kono eh message there
2: okay no problem
0: o sir adibio high
2: eh brother
0: brother premier sports eba

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0: Premier Sport.
2: Goal for Balotelli. Mario Balotelli was ready.
0: Premier Sport.
2: Was lifted in from Isano. And Balotelli buries it from close in.
3: All right, live on Insura 104.5. And the permanent subscription here, Tina say, na agudem nsama ya baba no ena no pay ya dinin na jibo dwuma de so premium sports on crew mun semsima ya dio de enemy na pause na pause ko a ena na promo 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opinion for the lion kings no say adwuma no say colors cross opinion to us woni problem bia nemo ni problem ka say pan say after opening from the Carlos Cruz room, I was saying your coach be after no, or so you might denimo as a project coach. Now be going to sweat my fine at me at the Ama Black Stars.
4: For me, fine. Now, if they want to give him 2 years, that's fine. That's fine. But then go back down, find a coach that will be your project. 2 years. Within 2 years, that coach should be okay enough to handle the U20s. U15s, U17s, U20s. With that, after 2 years, 2-3 years, bring him closer to the first team. Bring him closer to at least 1 year as an assistant. And then after 1 year, boom, that 3-4 years, all the youth players that he's been with, if that time their age is 16 years, 3-4 years, they are 19, 20. And that's the right age for a first team football.
5: So you think the move to keep Coach Carlos is good? However, there should be some plan
4: behind. There should be some plan behind. There should be a long-term plan. And there should be a project coach also. Project coach and project players. Mm. National teams, every national team.
3: There's a hotel like he's their coach, you know. Onshaself from maybe under 15 and 20. No real man, no by stand coach, Adam Blasters. Now if you boom, no by Blasters coach. At that time, no, and Kwanara.

0: Ghana will have a game at Ohene Giant Sports Stadium. 4 days before the game, we hear a lot of Ghanaians. Oh, Blasters for Namasa, Yanko Park, Yumamunyadi, Yanko Park. We want to go. If the game is 7 p.m., by 5 p.m., the stadium is full. They are there. They love it. They love the Blasters. They always want to see the Blasters winning. So me, I know that feeling because I've been supporter from childhood, so I know how it is to wear the shirt, to represent the nation. So whatever that they do after every game, criticism or everything, I know how it is. I feel it. Because I wasn't just someone who was just playing football and not supporting the Blaster, not watching, not crying when Blaster lose a game. I've been there. I've been crying many games when Blaster is losing. So I know the kind of passion and love that they put behind us. So that's why I took criticism very normal. Because me, I feel like after my day with the national team, the game that I've been criticized a lot on social media, but it never hurt me. It never put
1: me. No man, and the kingdom of Boa, Yansian Kwandi, Ugazo, and no man. Now, in the business alive after World Cup, no, and I'm a cause in himself, see a kind Edma Real Oviedo, and was spring about Memola League and Bobby, myself, film, or so, was that in your office from Premier League clubs, no, Sadu Poly Granda day. Now, no, I read it, so for Bia Babia, Sabia Champions League, Gobina Bia Bonanda, no, Abraham Telfono. Because Sibono or not so at me, I ready.
0: Club wise, as I said, I wanted to play in the big leagues like Spain and the Spanish La Liga, the English Premiership. And through my journey, through the hard work, through the dedication, through the sacrifice, I was able to taste the Spanish La Liga a season. And unfortunately, it wasn't lucky. We got back on the same season. And I have offers from the Premiership. I have offers from the Saudi Premier League. So I'm looking forward to those offers within this week. And yeah, I will know because I feel like I'm still young. I'm 28. I'm not.
1: And now I have been telling for the course. It's the player at my Blasters. And I will tell you, can you feel on the man? Now, you're finished to my media sporting club. And now, one man who's talking about Bontre. So I'm saying a former 11 Wonders captain or a midfielder. I brought here from Emmanuel Boat in 3 years, and I brought in a sign of Kamakama, and so Etimi Edema Media Sporting Club. None of South Africa, no Cup Champions League, Gomuni Room, Etimi Edema Makonkur Ghana, Nena Mekacho Zomaton, Amosibo 4, I brought here from Salim Adams, I brought in Edina Nechim, El Sudan, Al Hilal, and only Nikasama for Edema Media Opinia, Jeffrey Benjamin Willie Graham, you know, opinion in Commander Abusans, ah, no Biama Qua African, Amosibo for Matono. Africa na mokwan de ka omo over bare 1.5 million and their budget to move room to want to place in be and replace o ma and no man no answer them for yengotie opinion for Willie Graham.
2: Africa na ye kono and that from sir. In fact, to compete in Africa, you and I would agree, and yet easy. It is financially draining. Now, as a club, we need to also be strategic in taking certain decisions. Salim has paid his dues. His value has gone up because he joined the national team and played in the friendly match. Value has gone up. If you miss an opportunity in this moment, sometimes it also downs the player's morale. So you look at all these opportunities that are available to you, and you take the right decision that will help the team. Beyond that, we are also making signings to also boost the squad. So we are not just necessarily, you know, saying that our best players are leaving, but we are also augmenting the squad to ensure that we compete favorably. Because Africa, we should tell you our expenditure or even our budget for Africa. I can just tell you that in excess of our $1.5 million is what we are looking to, you know, raise for that competition. And how are we going to raise that money if we are not also inwardly looking, being strategic about it? And so that is one thing you should know. The recruitment process negusuweko. Yetimi enya other players amaba, former 11 Wonders captain aba. Have a kind of whole team the move. We are also expecting to finalize everything with
1: HAW. Or your player, Edema, to friends, or some Guswana branch in Dinkumo, some Messiah, and Famomo, and no air Casama for Edema Media Masporting Club, Benjamin Willie Graham, and now what in Kano, and some of those who be Nemo, and Manon Shreniafa, and was 9:30, and we'll be coming to Funina Sikunya, Nayadi in Shira Power Sports, Jumajani Casipano, and so at him, and Abename Cordia, and a mommy, a birthday, Mrs. Vida Ajiman Dia and then a mommy and your 70 good years. Wow, 70 years old. The whole de Fanta Bruta fantastic. Or no, and I see you at the Beauty Island. A doom na international mommy and a birthday. Happy, happy birthday to you. One casa oba champion Ishmael. As I'm finished, chef. I'm so Namema. I would have a coupon show. No, cause one on your case. Don't sabe sombia. Era de emanye kama kama. And for Emma, Mrs. Vida Ajimandia.

0: ana pamidi Eric Jonathan Esiedu obetima from Sokoban Fatilo me sorry so na na na prechim ato aso Eric Kroy mu nsam dwumadwe no ato aso kama kama enso so atimi ade amamo
1: Bro, I will always take you serious.
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11: Hello.
12: Hey girl, how did the photo shoot go?
11: I could barely smile due to bad stomach discomfort.
12: Aww.
11: The photographer was frustrated and even asked if the money was too small to smile. I almost ruined my photo shoot, but Gastron saved the day.
12: Wow.
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19: Mr. Teacher, Miss Rao, some of our school, a day, Missy, a day now with fear, where you feel ye. 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
16: 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FM, Carmen Mees, our special guest, Professor Gabriel Jomo, Vice Chancellor, Chairperson, Reverend Professor Collins Amiyo, Campus Principal, Guest of Honor, Nana Osei Bosompim III, Chief of Adekoja 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

0: All right, Insura 104.5. 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I had to say yes. 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The Aurora Premium Jewelry Shop may confirm an anope. Baby, I will call wedding ring. Miss Ahunse, eh, papa. We can put the Aurora Premium Jewelry Shop at the amount. About engagement rings and as a necklace to come out there. The Editu and Sani, Yadishi Asumno. Hone also Oko. Okon Cray, Ajigano First Floor, Golden Building, Danimwa. Puma, Fuel Station, Hono. 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Ahojo Main Road. Omo Yajuma Free Jada could see Fiada. And upon Onkuno could see no noom. Meminenda, and upon Nundu could see no noom. With my friend 0536780369 and our 0546140326 and our 0207443500. Jasmine Fragrant Rice make come for the amount. Oben Wamwa say sunrise jasmine fragrant rice. And the Avian Pa. Oko Bab 78 Ventures here wa Hinema Koko Bing. One Hima Pharmacy Dinfi Animu Abinya Bio. 0244591351 and our 0248393935. Okay, Omatna say, I'm a Sanchia Mewaha, Sanso, so, and a year, Adrian Pahin, and so, a Waha. What do you need to say?
1: Wafa.
0: Unofficial from
1: Finance Minister. Any Fiada. And then in Fiada, Nede.
0: Fiada, the in camera.
1: Oh, Fiada, the in two. Fiada.
0: That's right.
1: I'll call me now. Or see Fiada in two, say, I know, course, I do me. 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
0: Saa huu? 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
0: That's right. Rome statute.
1: Yes,
0: that's right.
1: It you know, and a year in Fiji, pori and you know, and what 28 good years.
0: Great.
1: We are the friend of four amas kakra.
0: Good. Yeah, the man say papa. What do you want to create? Papa. Yeah, that's it. Today in history number 2, Insha 104.5. My minya birthday na yanko yanim. So happy birthday to Osei Princess. Or a national service nurse at Suntreso Government Hospital. One nata ena edi o mawoda nefe. 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Happy birthday to you. 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
4: Okay.
0: Bo din inquiry. Oh, yeah, from me I'm
4: Okay, yeah.
0: I'm prechum.
4: Future life was na. No, it didn't come on.
0: That's right.
4: My two baby they say health is wealth.
0: Good.
4: Or health is gold.
0: Mhm.
4: Apomde here che we ask baby.
0: Yes, apomde
4: you
0: sika.
4: Yeah. And I hear there you see your investment apomde ton apomde.
0: Uh-huh.
4: Apomde investment.
0: Na say apomde wo ho say apomde to say sika ko apomde ya dey bia wo say wo man so wo bo.
4: Yes, yes.
0: That's
4: yes.
0: Right. Uh-huh. That's it's right.
4: A investment. Mhm. And your ton be future life for your ton apomde into to be go. Fi se wo daache no ese ye fe enti na enema na ye future life no wo daache na wo bo ho ban na ni pedua no nyankopon eboyi ni pedua no de collagen go ye mu ti collagen no enema wo gina so so obabu no akwa se cylinder e de gas egum wo so no na esa esa na so top na up na enti mi nsa
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4: sa na collagen ti
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0: okay
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4: 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Oh nina nessa. It's your word you have very repair food, future life repair food.
0: Okay.
4: 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Na don't pen him see a kuchi kuchi and to see so I not start it. It's a bet you chisa open painkillers na ya no corner say ba na be flat. A ye flat pa also to crow them to send and trade in. Benya bone cancer and to be who be an hour tough and say, who will be an watch ya. Ubo will be a and I was sa trokan so gina wa pon so nyina na ma wetime buka
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2: okay
4: ohini na duane dey akono wo he daniel na fefo na was eh and Daniel purpose in his heart not to defy himself the king's
2: that's right
4: you hear TV be who are cranty be pa we come back up as who dear ever fire ya bro wow and to be a money kwa ho ban
2: or
4: he na be anono akono and so so we di ko mu a be mo ayare ochira and to your numbers near 0246
2: 01
4: another 01
2: Yes, Jeff, birthday nafe. A happy birthday to Owusu Bwedu Sheila. May God bless you as you celebrate this special birthday. 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Na oma unyini nche. 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The team is seated. Kajo?
5: Wafa?
2: Onse na mamino ka. 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
5: That's an SMD baby. A bill de wahin.
2: Future life.
5: Future, oh, yeah. Oh, future life for the Adabia McCown, Seme, Jerome, come as Ufi. Come as Ufi. Yes, because Minya accident, no one MDD, and can kind of repair, no.
2: Great.
5: Yes, and I'm a commas. Oh, mammy, name my bear, 9 big cabum.
2: Be a comer.
5: Nancy, my regina jing game.
2: Be a comer.
5: Oh, a sound so bwama out to me, yeah, Juman, so.
2: And my bachel, an apples and apples, and uncle.
5: Now make cast on a vote.
2: Baby, oh,
3: true.
2: I didn't buy him.
5: I'm not going to be able to do it.
2: Go
5: feed the animal and I'm going to
3: I was here for Yasama Munina, I'm going to be a BMU, Nasabre Brasson, I say a cream with some Esso, the one cat I would do a bed gas runo, Yadin the animal at the Esso, one house with Tissy Jum, na Okotona, King Katumu, and she said, yes, na Efata, na Arope Delegate, Edamanim, and some of dear Wadibia, Papa, Vimodico, Jabo, Bumukomia, the Adija, and Nibra has come, Yasam, get to us, and was so crowd, Tradia too much him, Naja, and Nibra, na Esruanum. Baby, I'm a tea, dear Osha Mensa, Benkuso. What the atu? What the a year or rasa mejenfi? God bless you. What informed me at your bar? So and so on Ukraya, na banikita, dear Juma, dear and Totia. What end is a man you come, my son, and sir, and young finish as a refia, or none of that's a grass edible anymore. Na, Obekai, sir, and Sambia, a solid year, 2019. MP, NDC for more press conference, I say. Now rasa mejenfi.
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5: that's a semi-arc.
1: I don't worship. Hey, that's a linky way to soft one or mass our first exposition. But the ten say soft one can cassette Odyssey, Ossier, and Geno, or semi cum nentier, Maton and Gia Macumaco 32.
2: Yes.
1: Said Odea, yes, who was here and Muno. So Odea, then Odea, only the Ocanic. But when you change the moon, so Odea share for no yes, and then some or two munchino. Let's just say, oh, you are being specific. Into baby, you are no here now. Who's asking? And only,
2: and I just say, I call you to train the bono.
1: And only ask him.
2: I just have no case. Yes, you are going to be a fiasse. You're jelly no. Say, I think.
1: Yeah.
2: If you want to call baby, you
1: might.
2: TikTok no call no ma.
1: And your mother be a zone tolly. No,
2: you're the end of my party. The end of my money. Well, I would to me the now, huh? Where to me sounds open now. And my car. You're the end of any car. To a baby, my baby, no, can say ye. It's my man. Oh, bad daily guy, they say, yeah. Facebook, Instagram, FM. And YouTube, say, yeah, too. Oh, my man, I can't
5: wait.
1: I can't wait. I can't wait. I can't wait. I
5: can't wait. I
2: can't
1: wait. I can't wait. I can't
5: wait. I can't wait. I
2: can't
5: wait. Data 2 series
2: only waga
5: oh fight mama nyoni
2: ah
5: when you vision say
2: 42 43 kra
5: and yes any feature me pa oh
2: kana
5: sam
2: oh yo ko ba bi ma odo de sia de munya no munya ye ko toy na ye ai eti anu so wa ma de bo e wo ha no mu na kwajo okay ayem wono ye temuafo e wo o me se di bia kuba tan eh attention ni ni William Atukuba two kai no
1: atin dinda
2: 2012 election petition no
1: dissenting
2: nyasam ketwa
1: adinyira Atukuba
2: papa yi
1: dissenting
2: what did that say so kai won o mudi bejent ha
1: papa
2: na papa ni wo kire se e wo mse se o ko na ho mijiem o dwodwo no ho wo trase ya no hwa manwasam se bia se bi kona mra se begafo no obi anu anu ma wo interest you
1: o wa mine mu
2: who interest
1: na bi
2: o mine papa
1: o mu ni bi
2: o nda bi
1: e party ko
5: o mo mo te e parliament
2: o se mra se begafo no mo dwuro party mu
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2: Okay. I never to bunk on board. Or then be back to us about who fire you know some mea back on the
5: We have
2: your
5: presentation. That's it. That's
1: it. I took about another.
2: And what's them? So I will handle more.
1: All right.
2: Now, what just said? I will go. Aquasia, see.
1: Oh, don't say, you know.
2: Oh.
6: na odumase ne kɔnɔngo
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8: 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In Tabofre was so sad, so open a mamma, ye who was your fo, on catchy, on cabrofo. Are you Gaka Sanquan or Ka, or are you Gani? In the who may be able to boost your fo. In the KSS, while on Sabaka viewed your Ibiano, Nanka was share, Nanka could run a boost your fo ho. No more who may be a war. Yaman at Biani, the Yamano, Ibia bets, or soon answer open a boost your fo. 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
6: the emergency say we are here
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5: I'm going to go to the hospital.
6: I'm going to go to the hospital. I'm going to go to the hospital. I'm going to go to the hospital. I'm going to go to the hospital. I'm going to go to the hospital. I'm going to go to the hospital. I'm going to go to the hospital. I'm going to go to the hospital. I'm going to go to the hospital. I'm going to go to the hospital. I'm going to go to the hospital. I'm going to go to the hospital. I'm going to go to the hospital. I'm going to go to the hospital. I'm going to go to the hospital. I'm going to go to the hospital. I'm going to go to the hospital. I'm going to go to the hospital. I'm going to go to the hospital. I'm going to go to the hospital. I'm going to go to the hospital. I'm going to go to the hospital. I'm going to go to the hospital. I'm going to go to the hospital. I'm going to go to the hospital. I'm going to go to the hospital. I'm going to go to the hospital. I'm going to go to the hospital. I'm going to go to the hospital. I'm going to go to the hospital. I'm going to go to the hospital. I'm going to go to

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2: Yetimi yani sahu.
1: Aye. Yeah, the banner trusto.
2: Because I tell you, say, the first time I met you.
3: Totally.
2: Aye.
3: Minoso.
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3: 2 weeks.
2: Omo di na otu minu trusto.
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2: Yetimi declare say aha
3: no
2: mono maya.
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2: 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The emergency.
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3: national emergency.
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2: 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No more Taffetafri. No more to say to tell us about the anonymous of a panel just idea.
3: What are you saying?
2: Oh, and you know, I am a mob of Panabasubi. Why was you a Dr. Baomiya? Yamana Basubi, no, no, so more modern and the city, no, what Tianyan and Tua with Janasu, and one Sam, our Hanamo, now, and no switch, you know, and a radio say editorial, one Ebusau, Sir Ura John Dramani Mahama. Eba no eye freedom pa se wakase wie wa kire wa adwene
3: wa
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1: good
0: Mrs. Happy happy birthday to you. 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Wono so Eko Mothers Love International School Obuasi, 3 years old today. Papa Charles Zong, wo AGA Health Foundation Obuasi, also my happy, happy birthday. 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
3: We actually have a project called Nkukon Kitinkiti. 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And it will help reduce our $300 million we spend on importing chicken annually.
4: A few moments later.
5: Some also decided to kill and eat all. In fact, they were even sending me videos that, honorable, we are eating everything. But this is not meant for that immediate consumption. We just wanted people to rear them, sell, and reinvest so that it becomes
6: honorable businesses. Minister, that's the trendy story, that are eating the birds.
3: Etie Abusua, Assembly Neo, His Excellency say, and benefited 55,000 households. 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Bodin Pejan Sanye here. I said, I can see Enko Enfamano. I acknowledge him for this production. Medasipi. Kofi, Dawson, what has he said? Akokwa. Kofi, not the same game. That's right. Mama son Abano.
7: Jerry, Asante.
3: Aye.
7: Just so.
3: This is the second time.
7: The main woman. Where just so she say. Nyasa get when so or one same kind.
3: All same kind. I see.
7: But Kwabena,
3: Kofi.
7: Me can I say that Nkokon Kitinkiti initiative no. A good one. Anan kebeboa because we had the idea. I mean the goal na etechi was that.
3: Good.
7: One more hwe na enkokwa fosua ye krade ba wo manmu bebrebe na ebo manika in fact say wo hwe millions of dollars ya de kokra na ye de ba kromu ha no na ye fin say say ye ne ha na Ghana fo no an de ye na manfo to ne kromu ha
3: that's right
7: ebe ma sika no kra no aka ha enye te say man hodo so nya so mfa so ne ade ye nya bia di no e say create employment na sika nso eka so me it was a good one say one be introduce say adene de aboa ntie ba no say manfo budget so a e bi kura your madwen say your kopen kuko bua e den abo a Ghana for a man welcome pa
3: yes.
7: But to my surprise and listening to and I know honorable Eric Opoku no na meraho
3: urebe ho govi
7: meraho because how can you say your mau your tra budget at wo initiative we would be support na be ka kire me say enkrofo ade koma awomo no you couldn't do the necessary follow up
3: yes
7: e do do ye no mare
3: that's how the video send it
7: hey. But one thing I want to tell the NDC appointees in any say now ye chi obi say o ye susisi wadi sika na say bibi wa bo man ne ka financial loss wa na enigi aba because ye say ora no e ye adwuma but they must be mindful say the NDC appointees no say omo de show mu trimu say one day they could be oral plus and yet oral
3: yes oral plus
7: nasa oral plus na ebeba no said the Ghana for eta oral chi se se no
3: sa
7: on beta oral plus na chi sa ban se sa
3: say
7: be yes ka bi o man na hwere no ye beje ne back
3: okay
7: so they should put this at the back of their minds na the omu ye bia na omu hu say Ghana for sika ye de ye bibia ye ni be ko ho state resources are state resources
3: that's right
7: it is for Ghanaians unti bi fa won san ye say me de ye de me pe bia e ka ba o man ne mra na u be di one en kokon kitin kitin no what was the plan of implementation any see be nyan krofo a e be nyan kokon no ye be trade omo right
3: that's right
7: na ya hwe ba bi omo de begu no so se ehwo ye even crowd veterinary officers wo I mean distress ni ade nyina they were supposed to be involved
3: that's right
7: in the operation so mbe hwe se nkokor no betumi survival
3: good
7: na no ma betumi akoye so what happened along the line
3: okay
7: these are questions as ye bisa and here for na ye de share wo munsa
3: okay
7: at the regional level national level regional level district level here for na na share wo munsa
3: okay
7: we are where say ye wo enkrofo a ye delegate omo so omo na nhwe se nkokon kitin
3: officers
7: that is it so accountability no it is saying on their side
3: good
7: ye ntimi nka so o ma rekeke
3: dabi
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3: oh yes kofi
7: so okay
3: and a raring for food and export
7: yes already at the abana Ghana food yard because come the yen na ya so musa be wi ase na the ye ahwo at the na state no yentimi nkase sa no me ye de ba ye be near state farms tio state farms say bi anka region bi a ye be nya tens or hundreds of acres bi yes and they are buying the said the national service for we must start so we ye bi ye enter farm place or so say nanka yes region bi a ye nya 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
3: that's right
7: ye timi develop a place acres of land
3: that's right
7: ya fa you fie gum and create employment and kokono a yebenye so beba mfaso no ya export to be nyeska di bitue omka
3: that's right o metumi a we bin so
7: ah ye wo proper monitoring na brabeji ko ofie fa kogu nkoko buom
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3: that's right
7: make I said e bi adene be hadren idea no ye but the implementation e ye wrong
3: yeah
7: we must if we are thinking see ebenya say planting for food and jobs by afeli nkokon kitinkiti so is a sheki asene to so ka ni center boat wetu no eye bibi e wo ho minim said ye koy die ebe hwefem say tim
3: oh
7: o ma sha sia wi die nkokon kitinkiti no be hwefem I wouldn't be surprised echna ye be ka say nkokon kitinkiti na koy no ya boka say ya nya anye
3: ayi
7: I'm not surprised ye nya state farms a region bi a ne employ youth no Where ain't me yet, Kwabna?
3: A bit to me. Ah, yes, simple.
7: Ain't me yet.
3: Ah, yes, simple. You know, I walk out to them. How am I offer a solution to it? Yeah, assassin the dawah yantam.
7: Assassin the
3: yantam.
7: What about Shanti region? Cry and walk out to Kokoswo. And what can say? This is the project you want to do.
3: That's right.
7: They won't support you.
3: Mm-hmm.
7: Get a land. A state farm. Kakraka. Eastern region. What could you be? Northern region. Other place. No, I ain't a kakraka. You for what region? Never be employable. Who export to swa? Who be nyasi kefrim? Ya bibi ya tuyetu ya omoka. Oma inu kura and shut down moka kesika. Now we man fuwa beja ase oma kori. There must be investigation into this.
3: That's right.
7: Omu investigate sa adi ewe.
3: That's right.
7: Omu are reye no. 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
7: 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Kai say, Absa, ye de loans, you know, mount. A green finance loan.
3: That's right.
7: Solar now, baye, a woofie, an answer of electric vehicle be a Absa, a financial amount. Good. Your story matters.
3: Good.
7: Garden City Aquatic Swimming Competition, a basun in Zoom Jarapa.
3: Debbie Coffin Casa.
7: Maybe the nine is
3: coffee.
7: Ah, maybe one is a hanuma. Why, no, I mean, you are back. Bombardina competition. So, we'll be swimming quad. I'll mark rabbit me. I go in inter school swimming competition. Come and swim. Amazing prize. Is a hood whooping one or making waves, building champions. Nina, any it is a my dash work.
3: Good.
7: Saturday 25th July 2026, KNUST poolside, 8 a.m. to 4 p.m. Na Yabeji and Nabibiako 0208 978 9585.
3: Great, Kofi, you come round near Baba to us. Why,
7: right?
3: Camilla send me
7: ban one boss.
3: Camilla has a
7: Camilla Dian. What would they buy you?
3: Abaka na yeni yura Samuel Adumako.
7: Ai de nko kana me
3: Samuel Adumako menza cyber security expert wa homa so. Yenko di nkomo Ewura Kamil Al-Hassan ne sentence TikToker popular TikToker Kamil Al-Hassan ne sentence no. 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Yura menza yemwache ema wa kwa ba no pay.
8: Me jo so minya me pa choma mi di tan ye correct Adumako Samuel Kwame.
3: Okay, Adumako ba first then Samuel Kwame. Okay, Adumako Samuel Kwame Mensan Kam. Okay, yeah, that's it. Thanks for the correction. Enra ne course we ebibi sa se Kamil Al-Hassan ne to atuno no is it say e say yetietia ne fan hudie so freedom of speech ena yetietia so ana say abuse of social media.
8: Okay, see am I mean chat ye funny ashefun na ansa ye bedo asenu musuko yi my mean di kain Ghana mra Criminal Offence Act 1960
3: Act
8: 29 Section 208. Yes, TNSA also it's an offence to publish or reproduce any statement, rumor, or report likely to cause fear, alarm, or public disturbance, knowing or having reasons to believe it is false. Or say ignorance that the information was false is not a valid defence. Unless the individual can prove he took reasonable measures to verify the accuracy prior to publication. The Meridian chain now say, don't say, oh, make a statement, yeah. Oh, think that's a statement now I'm making of. Statements are disturbing. Then so, all their time are now making of. Now we need to know, so we are assembling. And they're sure they're Camilla, Akoye, yeah. in summer or kaina or poy and horseman opinion said, on fun I dance the umbra, no matches are some or kind and cran and yellow cream. And I think no madam on one pleading duty. And see, open to me that they take your name, they found you so. On my share of whom the only assembly one dance yellow, I'm a pleading duty.
3: It is just a pleaded guilty in tea, Ness Wajatum, and it's not
8: Wajatum. Wajatum, and Samson Yamanica. Yamanica says, before so best circulate any information, making sure, say, even on the evidence, Kana, go through a reasonable measure, sir, who bet me that verify information. No? Even when Yamanica will publish it, now to me, she says, oh, we now wish it, now wish it, now wish it, now wish it,
3: now
8: wish it, now wish it,
3: okay.
8: Which means it's a proper and for cars, someone for you and go be any master. Because people are good any master, or they infuse the brain, I build a reputation. And then I need a back for you in general exercise with freedom of speech.
3: Okay.
8: Now they're saying the panel's reputation of our building for years.
3: Okay.
8: We have freedom of speech, but our freedom after speech is not guaranteed.
3: Yenti, Obi Bisa, Sasemia, Mammy, can't ye anti, a London jelly. 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
3: okay
8: ama mani no aye den eji
3: eji
8: se ni pa na ye that crime has no expiry se ni pa na ye na se eni de Camilla ye ni eye pe na se odi boni a e mani so ni ndi ye nfa wo ni party kwa ni pa na ye den e do ye ye hwehwe ni se sanity e be ba ko se ni
3: Good. Sir, your cast asked me and Pimpy, social media, and a man for us or more abuse, no more abuse in the other. But this time, the government added a nice form and a O2 Sana Mono. So people are saying that a witch hunt in the other. So, yeah, the Murano to Tuma, you better kind of say this time, maybe your minor, you're not doing say, or best sanitized system, no Sani Enfano.
8: Sana make up and not by Rukan and Murana, and now I can watch me. Previous NPP administration had the Electronic Communication Act for say cyber security bill
3: okay.
8: Yeah, for parliament.
3: Okay.
8: Yeah, and also Cassettia said, oh, Gina, it's in time to be a good movie. I don't mean as well. Yeah, parliament, and you almost hired a shaft, you passed the money by Embra. And he said, and nobody has our by name, which has, yeah, meaning in because a man in there, they are to say, and then Kuno, and then our head, Yedi Edma.
3: Okay.
8: Who puts young man? Any kind of party, I walk, and send you with it. Who be a question, man, piano? I was a man in the head, and in the
3: Enti era and then I will catch a mebuna say you was social media you guhopa you guho bruta nyasem ketwa.
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8: Yeah, now you. And yes, even a private amount of money who the your account. They are just giving you the opportunity to tell them what you've been doing. Now, it tells us that our digital footprint matters in our journey of life.
3: Okay.
8: I mean, Nigeria, why you? They are dealing with any action as well as Ghana has. Or four of the people who are having a done in class. Yeah, the Kuwaitiano. And you may be in your better son or bar with me, Arsenal, Kandani, and the president, the American Trato president, Shubayajima. Because it may be our most so brand almost yet. And well, that you will appear about Kano or Super Safe, you should buy now, or the Bob Raffle for Kana, and the Kuwaitiano. And maybe some of the opportunity, some of the social media, and customer. Munkan sem famo juma ho munkan sem be protect and be project some manga some image me dey dey anfa politics of insult any reward for our political party
3: then
8: shade e dey check Camilla to me who say NPP ni bi ba o be try o share say mun free Camilla
3: that's surprising e be who be sir
8: Yes, it should tell you the politics of insult has no reward in your political party. It's there then I will be general, nobody the attempt all because of release opposition party number. And mind you, Ghana, I mean, I always say that we practice not one party state with different party colors. NPP and this nominee now before. It's then now on Castle DMPP penny the attempt, and now DMPP penny the attempt.
3: Great, era Ebren is here. Basically, that's the plan. We are footwear. We are my era. 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We are my se banyan safo ye bunibe en kanasem. 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
9: Me dasse.
3: This is the second time no kasa. Okay.
9: E pa chance.
3: Okay. All right. Any infants ho na yen ko enim. Good. I just to say.
9: I just boko.
3: Mhm.
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3: Mhm.
9: 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National executives. 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
3: 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Now, my mention is in free, I say. It's an say, no, no, immediate. And I say, a year, a beca in 10 term, yeah, a funnel. After I say, in suit, cast your toy, yeah, now, maybe break, you know, man, penny, yes, say, yin, see, see, croom. I just know what to say.
9: Medassi. I just saw, maybe two municipal, you need be a two ball ago. 2024, your two baby winner, or you know, then you see your industry. Tiny Nigi, as I say, to Bolago, Ama, a chimney, could you dropping? The Jisanga sending baby to Bolago. Then I challenge you, sir, me by any face. It's before sending a president cram a kayano. Nayan Casano, Tembia, a kinney, a jesso. New year, baby at the becono. And now I issue my need sight at the beco. It's in a coupon of man and okay, a took Matia. No, who say, Yenina. 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Ebe hasa se ebe saman saman. To be at the border, but to come and be wounded near Samo, near Fano. Sandy goes to a hair cancra.
3: Too much, I see a Saman
9: man, I might say, oh, but you saw, said the first net border no jay in the bell to use in India,
3: a
9: bathroom. And I think, maybe a two bolo gunzu or how on Tiana would be ambassador in a sass by my. In the Annie, who say, Baby, your cotton and go and cofa or how Emre in Panadona, a better see between near the boil and the goom for now. You yan a catastrophe,
3: my yan,
9: say ye. Now, say, will be never be a cotton and I yana at times said the lake a crab because who has an answer could do or Hinkas on Precoman's castle on Mumpra. Wazo hudu wanga kansa na wayo se asumidu ya bansu na kutu.
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9: 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Now why have Nyangasa cram cotas, I say, near 2 hours so I'm not a whole
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9: any one
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3: good
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3: okay
9: and so anya ya just say be say enoma choku achi because we people to my community no
3: that's right
9: to say municipal na we say be deliver
3: good work good work ebusen ne mama jerry na santi honorable na edin komo just municipal assembly chief executive na edin komo video na ye in facebook no mama jerry say any hope you o de go am nenima kataso am say here so for e say o ma come at all yemti no na e here project ongoing project it say o ma to we no e here canadian na ye chire ye no it say no apart from miamia no they say minimum say be bia say in krankra su landfill site near there say mo call communities e ko pe be bi etu amna ya na mo face challenges no then na mo pese mo then na mo ye wo ho
9: e say na na mo mo kasa say say mo tama e ko so mo ye ndio ya ready they say kasa na na mboye no mama ya sase ni bi
3: okay
9: na je say aye amaye nyanya ya sase ni aye
3: okay
9: and na ko yakopon adom bola no skaba mo Senior be de beku e be control ya e discover ba be Christian promise.
3: Wo wo vision bi sa wo ba bi sa.
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3: good you be help project
9: ni omunya jide we mu na yetimi aye no
3: you be help so you be help
9: ye na
3: you be help answer na no wo ba na me kan concrete nketi asem wo ho no mo ye bi mo supply bi
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3: great beneficiaries do say na nya bi
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9: 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It's a bra, a banner this I initiated to buy a mere magic, make her say, Mimi, Mimi's banner dear. 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And into the don't call Brian and my end politics. Me jam my Greek officers for now, or more and my fat to me be unsure, must I say. Or Monchema will Monchema will bring Pacono, ultimately. And my Greek officers for only choose Oma Umbershe. 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
9: 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No munyay. So back my conom change massage go quite almost and back my queen as I buy.
3: Okay.
9: The ma as messy. Say ona ye omo.
3: As messy no.
9: Say be a me me me me say a 8 1 and I'm the community in an
3: okay.
9: But it's about
3: okay.
9: Say 50-50 nipa four. Okay. So one am the asham sa. Say be a me be pack corner. Maybe
3: all right.
9: Tell me yes, I am a boy say. I can see across Kubia and Ananumunyabi. Mimi one my end policies to Mitchell and Ananumunyabi.
3: Wow.
9: I saw Funyabi.
3: Wow.
9: Mimam Funyabi. Timam four. Any of the social radio stations away for any of
3: you. Okay.
9: To check my Kubia so because I said the bear that she do Kunusa. I'm going to go on a buy and crew, my meals machine, that's my pass machine. Then you're the challenges and physical ways to know be politics in tea.
3: And the crack.
9: No, I cook on a buy and then quit my chairman Nipa 50 or the Minipa Coupe. I don't know quite 50.
3: Okay.
9: No, beautiful on chassis and no, yeah, I'm surprised with the Christian promise.
3: Yes.
9: There was here, say, Nipa, you're many 50 now, waiting the Yajima, back up over the Yajima. And I could consider a year. Bakuma kuna mugu kura. 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
3: Wow.
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3: Alright.
9: Ya head akura t platforma ya adi. A fit Ghana coordinator near Yinya was so I'm money Samaya. Tell me, I say, make a sacre, you want me to be a bamose, any data of Obia, Unia Bibia, and a number, and maybe a one. I need your water internet, a dama or ma. You ever say, Bibia, they come.
3: Mamma Jarina Santi, MC, just soon in the comedian and a cobna and prechima. Cook up if you don't see, was a mini amini digima. Okay. Well, Yenshe, Makwain, na no make I say baby fi ba community din komo na mo wo kan makwain ho nsem ni ade. They say akwain no enso so ho nsem dey say because we've been receiving complaints ah. Man for say yakwain ni ade. Enso so ho nsem dey say.
9: Me that's it. Yakwain sem e beto kwain an na nyina asese. Ah badada na etwom no violation to said so kwain nyina ma dey say. Na yatese sem ya asifim sem. No, it's never see a way, never cast a penny for the bum, a boy. It's a mammy by an medical fair, contractor no site na wo ye kwa na bra na ye beto aba no na wo ye kwa na me ne ka so ma me aba data na twem na ma me wan si di kura ita ma me amadi kan bobo kadada it mean to me ya den enya ho hwe se o ma mpanyi fo ye den e bua me
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9: 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That's enough for a master, my better transfer 1 month pay. Say demonstrations are what do I say? Ya quire quamps, I must transfer 8 years. Mind your demonstration, now you buy and with you a FM MP enemy. Mempy are some of the kind of say, or no MP on your
3: coin.
9: You know, Mena MC, and my banner was a coin. MC and son of work, how about we want to get to the banner card motion to work and they are, Mate. 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
9: 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Na Miko Catchley, Sequano, they are doing a day. They just will be a penity.
3: Sir,
9: 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Then the Beckon said, a quiet in answer, yet the pivot.
3: Okay.
9: 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Because I acquired the pivot. And then Benny Fons said, Debbie. They were acquired, yes, the pivot to the end, but be a bit me, I a wee. 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Because about when I acquired, when I acquired to see a becassay. 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
2: Roots, we are near the trainer contract across because no matter what, open now, okra, we this guy, we better, and also we press, we better this guy. Very serious.
0: The whole kind of make kind of. So we work with you, remember? We need to be more has to see. Now I feel no okra, and so only you know, only you do na. So no okra, you can see a plan. We move okra, and we man who wants to do okra. Now we move here in our listener, we bang on It's not say you are making candidate politics. No, you how I just so you feel see that go. And it's a me yes say you can call if you not confirm say they make candidate and try. It's not no any issue. Any issue because it's talking about because in Kroon come back now and so far. On my bad side, I'm only a juma. Meaning say my two and a mobi. Come two and a man come in yes any part. You know I'm only a sakwano. It's a na me buy and me go so I'm using. Baby, I'm in any any no. Baby, say as I'm out going say and ra and a committee member back on oh. 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Nay, I said, Bosso ban the man a jabut, who bois now banaba. Any few hours me to an morning if no more. Or got abandoned the man means abandoning the subium, the means me come home here. Yes, and on I asked from the mechanical or answer of my choice, so you say. You be sent to my men engineers and I, thereby, say, maybe I say, engineers and members on Yakupoyanos from Mobanam no Mocassa. But the book of my road ministers, your papa, or no, your castle man, no, your dad, am I? 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
0: 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And why a papa is shay, but say, Yenya legacy projects, a band other projects, a wire, a come my intimate and then buy maybe.
1: Okay.
0: Tear by, you know, near Sunday attack here, it's my year. Every year I said, Kunya Gumanina, and the home video side,
1: Sunday.
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1: All right.
0: And no pictures near our hobby.
1: Honorable Yadassi, what about Jumana? Ope, a project in your hobby, Facebook, Inshire FM now, over here projects in your. But the answer now, I'm going to read it now, can't you at all?
0: Me progress am anything, we can't even win. I was just winning that day.
1: They
0: make catch up to one and say, I just want to change the NT and a mini abri.
1: Okay.
0: There are day upon two be quiet. Info politics is changing, maybe buy an office hall. Mm. 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
0: 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To obi o de bo de bigu from bia na ye chi wa e be fa no.
1: Okay.
0: 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Ni ahwe se mra.
1: Yeah, that's CP, Honorable Ejusu Municipal Assembly Chief Executive Officer, Mami Jerry Nasanti, and Motin, and Kanaha Insha 104.5. Come on, Edia Jin, the Chevy Frau. Now, Mami Kavu Kunlun Ghana Limited, a year Unra Odia Ba, Hunchun Capsules, no Mema, Mowo, a year process problems, so Johnson, Incha, Danesu, so Kukukono, Unhebi, Mr. Kills, so Bema, Owo, a year low 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We bet me after 0245-726-967. Now, wako to be a maubano. Yeni actually was a Korean pom. Royal Foam Company Limited. No, yene e when a cheaper. Sisi Safono, yene ebohon, sanso so, enna. Oko Excellence Publication Dynamo, yene one ewo dying chromo. Yawo Accra, North Kaneshi, Takradin so, yawo ho, anaji estate, and a whole so, sunyanin so, when we check on awake water. 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
1: That's right.
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2: 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Now, where to me and your Franco Trading Enterprise, Nokia, Samsung, iPhones, Ninina, only be about smart TVs, a hold of Franco air condition, or CCTV cameras, Ninina, Kaiser blender, microwaves, 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One Kel Chaku Fetrich was sent now or sent be fita come away to me as 3 years. Kwabena?
1: Govi. Okay, Brana so also Obrini for needing come on. Now, Yanko, hello. Hello. Hello.
6: Hello,
1: I'm
6: here.
1: Major Osumina.
6: You didn't allow my few.
1: Okay.
6: Being pa, Obipe.
1: Allow you, Yanko.
6: Michel Mora, a great minister. Obey the papa, a copoku, will be a man more piafu. Of a master me for. A boy, yes, said you. Would you tell me? I trust you. And you just send me in now. We need to report you here. And we are going to try. We will dress you here. So you are going to be in the middle. One combra or coba, a lesson to you in now. Who for FM swap? Mean to get a move. Mean to get him. That's your one. That's your one. That's your one. One combra or coba. You never saw my dear. Alaji Makram, salam alaikum.
1: Hey, yeah. Midas Alaji, Midas Pa, and he also bit my friend. Hello.
7: Good morning, Alaji.
1: Good morning.
7: Jamal,
1: yeah.
7: I'm here, Professor Yuki Alaji. I'm in Tampa, and I'm in Tampa. I'm in Tampa, and I'm in Tampa. I'm in Tampa. I'm in Tampa. I'm in Tampa. I'm in Tampa. I'm in Tampa. I
1: Mid ACP is also free, yes, also the saying hello.
7: Nala.
1: Hey.
8: Mr. Kabra Ampretu.
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1: good, Miss Mida Sipa, so with my friend. Hello.
9: Hello, sir.
1: Yes, sir.
9: You pass your mood to say you.
1: Yeah, Radio Dum Tia, who you pass your first.
9: I think we can see a down see Kapuna Kurum.
1: Okay, yet you.
9: Minia, me pass your wool. Me a canton. You move me and one record next to you, a bibeca or me. I'm not moving.
1: Midase, what's the end of saying? Hello? Hello?
10: Hello, Governor.
1: Yay.
10: Morning.
1: Good morning.
10: I'm going to go.
1: Okay, I'm going to go.
10: I'm going to go. 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your municipal asem. We swear your contract asem. Or can contract as Nasem, Lucrama, Mura, who parents are, and which I say, yeah, who contracted an hour, a quine, you will be via, and your banana de Mano. It is a contractor, your man who quine, let's say, will need paper Viana. Yeah, some will be known by any man paper.
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1: 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Yeah, well, Pramso, Oti Kenya, Se, Bobine, yeah, Bang Star Hotel, ho. We're for CJ Louise, editor-in-chief of the GhanaTodayOnline.com. I'll say happy birthday to you, Blessing Bridgeum.
2: Authentic Mama, so birthday, and to Authentic Mama, happy, happy birthday to you. Okropon Shao,
1: that's right.
2: Oma and Quatentia, who did woman be Bianco Yama Cabana?
1: I got your own food diaries, it's your own
2: opinion. Yeah, of course,
1: yeah. It's your papa, papa, papa,
2: and Afatasi, Kiedu,
1: good,
2: you guys, and Ovi,
1: good, good, yes, yes, yes, Kiedu, it's your papa. Na, me fasida, Ekasia, and Fama, all the team, headed by Huku and our son Kaboyoyo, Odisika, call Jeff, Amansan Chiamme. Pahine, a cocoa answer by me dinner and a quadrant per two middle. When one yard the other consume, and Radiad Mochina, who grant to me, ever sounds about the summer. In the meantime, Power Sports, a dear, a good yama comfort, Eddie Bro, Richardo, I a crowd, I say, and 20 Power Sports, Eddie Bro.

0: Africa na ye kono end up from sir. In fact, to compete in Africa, you and I would agree, and yet easy. It is financially draining. Now, as a club, we need to also be strategic in taking certain decisions. Salim has paid his dues. His value has gone up because he joined the national team and played in the friendly match. Value has gone up. If you miss an opportunity in this moment, sometimes it also downs the player's morale. So you look at all these opportunities that are available to you, and you take the right decision that will help the team. Beyond that, we are also making signings to also boost the squad. So we are not just necessarily, you know, saying that our best players are leaving, but we are also augmenting the squad to ensure that we compete favorably. Because Africa, we should tell you our expenditure or even our budget for Africa, I can just tell you that in excess of our $1.5 million.
1: Our people have for the Black Stars is something that I can't use words to describe, because Ghana will have a game at Ohene Giant Sports Stadium. 4 days before the game, we hear a lot of Ghanaians. Oh, Black Stars for Namasa, Yanko Park, you Momonyadi, Yanko Park. The game is 7 p.m. By 5 p.m., the stadium is full. They are there. They love it. They love the Black Stars. They always want to see the Black Stars winning. So me, I know that feeling, because I've been a supporter from childhood, so I know how it is to wear the shirt, to represent the nation. So whatever that they do after every game, criticism or everything, I know how it is. I feel it, because I wasn't just someone who was just playing. Club-wise, as I said, I wanted to play in the big leagues, like Spain and the Spanish La Liga, the English Premiership. And through my journey, through the hard work, through the dedication, through the sacrifice, I was able to taste the Spanish La Liga a season. And unfortunately, we wasn't lucky. We got back on the same season. And I have offers from the Premiership. I have offers from the Saudi Premier League. So
2: for me, fine. Now, if they want to give him 2 years, that's fine. That's fine. But then go back down. Find a coach that will be your project.
3: Cap a la dreta per Xavi, assistència de Xavi, més cap a la dreta per Messi, Messi, Messi, Messi, Messi, Messi, Messi, Messi, Messi, immens Messi, encara Messi, encara Messi, encara Messi, encara 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
4: silences the critics. The first goal of the 2013 African Cup of Nations, wearing the captain's armband. Oh, loves to have a little go.

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1: Well, 935 in Shaman's 4.5 34. Yamamuni na che, yatina sidi agude mun sam Friday edition. 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Samson awa upe YouTube no. Okwa na wabo Insha TV. Insha TV. Na onsun wetimi aye part of the show. Ebra ya tenase na yedi the Friday edition of Insha Digital Passport Medino. Edi ebremo. Enen komono bebre. Woke up no nyami ya aduma. Kwa siya dayi. Edna ye klamasi jumedino soho. Na yashe sa. Maya udu eba ini na ano. Why? And now you did the ultimate action in some now ultimate and back to the country. Now said the end of the year on Sunday, no. Final, no, I between Spain and Argentina. Game number Koso, I was in New York, New Jersey Stadium. And you mean on so na sa game, no. And so, a bit me, I told you, of course, Yami Adamon China and third place game, no. And also meet me about France and England. And so back to our Miami Stadium, our Florida. I won't say anything now. I'm not saying anything. I didn't come on. I did. I'm a club football. So no, I won't say P. Our garbage drum. I did bringing. Now yes, Michael Olise is about Real Madrid. I won't say no. I did bring our own Fatou Ishahaku. And so yes, see, Ebia. And so between a journey, a issue of time. And so come on, Eba. Awo aye jumedie no eso na latest update on Mohamed Salah mover on so paso aye no from Liverpool and on so hunsam awa aye se Endrick enso no ebia on so betu akusia kan ade ama aye AS Roma bobo eku no 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me ako insha 104.5 FM Friday edition of Insha Digital Passwords Yetin Kunyama yet the Ebrem Nemum Jesse Garbage Ram Gabi a foreigner at the echo am in the bana eba and some are canin in an abuja for becoming home see Manfredo ha Sanso and a Jude Osuba for Anonso awa ha. 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
5: And your chairman be an air chairman. 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And soon will see the brevia. 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
9: 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Aye, Ghana, Brazil, Argentina, France, England, and what show Jesse? 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
12: Abufo biada ye so ne se obenya Orion Cyrus publication enguma na odie di juma efi se ebie mu fra na dwene mu enguma kenkan ekon kan oma kuntabu oma ntiasie ye demufua efi nursery 1 ekopim nursery 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
2: Every man to be on him, sir. Who been on your mayor come at me up from my hotel? No, as you see, to my camera TV, woman the compact Adiaba, woman the lesser television, I found me the washing machine, woman the smartphones, sound system on sub account here, water dispensers, woman the microwave, I found me the blender, woman the air rice cookers in Swabha, cutting the air fryers in Yanom, a high sense now crackofa, Adiaba, any high sense, and she mume, not nano pay, woman your men in your cover, and for when she shall would also high sense is to be able to my cutting. I have 5 years who want it. I know my demand to Kumasia. We do any table Kumasi Sima Ubenomo. Afe Dum, I know I post office. And turn my pair, Womo Eboho, Tafo, Azara Dance, Ubenomo, a ton or so. Afe Obuase, Anunso, Womo Eboho, Woko Techimana. Ubenya high sense. Afe would wedi chemo was nyanya. High sense and so elho. Koforidia ubenya mua mankesim. Ukofo taregina. And no ayahowe. Afe was a region dear and no ya takwa. And a takwa dina when the high sense. Womano messia 0302 55 00 00 monso etimia joso. Tell us how. Womse every day be a sendiska. And yes sendi kake. Wofa finano taresta. 11 star 11 has. Afe was sendiska. And ya mafu for in a convenient way. In a safe mood, we are better than conquer for problem. Yeah, and so I'm not there. But could you want me to bet my use to tell us play up now? What media send this card? The amount of four now, and so I come a more. I doubt a more else. We are some patron and wait here. Kulun can limited. Woman, no, we didn't pa at the abba. Woman drew back here. Araba bazin tablet. And me a man drew a boba bia. Waban patron a commercer. Oh, we knew the show on Pema. We need feelings into that. We need be a dupe. I know a year. Araba bazin tabeta. Kulun can limited. Limited Adiaba and we Thomas Womubwa at infertility as said your babia. We are banner menstrual pains. Menstrual disorders na etitwa. 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

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Baboya Palmatas or Mansam, and to me every pair no mess in here, 0244275429. Now when your Kulunkana Limited, and I know pair almost what to me at also, now and what to Pepsod and to dear, one was the work up with Baby dear, one more your best defender. Now any bacteria, be aware. Who say or a striker or person or say was in a me the best defender, sir? One bebo was in a woman your pa, and sans or muka antibacterial properties, and who sweaty was saying Kawanka when in anum, woman you need from me at your man to choose an opa to choose an umne, nothing when you hear him was in pie fita kama, wet master will bet him now, and who sweat my bra, and I'm so I a pepsid and to the no, who could provision store, who could supermarket beer, when Saba 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

0: TV and so about Franco air condition. 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And answer generators. What we did in Biaba after CCTV cameras and in a cardinal. I have Boga Franco and a cock of Fadia Banana Pay and no Muntu Cassa and the man in Su and Quay and Fama. I went to Shaho Dosso and Tum Baby Bill Benyamo and Dabba Duas in Taho. Wamu El Hotel and Bushop and Subenyamo. Old Macom Wenya, I have Franco and now Franco Forkinic. What we nominate Jim. New credit here, we have Franco Trading Enterprise. Woman numbers are 0245 316 969 and I say 0501 538 605. Now, when you're Franco Trading Enterprise, woman sweat me about my name, and you know, I'll come a comma at your mouth, which is a good also. And T. Afe and Wadania, a heart now which is holding in any Ghana will be out to Sodo and Sue any.
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0: Okay, and the young conqueror farmers with now you need Jackakra, Afe no Jenny and Pato, your conqueror farmers, so now you have the stories from and so Abba and T. What Jenny Pato, since I live our Facebook and I ensure 104.5 FM and on YouTube and you ensure TV our YouTube and also bet my Jenny. What Jenny and I or comment on what me at Yaba now already medical cut or say, what happened on the final no at the time and no answer. Aya Sunday, ana ya bo fanano boys na any dia cheye pa atase ye bedin koba kakra and so adama bada tonfa no ho esan say 2 July an ye wem no sisa na nta na aya there's a leaks ni nyina no ye ba be say somewhere that guess na ni nyina estate nta man for sase sign sign to do na sign ti anope wo twani wo screen so so a team no with team bia support player bi o mo sign no na anope ye bedin Cover Kaka, Edamana Tasan, sweat my brother, quick one, Mammy for him from our William. So, welcome the fan at denom, and we are Sunday. 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

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my transfer no Sabio Yasi a dumbo cry a bo as I said if you fear and to my means I from Aya Fie Jenin come a car me pato up to Fatah is a hako I a gun any pa na report I'm in second I a sir si so no sunny transfer and your ballet city Abantan will be near Florence, once Omote, Omokonko Debo, but Abantan, yes, Ipswich Town, and Abantan at Dinkomo, after so agreement to the minority to Lexa City, 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

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Maybe a salad call head and him. Na yen yang with her and tell about the But I'll be about Kubetima Kasem. 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Sasam your candidate, Sasa, and of course, Salah Kokas of the Botos in ya. Not tell me, says Sosina, and a Mohamed Salah and Subabo. It's as any agent to the same. Yen come out beyond us here. Messrs. 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
Nidin at the Aya Barcelona. And I be sans na more alternatives are. Mube you son and also alternatives baby or ho and Kabata baby or ho na deco. And so I a sporting director at the Ama Aya Barca Bobo Kono and a Hans Flick. Woman you not say, woman decide a Kobayas are Branton and Timama. Woman other players are. Woman do many a boom so betima Baba Edmano at the Ama Barcelona Bobo Kono. Pato, Mekodin Kobakaka. Yase player Mokikan 17. Hey, John Duran, and yes, Barcelona for RSABia. Women, you know, so on Bessano, Essence, Akuran 22 years of Penwena, last year 2025. Barcelona acquire, San Cometimania, John Duran, Womukodin Komana, and Fahi, and Abantan de Cor Anasa, and Tomu TD passes her, and now Quenya Biena Sacobasa, Jude and Avaras and Tima Madia, the another player, Omina Nobetiman Boyapano, and I, John Duran, and Ian Kobakaka, Mensa Eka with Jumedio, so now Yasako Dan. 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

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Not that means after World Cup final, and a sound meeting in the basso. Now meeting in the basso, Yasomo Quaco finalize it, you know. 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man Liverpool Bobo Kano na advantage counter the sense in Yasu I am at your team to 20 31 and yet you know one team not to say and so I agree now one more quarter so my answer could I'm born it here when you play your power say Liverpool Bobo Kano a bit my commanding Antonia Roland Sopa and you want a bit my eating in Adia Liverpool Bobo Kano This is a Tommy Sobosai, and so Ekatim no, and to my contract agreement, no, Edia Mabranta, we do no, Katina and the camera, and so Edia Metim and Oya reporter, Mensa Ekam, over to media, so and there, I'm not paying me catch the man at him here. Work up in a fan and a basso already, my cat or sir, a Ezimo, a Hona, Yadi Fan and Edia Probabia Obiano, Memorial Visa Ezimo, and we are and you mean no Siaba Post Mediasa, 6:30, near Tennis were Ezimo, and you may hit. Two hours and sana, seven up and send the live commentary in the abanate. Yes, it's our Premier League, you know, and a fellow league, you know, open work up fan and Wobu players are aka women ye. Kwaba La Liga ni dominate you. Yasi La Liga aka 24 players. 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Afo uko Premier League na. Eni ya 13 players pe. Na that means a World Cup ya yeboye idia. Eni ya mese the Spanish La Liga. 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Ewa tumedi yosu the most aya shot on target. In this 2026. Aya World Cup na. Mbato yasi Mbappe. Ano. Occur the most shot on target. 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
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need the Okobisan, sir, what do work up no experience Ben Pan when you're better. I could not record this year's World Cup no Massa, and do my goalkeeper no Quayano, and not an central 14 on France, Catabrana, you knew Nimkomaka, so is your legend to what trended in Dindi. Now, one Casa Oba work up no, now, oh, that feeling, sir, Oba be go far. 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Say ya yani a yufani bo mumi ni. I knew Mupoyo now. The word is quite eh. Nasopa, some Mijina came, Namessi Dante and Tenwa, Namija came, Lami, Yama, Dante and Tona, Massa, and there is so many dear dear, and then yes, eight, how many? We are not say, Fana and I are Cracobano Cabana, was it I am magic? Anna, ye Babe Hunu, Essence Lami Yama, and Ilian and Messi. Dear Babe Hunu, I am Questiano, I am magic. And now for a better football, and your coco wins as a South two players in Yano will be a good and to work up another Enya Samko Tokra and your Kefet Womu goalkeeper, a Vosinia and Kobaka Kornos who add the Epania, the Pato Lami Yaman Soya record. Yase Oye the third youngest player ever. At as Oko Aya Weka Fana. But what ten ye and yes or na aye the first person. 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

0: 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You think of them na Eddie Jumadino Eddie Emma Mujud Owusu Bafo. Good morning.
1: Yeah, good morning, Rich.
0: Now what to say?
1: Minu and Yamiadum now swear.
0: Yamiadum.
1: Yeah,
0: Friday dear. Eddie two from so.
1: Of course, of course.
0: Na ya yeah, a round table discussion.
1: Exactly, bro.
0: See, I'm from two from Boko.
1: Sure, Minu.
0: Na se say walk up and so then Yamiadum acha kosia day. Se nyankopa ama. Ye wie 2026.
1: Ye the finality no.
0: Ye be wie bibia na afi ya hwese. Am I 48 na kwae no. Why any did the ultimate?
1: Exactly.
0: And shen insem no dey come back to the crew. Enti entity te ho.
1: The god of football and answer akodawesia na wasi so a wo mushi no.
0: Is it Messi sanom fe no? The god of football.
1: The god of football.
0: Exactly. And I'm goat near Mumba Frenzy.
1: Oh, goat, no, dear. Well, goat, well, yeah, sir, see so.
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1: Okay. Yeah, yeah, planet EDA. See our planet Earth. I know the owner a good to and I'm messing the only at the god of football.
2: I see.
1: What difference?
2: What difference?
1: And he appreciate you go to me so much. Yeah, yes, I see. So there.
2: Okay.
1: He appreciate it. But I'm messing at the end there. Born in the Yame.
2: Okay.
1: And Messi never dies. It's another trouble. Rich. But then, I'm so many. Can you hear me? I'm about to
2: sure.
1: Say, you're paying no day, no? I'm also been Payala. Utian and Nashika crowd. I'm America, man. I could do you media strong. Who in the World Cup, of course. Now, you're a dumb day. Ye pay na baby draw some dream.
2: Mm-hmm.
1: Tia dog ket see no asset.
2: Sure.
1: Cause in your bean in yanis how. So I'll be full plane. Now I'll be free ha. Any and the cry de we are see you quee.
2: Let me train you.
1: No, any is in you. No. Or de ye brand never called Napa de.
2: So who be da? Or be press over for. No. First time I'll be free.
1: And I will say yes.
2: It take you over. Ube no one.
1: And I landed so already.
2: Yes, was it attitude stories in the
1: conceptions never yes or better spelling and or better
2: confess I am emfa enchente na the entity te hon kakaka
1: exactly
2: na emfa ko
1: entity we dey maintain we main fast stories too na me nche
2: okay
1: bro edi kan eh football any superstition are ewom aya na ebi mo person be the title eh part of the world no o kan aya na ye nianom be feel say oh e bi aya na ye fa football ni sa. But at the ABSC, they know clearly. I attest to the fact, say, football people, superstition are part of it. We free more in ye. Say, yeah, Jumo, say, yeah, Jumo, a can.
2: Superstition, not the bet you are saying.
1: Superstition, no man can say, a dear, Nichimu, what be some as a mo. 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I'm a babu no money so a daddy. And superstition, no. In summary, no sanitary.
2: Okay.
1: Rich minimum so at your
2: two matters,
1: but I said, bro. Now, and no, but I say, Nancy, Argentine, so can I say before Omani England game, no. They would love to wear dark blue color, Jesse, no. The Omo Eddie said, Diago Amando Maradona, period, no. Omo they say, England, no. The hand of God. As I hear now, so Omo J the World Cup. That was in 1986. The hand of God. Now, Brobeka before the game, Omo Sanye can say no person Omo Sanye share. Omo de ma FIFA because now Oshemo technically no more ball as the away side. Into Omo requesting for it. Emma make a one same cry. Now, Rich, for France, Albany say, Oko Argentina. The president for Argentina. I believe it's a World Cup way Argentina World Cup. Nemu ma dia ba ku ne betimi asi World Cup we ho kwan Argentina ntimi nje. Na me ni anima adokro ne betimi asi ho kwan no. Dia betimi asi ho kwan ne se anka as the first gentleman of the land to say ye nyi ne se anka Ghana yakọ World Cup na nyame ya dom ne adru finals. Na Richie kudu grand finale. 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Na anka bo si ye papa. And go be free Ghana, and then you actually want to make a name. se onko because we're first gentleman of the land. And ti en supporters no on the dikan. Ono na represent your mining na. 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Just so omo e be ma nkranse no akoso. Barrett, when man paying so na for pan himself man paying so have you emelet on him said for pan so any Donald Trump omo na say the same ideologies or penance in yepa several platforms we bring no obo Donald Trump abaso and now Argentina el observado and no a local radio station of Buenos Aires ekuko bisan say te so abakan na nkwa ban kran rich akwako bisan say na ye behu man paying ye behu kwasi 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
2: Uncle New Jersey.
1: Also Uncle.
2: Uncle Chef Final.
1: The
2: reason is
1: that why are dear? Rather, I ain't also or prefer sir or bet nephew. Now if you are betting on or better olivos. Rich Minchemu ye Sir Uncle Argentina, the seat of government, your friend of Casa Rosada. And no a pink house. Say the US or White House. Near Yahanom no, near Osu Castle and San it's later ever been your Jubilee House, no. Okay, no man, almost the normal friend of the pink house. To the pink house by simple terms, and no any beer, and yet the seat of government in Tiahona by needing the Jumedi. Now, and now also, I'll be sure game no. Rather, I'll be sure on the private residence, and to the private residence, no, and no any olivos, once a man penny on a private residence, or ain't the olivos, no, a honor be sure game no free. And I'll reach on Miss Answer, I didn't know be sure game no free. No, see, I debut. Min ko baby ya mi shefri wo montimase montimase yeye montimase a ebebo o man na san aboa mi amu aboa ye ntim no na msi ade e no se o man ye ma ye simple amaye o wo jidie na osusu ade bi hunhun na se 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where your almost former president into ono enche ne de beto so na ye de aka asem ba me patcho me pe current president where the oye yi almost past president return him or say yes sir competition national wo hu ade ba ko na wo hu 7 matches ni nyina no or she the free in the residence. Reason or shall free in residence, and they say, or residence on or sha, and the soon be strong at the bre or mine, till I shall be free on them. To about 12 years, I did. Nanan said, cried against Switzerland. Time now, Switzerland share gono. Some wouldn't be on no believers, a man Switzerland share gono. No oil branded jacket, a son, but I'm on for jacket and into some wonder me. Jacket, a son, no. Oh, ye jacket, no, because not. A do baby na ewa awo brim by rich no say oyi jacket no na esold no also oyi jacket na na Switzerland take no enti no when na dwen say jacket na esen no say jacket no oyi jacket ni biom abesa to say ye 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Okay, so Argentina, Egypt, a born the two. Picture be by social media, and a video be by. Now, here the picture, and you bet me, young man. A group of Argentine supporters, maybe. A recite Bible, no. So, okay, reason was very simple. Omusu omu ye sadi eno, ene de lak ni bama omu shei. 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And as Argentina ebo competition, ah, Rich, officially, okoho, ebi obeti mi asuma mo obi akoho, pato oti ase, but on uomu ukodye, onye, uni mdi enti ya, adie bi si 1990, okay, so 1990, Argentina ne 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By then, no mu mampe ino oteso. Neni diye de Carlos Menem. 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
2: Okay.
1: 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Eno di diye find a bad luck eko ma a team no. Eno mu Lucy. No ye one person, ono se na oyobia op, neni jisposo pa. So I back on Diego Armando Maradona. The charity works near the non in a baby anon Maradona or pet non lifestyle was so flamboyant. It is our papa no. After no no. Rich, Obian two son a money bio, Mampeny be anywhere by Argentina, Omonia, 11 separate president. Mampeny be anywhere or two and a most officially. Team near Baba Bebobo into our co camp, baby, or more ammonia. And Tianya be a question, I've been who Argentina Mampeny. And the reason is very simple. Or see, jacket na eseno no. Sa jacket na mu no, edim kunimdiye eba. Because 7 matches Argentina aba, omu edim kunimdiye no. Because of sa jacket na eseno. Inti, kwesiye robe sanche sa jacket no. Ena onko asie. Wo how a football Rich. Ye yo ha ye funny say, oh, ena mudia, mudi jinye medi. Rich, ebro chini na mudi jinye medi bro. Sha, 98 World Cup for instance on. Uko France, Francophobi marambu. Omo fa anyo omo hwe anyam 98 World Cup no the believe say France baba be ye niam e wo ho na niam omo ye wie no omo wie no de wo so omo e de baba das no omo anye ento omo cast a spell on France obi of France be any masma making enti Japan South Korea 2002 already no mo so say gidie ne say France intimi nje World Cup because they had already cast a spell on them okay man na Senegal e bom pae so person France Asia 2002 World Cup. Okay, says Senegal for car say Patrick Vieira had the France team neba ho. Reason okay, say story no. Na omba baba ye omo niema because that time France had Africa na omba ye omo niema bi. Na niema no baba ye no. Omo ni France anu edru. So football no superstition no yepo yempo.
2: Oh.
1: E wo ho e ka ho ye ifi mu enye yi.
2: David Beckham.
1: Yes.
2: And so no obi o two free kick
1: na say. Na say.
2: Yes, there's this tattoo bi a one in nine ho. Inti was any time bia obo free kick na odin kan bu ni mu ase koto
1: yes
2: na odin nsafa tattoo ne so o the first we are na afi o gina ho na obo ni free kick
1: yes
2: ono so na dwene
1: ono na dwene
2: o fi se eno ni ade a da bia o ya obo free kick ni bia nso a
1: e so ye ma no yes
2: and the answer kra na ba wo tumi se free kick ni hu ba so sa ni ma there's no way you can isolate it from football
1: no e ka ho.
2: Oh, well, and a year to
1: my pumpsy, a better education, Bibria, a fasania mano, a cow, Yen Siasi, and a rich me patcho, a honey a one, a crewman, only quay more fast in your musica. Some people have no idea whatsoever. Obiani do Ojidi,
2: sure.
1: Obidi and Sudi won't mean Jim.
2: May first add, and I mean Jim Wetting Yepa. Cotocone as good. Oh, Boise. Yet a bass in me a commentary. So, Mitzi, Nipam, you know, Tam. 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
1: yes
2: two goals ni na beba first half na two goals ni na so no ebeba ayi ho no onza wo call boase a
1: ebeba hosi park
2: sa on bo park wo no ona goals ni na beba
1: okay
2: look intimate one na be bia football do ye de nkomo bia dude I'm telling you say Asimbia omo kafa game no.
1: Yes.
2: Oh, untimi. Tika mama me bam so wow. Me mm. 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
1: 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bwa omutimi a lot of calculations ka se no mess go no say we de o calculate even by science and in entirely I'm not one of the believing, but they believe that a hard work, or the hard work, no, not sign your man, or the account, but what they make
2: it.
1: Yes, it is honesty. But Rich, now me journey on referee over be the finals.
2: Vincent.
1: Yes, now, only say I'm going to play against Slovenia, man. Now, Rich, me journey I'm say into Africa, we best. When shall I? Na me dwen wo se nti
2: African referee
1: na nke yenya
2: na mo dabio na mo mo nti wo mo the whole Africa continent ni na no sport is any dem a wo go be fine
1: ba bro ba unim se
2: you do say you going abi ni
1: ba unim se yenya an African referee di World Cup finals
2: really
1: oh yes 1998 World Cup go check it referee di efeno side Amel Bokola by Moroccan yes, on the game, one of the finest referees on side of the color. But as long as I say after it, no, you know, you're a referee, so I'm waiting for you to do
2: something. You're a draw.
1: You're a referee. You're a man who had the link.
2: Yes, you're a Danny Sikawin. You know, super fun. I'm Martin and Kanin, 704.5. Me doing come out a career, beware the first part of the show. Yeah, the second part, no, baba. And then you have to walk up and come up. Bismarck, also, Bempa Ayala is in the house. Ebe di ayen komuni na anetimi di amamba. 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Eddie, a seat in the Obapa, good morning, good morning, good morning, good morning.
3: Good morning.
2: Patron, I want to say.
3: Nyame adumo na oso e.
2: Nyame adumo. Pa amwa automobile me pese na de enche nkomo na semfa fri obi a ope kaato
3: okay
2: so obi pe kaato a unzo obi wa on talk card the first time obe talk card nti obi hia a lot of education so
3: yeah.
2: And sana onu so no we hu the kind of brand na ye kind so toni ade nti so obi pe so talk card pamcho obam ho a enhyehye ne te sayin
3: me pacho so we pick car and one say oba amo automobile enterprise o ma ye hu car kwa ope enti maybe a car brand e and they like particular type of car no aha enti oba o say maybe am pe Toyota RAV4 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reliable because there are some cars
2: minim car mumpo
3: minim car mo
2: momo dey amaduma no no
3: ai
2: it car be na mo be advise me say me talk
3: aha cars dey say in ke bad advice say ka top party and it you talk cars no okay because those cars are very reliable open home body parts easy so benye bi Honda cars they are very reliable okay aha ain't you know oba you know bet na say am won hu cars what's a way dey auto for beginner aha ain't oba ni e no tna san ni ma ni nyina e ma won hu cars I was a water now for you know what na say say we 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
2: okay.
3: Let, yes yes that every holiday
2: I was for fair now do a feed in at 104.5 yeah ne amo automobile penny for na ad aye and come it's all about car
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2: Yeah, what can we be? Yeah, what can we air condition. Se seat, you know.
3: Atitia.
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2: 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And then so mo ye.
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2: 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And then so mo timi straighty car no.
3: Ye straighty.
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3: Me pachai.
2: And na mo say spraying.
3: Me pachai.
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3: Ube spray.
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3: 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Price ni is so affordable bi abetimi. E de ne car baba be juma wo honum.
2: Okay.
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3: On fa ne car.
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3: Me kwa me wiki.
2: And no, me ni say mutimi airbag no.
3: Yes.
2: The airbag no. We say bi wa car na pem sa na. Airbag na so de nitimi papa ni steering ni na no. Ani na mutimi eye no.
3: Ni nyina.
2: Na say ho de car no. Nya dura ho a. Empi na ye mo.
3: Yeah. Emmo no.
2: I see.
3: Any yes, as we oven in Tino, yen spray car wa
2: abontin.
3: A spray can wo oven mo. Unse say in suit to talk. Tinsuo tossa na wo so me the car kwa kusi ubi honum a chem into me a can into mem by. In suit to talk. Nippani ni baby will be spray car na mum. Ye wo oven, fapa amoto mobile enterprise ni in spray mo. Whether ni ye say so a car si be on ma. Color be on my own to mean spring or weather way more. A bet you and table will be spray canny. We not
2: in one
3: effect. Aha, ain't near you won't have any problem. And once you had all kind of ship near spray, ain't in CO2 a rear bow any problem. You show 2 weeks now, 2 weeks per paper near we will card near the amount.
2: Okay, I'm saying you can't use a neat remark.
3: David.
2: Calais, I be afraid you can't feed him. And you're quite for a fair 2-3 months. Nah, I have bassa fee. What to be just I can't see him, yeah. There's an idea, dear animal bassa.
3: And no, the anna did sadly and buy us any pan when you support that to papa and find your German.
2: Okay.
3: So when you support that to papa and find your German, see you come a
2: wee up. A
3: to put that papa na and what's all using when you see her.
2: Paint, you know.
3: And then they say have fought near them. But we say we are not a strong shit. And I say, Kala no crowd, recognize it. No. Because car be our car number. Ain't it car in your true workshop on them now? Near Cobo car number number. Ain't your original paint now? Brunini the yellow can. And no one near the yellow can. Aha. Ain't it say, one farm banal co quanchen quanchen, ye be messy.
2: Okay.
3: Or messy mawa, and one is a wood you go. Ain't it for front of the shame. After 2-3 months,
2: I say, in the car, no, and the quarter for if I don't call a more automobile, no more spray cars, you are. Omo de no nye de a 2 months a day, quana, I be a hono. The biabu who can fresh, fetty said, dear, if you whom a buy na. And see, so people saw Baha, umrahi number, and in the opera, so the chatona in Francobono.
3: Mm. But your person buy a so yeah, you will cut a pencil, first junction. 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Almost on Mukra cars if you are Bruce Bano. Maybe a car ni be drua. Nature say, paint no, baby Amwa ni you know. Titu dealers for no pa, Mumbra. 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Nessa, what
2: you are. Straight from Portina.
3: Would you be drew on me? 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
2: Okay. Edamasi, you did say, at your four and so at the Omokas and Baba. Na my Edumano and so at me at the Ama almost Abraham Rena, Dubaco Abba Pamusimano, a do a noom 11:15. Yeba, I had the second half of the show. Matunidi walk up and come more. So, I know any a year, baby, the hun come more. And so, etimi at the amount in the Kosoa, Nema, a Fidino, and now, so, Honsenebia, nso obetimi ati eye jumadie no enso ebinti Bismarck osubempa ayala samba ke ha na sem ye kachere mo se ono na erepe eye multimedia the commerce unit asin insure fm ewo walk up nti waba ebedi eye enkomo enso etimi ade amamo Bismarck owusu bempa ayala. Good morning, good morning, good morning, good morning.
4: Good morning, good morning, good morning.
2: Now, I want to say,
4: oh, Nyamiadom, Menhoye.
2: Ede Nyamiasi. Ashefo ni etifo so mafio.
4: Mesu mafio mupa.
2: So mafio, pa, pa, pa, pa.
4: Mesu mafio mu messages and kofo send me. 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Ba, ma, ba. Ma, ba.
2: Ede Nyamiasi. Na America to say,
4: oh, how do you compare the idea a different world?
2: Okay. I'm saying, oh yeah, a small heaven. Though you didn't heaven there, but you bet me the honor to heaven.
4: Oh, heaven, maybe I now exaggerate, but
2: okay.
4: Say, Yakoko, say, I'm a shaker, I call golf, kata honey, Dubai, or Yakonanam, or Yako Europe, and Yako America. I think the difference in so.
2: Okay.
4: The only difference I is so visible and say America is too commercial. It is sikasem. Gidi gidi gidi gidi gidi gidi gidi gidi gidi gidi gidi gidi gidi. And my mama was example. Who say your daughter sitting at the bia you could telephone. Ntina o daily life will be Twitter will be, Facebook will be, tune in, TikTok, and this animal, man. So that is what we do. But the moment we drew America chronicle, we build phone, no social media, and so on, we are in a different country. Simply because the commercial way of social media is not here. I mean, we say no. Corona room is serious. And so, for instance, meti hey, some story ano pa na me damen persona eye meni ha se messi for makwa koso radio. Me from me phone ano me be tune in.
2: Okay.
4: Na me ti radio no me phone no so. Semi be tune in Ghana. And once me be tune in na ma ma search radio kra me semi ti na me ato na me ti. But what do America? I bet me di. I bet me be tuning up no 4 minutes now. Unyan do page na. I was say ubie. U choose which radio station you want to listen to. Advert in kwa.
2: Wow.
4: Ha.
2: Ubie is ka.
4: Nah. Advert in kwa. Bobo advert. And sana what me wura up no ko choose ubie abe so uti share from. Abe so uti love from. And aso abe so uti bibi no uti. Ubie o TikToker. Unti means scrolling 1, 2, 3, and cobe 5. Abra unshia adverts. Ubiye baby says Snapchatter. Ubiye Snapchatter. O first peg is nano. You see recommended like companies ads. Everything about the country is commercialized. And see, answer kwa na beti esikonu. O phone no sukwa abe mama unse no be. Baby already. Sikasam gidi gidi gidi gidi gidi gidi gidi gidi gidi gidi. Uko Twitter the same thing. Uko Facebook. Uskuli yana adverti ba. Uskuli yana adverti ba. Abeso oshi bibi. Uba shi advert nansa. Ana. I know why. Yesu ubiye TikTok wa abo cheno muti ya wakano. Because the commercialization of the pages with social media no. Eh is so unique say. Se bibi na attracted over hodi ya. You deserve say osi tiao.
2: Okay.
4: Yes, you deserve say osi tiao. Ana the logarithm no so so no because onse omo munim say be sports. It be am be page be na me ko hear sports content no. So they now start to suggest sports commercial way and sites, betting companies, sports analytic companies be no mo me say be bobo di so omo be omo be mo hu say who is sports person there wa ba no aha you can add these sites in these pages and be
2: west here in yeska diffuser
4: enti eh eh gidi gidi gidi gidi discuss them and the final thing I said in the betrayal and say, okay, you understand why people say America is the land of opportunities, and that's we are Juma or Haubenyeska. Because right from the start, you know, your orientation, you know, and they say you have moved into a commercialized zone. And they say, oh, BB also be contributed to the economy now, start yet. Now, we need to say,
2: So how did you this particular World Cup in terms of organization, transportation, hotels, so how did you talk about the difference between whom?
4: The difference is big.
2: Okay.
4: It was only Doha.
2: Okay.
4: The whole World Cup was hotel in one city. And that was the first time you see what we are saying. See, you hosted World Cup in one city. See, and finally, say, how did you talk Ghana? Okay, you hosted World Cup in one crown. Into all the various stadia who see a ball kata work up was in one city. Into Mekai time I near Okata no. Ubeti me a PSA be a walk of Villaggio Mall. A year walking distance from the Villa Naya Dano. You can own Nantia, you bypass a stadium. So here why you saw that tall door career be a bit mako stadium in Acrecia. Stadium near a walk up in a Kunumua. But Rich, America is too big. Too big. Almost 30 be out of Ghana. So huge. I think the idea of more road system. No? Any in general more transportation system. No? And come on, America, they don't have fast trains. Europe, Asia, and Europe. And even people prefer buses than some of a train. Now, sir, okay, sir, who free be a Boston, aqua Philadelphia, said, yeah, your boy, first game of Boston, your boy, second game of America, or Philadelphia. And it's okay, you want to travel from Boston to Philadelphia. Now, Ubusa Bazram, so how many hours or so, 5 hours? Sir, American, you get yourself a contour 5 hours, sir, and they said, the okay, sir, Ghana, 11 hours. So mo kwa ndaso. Enti the rate a car ne air accelerate koro. Driver no onya hitches bia o kwem se o pothole me dodge ahakwa ne nyeti me slow down and as I say. But wa o tika ni matu say yes, this is a long journey. Se unka wodi wani ibu aba Ghana, e bia o free Kumasi kotamale no no. But almost 5 hours. Ampa 5 hours pe buduo. Omuro system ni ye brutal. And now me go for via video ko na ye din come about omo driving here dey. And I know what I say. The biggest problem with American driving is say one way obeda.
2: Mhm.
4: Because once a kwane da so.
2: Yeah.
4: And omo kwane so Kevin said that in bebre. And because probably omo ye more civilized than tino. Eya wo se obi e di mra so obi e ko the speed limit se obi be branch akọ be bi e nipa ko ni be bi o be branch the road signs are there near the nti sa unam kwano so a oyemu nhyehye wo se obi kra betimi akọ se accident ana kwano so kev kev nim e da so straight nti wan ho ya uti steer na chi na wo drive straight is and wan we are and down foul because you don't need the kind of alertness na wo hia. You know I travel mostly Accra Kumasi.
2: Mm-hmm.
4: I drive.
2: Yeah.
4: Me, se me consider sas kan kitikitikiti senka ya America kan kamiti mi de boy 1 hour 30 minutes draw. But we have to take minimum 3 to 4 hours. Sad drive no. Semi kwa me alert because 1 ekwaninye. Two, there's a lot of reckless driving in Okwane so. Into old driver with the old driver obi dia man no. I also wajini yes sharp. Who do curve this one? And what we say who do lame but also slow down because you don't even know when Obi Atiesi will leave or Oba or no dia sebi ohun say a higher curve so ntie any overtaking. There are many times you drive on the Accra Kumasi road also see pavement no so mobi. Because in the back when say wule na wona so e hono no person offer. O ye dey I say hono be fa won timi yan no hwe. Into wo mum na wo e kwani e ole ndukan. Wo betie si pavement so. Into the alertness na wo di chika organa no. E wo form kakra say o uchi e wa America. Into that is how is a huge.
2: Okay.
4: Into me kai e bo Philadelphia game ni we against England. No against Croatia. Na yebeko Kansas City for Colombia game. A lot of Ghanaians didn't go. A lot of Ghanaians.
2: Oh, kwa no wa.
4: From say Evan say Oko station was Boston. Because I want to about Ghana against England. Na I wanna Oko J sa obetina throughout the World Cup. U free Boston eko Philadelphia 5 hours. But sa oba back to Boston. Na so kasa ube free Boston ho. Ako baby se Kansas City, you may drive around 23 hours.
2: Almost a day.
4: New York, New Jersey, around Hono. Some drive ako, you drive around 17 hours. Omo Atlanta, some drive ako, they will drive around the same 17, 18 hours. Inti, ushe distance na. One way up, because Dabi, uncle. Into there were a lot of Ghanaians. They were still in US, but man, person back or game near Kansas because the distance was too much. You need to drive. Into yes, and some more car drivers. I was at Tina Kenny, maybe 3-4.
2: Into we drive
4: 4 hours.
2: Now
4: we have a jet, you bear 4 hours. Now we have a jet. To me, any kakanka crack of some quack would draw. No, my quack game. It wasn't attractive to a lot of people. Say, Omonko no Munkoshe game. Let's see, Omon more cancers. No, Omonche. And a cancer so soon said that yet so big. Why and whole countryside state be sano. And see, Ubenya Ghanaians were home, Madame Fubi, a D. Yes, also OTA, or a medical doctor, or meaning the UOS. Honor war, and there were some few Ghanaian communities guys be a normal some kwa kuche game. So we realize here, usha your attendance for all the games are boy. Now the one and a low bar was against any Colombia because people just didn't want to travel so long, you know, to go and watch Mexico, Canada, US work up way. Rich, omo shiska papa,
2: Fisher,
4: any American economy no.
2: Okay.
4: Any economist no matter my host World Cup. No. Look, sir, no matter baby awo, uko any nearby more, the place is crowded and you could feel a lot of foreigners are shopping. Manko no meko mine Kofi Bolasi, a lawyer, and a Prince Tego mostly. We went to North Shore Mall or Boston. The moment you get to the North Shore Mall, who say yes, a whole commercial area there, but walk up number activities in Akosro. You meet people from more countries, or more country jerseys, and to say, when we are foreigners. Now, from Boston or Philadelphia, who drew on our games now? So, over time, that's also the call any more around her. You meet a lot of foreigners shopping. Me did my last 1 week in New York, New Jersey. I went to 2 malls, Jesse Gardens and American Dream. American Dream, I was MetLife in Chenhope. One of the best and the biggest mall in the world. So beautiful. My wife, Papa. Now, I'm going to pack a car. We'll car park, you know. Floss, I won't know, baby. Oh, no. Now, we do what? You could. Oh, say we sign Colombia for who any? Say we sign we who any? Oh, you uncle for no most so a country is in a bubble within the same cities now. Oh, no, for the ye bo work up ni wi a na America focus on mu bu
2: funtara
4: sika ba economy ma this time anyame ngongwa say before the work up they were talking in excess of billions of dollars in the economy tamana Gianni Infantino or launch ya work catch Trump say or my your most statistics and they are going to get that kind of money Trump cry raising the eyebrows say we are sure say ye benya says can answer all that damn look Oman who they are going to get more than that. So we the activity say yeah ton eh rich. Unu say America naturally. Omu stadium no mo bobo ho ni nyina. Ano really soccer stadiums. Eh stadium omu dey boy NFL ni ada sa omu sports no. Nti omu sisi na kese. Mi hu bi da. I have traveled to watch football in Europe. I have traveled to watch football in Asia. I have been to even Japan, Korea, and you know, my ball. But Americans almost stadium.
2: Well, maybe about bubble finance 82,000.
4: Yes, MetLife.
2: MetLife. Yes, 82,000.
4: Now, who driving from Jersey Crack or Newark? Now, who stadium? Maybe I will be a
2: who's a stadium in this one?
4: Yes, a monumental stadium. Every stadium be a big. Who say Oko Baba? Then me as far as I may compare because it should be the least I should compare. So Oko Baba is supposed to now rev VIP one from VIP low and upper the pay me wa. But my stadium, the floors are like 5. And uti apem pem pa na washa bono. And ni pa ya wama o. And apart from a JDN and Kofu Dino. Even in terms of stadium attendance, any the way I take it, no one is it here. No, see, Kafi Fabishu will walk up, you know. And you know what they were saying, say, or move somebody out in America. No matter what people will say about international diplomacy, international politics, oh, say, Omukoya after Beth Goose Gisna and Tia by from CNN, say, America, say, almost have said, or more bidding for, I think, 38 World Cup. No. Because they saw they were making a lot of money from the World Cup. Now, who this no money in our so to change? Look, the TV experience you get from Fox, top notch. Top notch. So, Oshet TV or Ghana, the interface is the same. On scoreboard, no, the home design, no, BBI is the same. The only difference you see on the TV and I say on the right hand side of my TV no. On Fox they write the City na elbow game no one. No. that is me buy and I'm share media no who said that is the difference on the screen. But Rich, when it comes to the pre-game, halftime, hydration break, post-match analysis, you know. What Thierry Henry and Zlatan Ibrahimovic and Donovan and they claim them say mo dey ma omo mo sha dey no Fox no. Okay, the feeling you get and say obo say omo no mo host World Cup number. That is the best way I can say it. They are owning the World Cup say ye nim say ah ye US ye mpe football bebre but eye World Cup ye host we kum one kwade ye yam na ye fe and say America for can say ye be ya de am na ye ofa you could just imagine now on US match days Rich you want to watch Fox when you say sometimes you know sir the air friend her outdoor no Fox for almost all the US games from here and outdoor. Now, outdoor, they do it in a way, say, on. Minim say, especially allocated to them on Kwandia, even at the stadium. Baby, a media center, no one. Omundiano is located, I don't know how they built it. It is within the supporters.
2: Okay.
4: And there are some games, Bukwana, Omu studio, they've taken it outdoor, our farm park, no. And everyone say, "Who's your game?" No, you see their commentators or more summarizers, no more analysis, no in the stadium. But right after the game, or more call commercial break by, you see them set up in the fan park now. Supporters, new
2: quest.
4: The way they are covering the World Cup. Angasa. When we went to Qatar, we say Bein Sports or Qatar. So almost na no mayemo the host broadcast. I saw Wenger Mo name as Owen Mo astute football personalities as no mo do omo eh omo analysis no. But they were more of the studio type. No? It was nice. Giant screen. Omo screen no mo dey analysis or kata require me hu bi da. Sa wall screen no mo dey touch screen no. Kata the has been the best I've seen will be in sports. But America for there no have a flavor of the country ni supporters no any some background we need just unique and you love to be there to watch. You love to be there. And they seem to take care of their own. Make I one day be or just you know. And KOT hey. Rich Ubia phone. Hey yes some noise be a that until sound notification or phone so that. And to be fun on that a weather alert. Say in the next bare 5-10 minutes, there's a storm will be at Eba Wu City Hall.
2: To be alert in our phone, so
4: you get the weather alert. Say,
2: so I'm on defense sound.
4: Yes, I was already. William Crab, I saw myself off
2: our phone. I saw phone. I had the crop.
4: And nobody shared no much. I think I'm buy a cop.
2: Okay,
4: it was on the phone, sir, but to be by the free me notification. Come in the trail. No more catch so storm beba. Reach any 5 minutes. In so being from maybe a air bono. Maybe kwa na wono just the street across edua bi kwa bubo bi castle nti I was asking omo eti US na say ah say na dey because so yes na say storm na e ba say ah na say ugiri say bebi a wono unye saver within the 5 minutes o free police for CIA say oh bebi a wono ugiri say unye saver they have a place they can come and take you a year big as a warehouse
2: machine
4: and there's an air conditioner nti so o jiri say o be bia won on fili saver they can pick you from wherever you are and take you to that place nti say me o be ko ni pa be 2000 o mo se o mo de o mo bi o mo
2: ti
4: o
2: mo
4: na
2: e so mo na de ko
4: na ma shewa nti afa say ka ha e ka be bi say watery park but ya ye shield e o ho ah o beti mi akwa say as a shelter na e condition bo bo bo nti everybody can go there. I said no one act on the Mako Goom. Since I would say after the storm number from there, so after the Biabit Mako, if you are not yet the Mako. And the Biana among Wabo Chenicache, I saw co experience. You see, no cranny, say the difference between Abuche and a Ghana, they pay a lot of taxes. Send a bea, this can be show more, Ankasa. Into a cool wefe. You're the pound. The system is working. All of that is made possible because you pay a lot of taxes. That is the reason why the orientation of a cool and I said, Obia must work hard. Because so when you're Juma, then you can't contribute to the tax. And see, we are creating opportunities for more. So Obia betimiae in the sun in the end Juma. You must work. And once you work, out of your work, you better tax. You to tax now. Rich, once you live in the country, you will see why you are paying tax. They would use it to take care of you among us and pa me get to mdienti and mechia tax win. Because we want to almost about your vote and we are 5,000, 4,000. Now taxes are jimu bear half and pa and okay tax jimu half. But the kind of standard of living now tax in the
2: day
4: my own. Yes, you deserve to pay that kind of tax. Okwanye, or transportation. Bibi a upe okunum bia a ebo wo ban as a human being. You feel say.
2: Oya ni offer ambulance ah.
4: No aba.
2: The next 5 minutes ambulance you na be fa. Eh. Do you just have to be ready?
4: Oh,
2: everything. In some common no abe be be di di nkakran kakra. But there have been a lot of allegations. Eh, there the yanko American bi. Ghana especially. Yet is a walk up and also now you said the part don't to come but later and I'll buy the walk up were too expensive into ain't mean can say the Ghana the part do not a free Ghana at my country see kaka cana a buying it me raise it through at a corporate award no yeah and he said yeah the better ticket near the amount the Ghanaian diaspora now almost the akobwa air black stars in terms of air supporting. But the abo walk up in the wind, there have been a lot of allegations. See, I see ticket no crown, nipani be fat the share one more now, more south tongue. Adema, a Ghana food, maybe Ghana for no crowd buffy because ticket no unyabi, and I de a cockroach a game no. ticket racketeering ayala ehun sem na ti sayin
4: but if you are familiar

0: Because minim the kind of briefing another president enya. But Rich, Abiana the Canada game na a boy against Panama no, was too early for the Ghanaian contingent and no move to Kanyako US. But meet me a catch or say, your boy a first game from Panama na team no back to US to play England and Croatia na there. Na the Ghanaian contingent a draw.
1: Mm-hmm.
0: And they were no omodoso enough for the tickets in and out of to take care of them. And the case was that after you know, not and conform what diaspora said, president or a person for you now. And I can say, you have to take it and take it, you know, because you have a Ghana for me bring quality the tickets in a bit. My diaspora for the Akosha Bono. So the diaspora people also became entitled to the same amount of tickets. And I'm facing a Ghana for the one now, Mususu, a binding do a move free Ghana, a corner, a phenomusala. And it became two groups, you know, a move free Ghana, a corner, and a more diaspora. Some of them all fighting for the same tickets.
1: Tickets, you say, around 1,000.
0: Only 1,000 tickets for each game. And I'm buying toy. Now, this is what FIFA did. Every match day, be two countries number born, 8% of the stadium each. Tickets were provided to OFE, not for free, but yeah, Toma OFE. So on Toma, the football community, 8% of the stadium. Hey, Momo, the amount of babets now. The rest of the tickets, FIFA Toma on the website for Obi Obeso Otobi Bia. Now, out of sa 8%, you know, FIFA then gives a ticket of 50. As complimentary and won't mean town for member associations, because FIFA and himself member association bia will have a bia ne president, ne ESCO members, ne sponsors. So a buy mon penny phobia ba the FA must take care of them. And it's no man, and see, only 50. We Japan, we US, we
1: country be 50
0: and I will be more complimentary near their mama. Dear canning, nah, Rich, these are tickets. FIFA, the man member association, you pay it upfront for it and you sell. And see, so what is your CEO? Take it, biwa, chiwa. It is taking to the Ghana Football Association, have bought from FIFA, which is the arrangement of the World Cup, to sell. And yes, I take it now, baby, F in the honor. And no more thousand now, I buy a chance to come say, oh, Samoji, take it now. Namaton, I'm Maton 1,000 am I near so yet the amay and call for a duo maba. And so by no release 1,000 no at the amom. Now met me a demonstration be at your unsa off on my phone now. Oh up we FIFA almost a friend of FWC 2026 mobile. And a FIFA ticket app. And to say me be me app on this amawa. Uber who say or match my tickets. So much your upcoming matches, past matches, any other. It's time to past matches. It means almost match number 68, Croatia, Ghana. It means I had ticket to go and watch. England, Ghana, I had ticket to go and watch. Now, Rich, the entire time I did wait, you want to say, unlike Qatar World Cup, no, where hard copy tickets were printed, it's me Kai Qatar World Cup, see, because stadium, ticket are buying a tunnel. They bring the hard copy tickets a good tenipa. Now or the ababe be a Ghanaian communities in the world. So I buy out to tickets at the amount of some coffee game in the binti. Yenchama omo. This time around, Rich, sir, uni FIFA app will be your phone. So now uni FIFA account, now uni emailer, you can get tickets. Untimin ya tickets in Koya Bono. Unless, sir, Ebia. Yeah, what have for you? Musi o me and I'm wo internet. Me wo app ni me mo FIFA account.
1: And
0: so be a nisi kama me na mato. Na wudi mechi. Me do wa. Na ma kache ni bakono ojina wana oscar ni ticket ni so. Me wo 4 tickets e wo madi ene so. And si me de me phone ne be scan ya. Na me de a scan ni 4. 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Na ma kache so nipa 4 we. And I'm a scan ya mom. Ni ye rim. But there's no way a. Uni email. Uni sa no mana unya tickets. And it is easy to distribute the ticket. And for instance, say efeni

0: no mu take it na. The one meant for the ministry, you know, they send it to Honorable Kofi Adam's email. You get all the 1,000 on his phone. How the minister redistributes that ticket in the air, no problem. Ain't he a bad day? So Becca say, oh, like, sir, we are in charge of a certain amount of ticket. You can't, you will be in charge of it because I will phone. So I guess I will cast a mima webby. Mima webby. Ain't he what I knew and I said. Se 1,000 tickets in the call Honorable Kofi Adams phone so on also so agents on each category of the guests into supporters union for a be a member of parliament group a be a wemu group wemu group into say a 5 identifiable leaders are now on the number and what each of the groups are now we're sending tickets in inbox send on you can select. Maybe I'm sending 100 of these 1,000 tickets to this particular email. 100 ni niaba koni email no bugus onu awa ni musaba. Ni asenu wo email say what transfer 100 tickets from wo tickets na wo to this person. The person must accept, download all the tickets. And sana tickets na ba be di onu so. Same sending tickets man na download here. They will keep on sending me message say tickets na ma send them on. On download yet I can even return the tickets.
1: Okay.
0: So who download the ticket in the pair and a ticket in the baby do him? And see, he sends the ticket to the each leadership. They also download now almost are redistributed to among members. That is what went on. Look, I am in every system there are some small loopholes. Be.
1: Is it ticket are not your choice for $60? Ebi de je $1,000 and yani anka say ye bra penny or that boyas 80 show no say. The allegations are true, pa. Why should I buy a single man ticket for $900?
0: Okay. You see, out of the ticket distribution, I'm a catch on. Say FIFA, I announce ticket prices in phases.
1: Yeah.
0: A little kind of FIFA buy, so there are some privileged football community. Any complaints are bent, you know. There's one phase of the ticket that almost reduced, you know, about $60. Rich. $60 ticket, you know, on each match day. Do you know how many FIFA gives to member association? 30. 3-0. Now, I am a crap. We are saying, and certainly, you know, and you do know what they do. Member association for us almost like a ticket now because every ticket be there, they must account for it and buy, you know. So, almost so football people are Marco, maybe a club owners. ABS Gaka members and it's an omano man if you follow so a almost guests I'm do omako. Apart from that, every footballer be a wo akunya to bring 4 people as family and friends into who ABS say we yeah set Marvin Senaya. We must give you 4 tickets on that on any match day. So I'll be more busier for now. What I gathered and I say. Because the FA had to take care of almost some coffin, $60 tickets, you know, majority of them, they buy it at that cheap price and give it to a more contingent. Now, it is true, say, I saw it with my own eyes. People who were reselling their tickets. Reselling Omu tickets. I am no creator because I am normal if you've been to World Cups. Even when the tickets were hard copies or kata, ya won go for mu jo mu hard copy na no ba ko jina stadium no e man chair baby no obuso obuso uni ticket me turn me tickets
1: obi so feel say honor the business
0: what you say 2000 enti eya no cre but you see people are phrase issue so obi wa about to take it one also eastern region IF anyway wait. Look, FIFA will not distribute the ticket to the member association unless they give them names because the ticket distribution must come with names. Enti England ebi almost so the omo clubs ebi a Liverpool community no ma dey age sana Ghana for had to partition the names to just to receive the tickets. So omo the tickets ni ma omo na obi tobi na onu so e resale ya that one e yan nipa ko business awoye sa uti US na se on match day ukwa uko so omo ubedi ni kra ma ho a if you go on the FIFA app. So we could pay tickets in the attire. I don't take it in the boy. Say, very expensive. omo mo ka say ton ticket on ton ticket to obinsem 900 no busa ni because as at that time no say they were ticket available on the FIFA website na yes say 3000 will you go and buy
1: $3000
0: 3000 Ghana against Colombia FIFA website on
1: my game
0: so ka so go put ticket ni bi ata 3000 and I will open a year see a Obi a OTA you can go to the FIFA app and as a FIFA website or neka say open final match day ticket ni bi ata neko help price e ho it is there
1: now let me walk up in there
0: let me put some graphic be on omo mo share on social media no probably it will help this conversation here send a be obehu even the ticket sales as at what FIFA sold it to member associations for AA group games no? And the changes if
1: you because I'm not going to come back to you. Say, FIFA, take it normal, the man, FIDO. Price and then also, first value, no, no, same.
0: Good. So, you want first picture.
1: Mm-hmm.
0: This is as 25th of January.
1: Okay.
0: This is Ghana for a late, late, yeah, yeah, yeah. As 25th of January, FIFA, how are no more to take it? Our Ghana Football Association communicating so, who will take it in the other? Say, near turn, no. Rich, category 1, category 2, category 3. Into Ghana against Panama. As of 25th of January 2026. So now open Ghana against Panama. Category 3 was $154. Category 2 was $418. Category 3 was $419. Ghana against England. Category 3, $242. $473 for category 2. And $660 for category 1 Ghana against England. For Croatia, $198, $440, and $550 for category A. Now that is 25th of January. Rich, then from 1st April, FIFA updated the ticket prices, you know, to member associations. Now, so sometime when I hope so go to take it. Say na now betono and compare it to the first one. Just compare it to the first one. After Rich, say who compare say na be ya mean grade and confirm as on with numbers no. Let's only deal with the category 1 pe na we change is na abem. Yeah ne Panama no. Say who to take it no in January. Category 1 was sold for 495. Edu April no. Na 485 na akọ 569. Yeah, England the end. Na every 660 to 835. Yeah, Croatia na category A every 550 to 632.
1: Ah, FIFA, I don't know. Anti, I work out. Say I'm not taking it.
0: No,
1: is it because a US Indiana?
0: Of course.
1: Oh, come on. Take it over there. Anti. Me cash will be Qatar. Ah, tell me, where show? $100 now. Okay, now it's $1,000.
0: Anti, where for group stages, no? And it's all for a China can say open ticket at all. Depending on when you called, these were the figures given to him by FIFA. Obetuma Toma with this price. Now say Obi Minka so yeah the food person will be business-minded. Now auto ticket will be bare 10 for Machi. Now on match day, Obi Achiaswan she announces that time no tickets now one will be our 20. Now say Ayala Nekutebi. Now all friends say oh me pe ticket accosted me pe biato. Now rich mikuta category A. Maton is 632. Let me see I sold you 1,000. Hey, black market and a minimum digger. Whether you buy it or not, I am minimum. Either I will lose by not selling Adina Mato, Sabi Cotono. And I say you buy it at high price. And now betray last minute. You say take it to the bomb as well. Meet me at the amount Jeffrey 400, 300. No, what game, no? And see, those black markets are very, very normal. What you even go show me, I say, oh, no, why? Look. I saw football legends Omaba US because of our status as legends Omanya take it a mind the enemy so we say we moon this Omaba meaning bear 2 or 3 they never watch any game Omanya Omu take it no do stadium no normal confirm pack no matter Omu take it no who say Omu say we 19 is Omaba says yeah then they sell
1: legends.
0: Oh, football legends. On one say match now match or some show from backwards. Some more stadium. The difference is that Mumu stadium. And a Mumu shadow. Bonus giant screen. Oh, from back was stadium. No, I told you take it.
1: And come on, yeah, by your time, you know, Black Stars then they ban the party.
0: No,
1: and then they Black Stars and come on, because allegations the ABBS players in Nantem. See, Tia near say, discipline will come, yes, players in Nantem. Don't pay no more, yeah. Black Stars players in it, do maybe now, my swore. Just send some baby. I'm saying, you bear part two of the discussion. Now, you're the Black Stars in common. And so, yeah, I tell me, come on, you be not my bar, my bar. You better also, Eddie, I'm a mission 4.5 year basis.
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3: Aha. 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
4: Yeah. Me no no.
3: Yeah.
5: Ubo bisia. 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Mumbo day.
6: Creatively dan ka crab ye mane mbop no no. Yes, a pepe.
7: Unia, na de na eko.
6: Ey. Wako to TV for from? Chale, masimwa ma World Cup you.
7: Hey! U TV hindi ye. Fi heya na area funi nina beshe World Cup matches no. What do you want to say?
6: Oh, Mantu! Minyan wa Samsung Wing Big Promo ni mo.
7: Sir! We are sure.
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8: Enele ne she say you dey so character to platform so. 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

0: Whatever the germs, brush them away with the new Pepsodent, now in limited edition World Cup packs. This advert is FDA approved.
1: Okay, yenyana yen so free aid medinum. Sana medin ka promise mono a part 2 of discussions in beba. Na no de e be black sauce in common ko a, I say de e didi honhon common no a. E ba be din common na ne abehwe. Se would black sauce performance e dan e di o e US no. With that cause na ba so papa no cause grains on no a, and e say de adwuma ne de man ni na no. Ebedi sound common no and so etimi edi amam na battery edi 10 years na asemen kancho se 10 years ni nyono nko a na edi obia wo eye battery app no so na utwa battery bia no akoso a na battery on every 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Mavis baby I will be on happy birthday to Pajonya we are Pacho Mr. Jeff where the when I'm the mouth actually yeah you know said they fought through the mouth and she said I'm right and Pacho we Unifred and aha we in America no I'm sorry I'm starting and the first birthday no echo at the aya Mavis Osei Owusu a happy birthday to you. Yamin Shao pa such a wonderful ASO. And a special day Nyankopon Shao. 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Zara on Hema Apia. Or Maryland. A war a US of A. Zara. On Suna Konto Mun Sembi Bre Nyankopon Mo Hobai. 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Third one, aye Adwoa Adompokua, aye marketing officer, our Dawa Insurance, and aye Adwoa Adompokua, and so birthday, happy birthday to you. 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Name we she aye Silas Jansen also owo aye Ghana Navy our secondy happy birthday to you. 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And at the top of kra no enso aye Auntie Madua and that when you're 53 years, Nani Padutona Efren Authentic Mama. 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
2: 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One look. 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
3: Yemangura and some Nanka somewhere, and Shan said your opinion, who have been paying you one man, you say, Mukas and Pun and Puka, and she, and then your baby, what here? Woman, woman, you say, Muba Fru, when you know Pia Asat and Tree, and Yadia Bunda, your friend, Doctor Jonathan Asantitri. Now, a penitentiary, and I can say, was in. And if your man, your company, you fool, dear Musa, say, Pan, as woman, you said, and yet do be sa, woman, you be sa, and dear mamma for crimes, so warm. Well, to Amaka, some see a Fabian Kuma, no amount for them, Nifa. 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Ah, one of mamma said to me, no money locus. Some of us had an annual crown upon you with you. It is a more banas wabba between a mobia. Anka Munsimeso, now make us a chama. One person has one answer, baby, I want about one across one. Bakumi and Numia Sabua and Taye, one was a papa, as Ampa will be say, 80 percent to Muana, and a day, no one was watching an adre, no money, I imagine a cobbin crumb, and son of Betrama, which I'm with you. What did Jammy want to so move? 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
5: 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So let me get to you one more. Shama Wick, we need to be said,
6: Shama Wunt, you quite does.
5: Make up that, make up that,
6: Shama Wunt,
5: one more left to move,
6: Shama Wunt,
5: no.
3: 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Why the fans are you confreda? I want potam one after the empire for so much terminal as a hair. Monka Samakan and Abroco, Chamakan, what Trientian, what Ramacham, whatever. Aha, and Yadia Betintam.
7: As the chairman of the FJSH East constituency, I stated emphatically that as the chairman of FJSH East constituency, who won the chairmanship overwhelmingly. With 77.5%, I stated categorically that we would not conduct a new executive election until the next 4 years.
3: Chama and artists who are in some two gun was the pimpin was in the pay. Can you name the wire Monche? Some of us are over 12 at the hour. Monche is here, dear Radibu. Nasa, I am Radibu and I say Radama Hokoya. Hey, no more about my better Saban and Nasami. And what Penina's and Tetra was his Hanetia. Sanetia, I didn't move Penny Fay. One woman who said, I knew Drew. Woman who knew. and we become was so I went to train in Hunyahu, where you and one letter say, just and one woman in the Musa, I know, and I who's who's answered you.
6: Elected constituency chairman, already regional chairman. These are subordinates of the national executive. But if they are able to make statements in that sector, let's all say, thank you for believe the integrity of the national executive, i.e. either the general secretary or acting chairman or deputy, you know, general secretary and so on and so forth. They don't believe the integrity of this. And also maintain, you know, it tells you there, executives, you know, clout nanka as a surround woman. That invincibility can surround woman. And you know, it tells you say authority over these supposed subordinates, you know, and you know, they are going to be in conflict. That should be, you know, to the extent it's a regional chairman, when you want to me, supposedly, I'm aware in terms of right for ordinary phone call or communication. That should also tell you, sir, there is a break in communication.
3: And here you could hear ye, where you'll be a wabbing pay you one man, you say, we friend Jonathan as anti-tree.
4: Abusia yan chuaka, see a boy, so now yan kwa yanimwe. Na Emra, a friend of Pemu Wako, Yamu, and a video binam. Video no nayaba Facebook, YouTube, set ye be an yan a dem way. And a dem way. Woo a baby ya. Washata de coco. Near the banker begun and sat hankoff. Na brosi for kitten muo. Near the new quota pick up if you muo. Near the neck, why you answer one near the neck corona, or bear you born in the same. When's the social media year by 1 month 40 way? Will be our 1 year day, a biddy digger, a be so added what they would do, and a be so to one of money what the camera is still any more. Nasa qua do come in and we and a she. Now when ya says who are not in a while, oh. What to me for walk or top mummy at Mancini, she young friend, and Shabu say, you know, Kako said, Momone, who humphy. Eti, 1 year a child, a pa, 1 year this year, dear, will be an any or day, you know. Wababa, ko yeni din, Emanuela, asthma, nidipa, no, no. Wabayi, Enra, wei ye, daddy, your tina, a gemun, or nuni din, no, no. No, banu, uncasan, and waba, some lady, a quaku, Camilla, lassa.
3: Ah,
4: no, obey ye. Yes, so far come there, you be seen any more. Well, Cassabo, Cassam, when you're some no other kind of man penato passo. Nen ye, what you can say 10, 10, 10, 10, and no, and what the yes, Edgemano. Then some more will kind, you know, and all quarto, and Andrea, penning for the Nigina, send ye and noir, and ye, her honor, Emanuela Asma, etching a gem was a debby or bar. Ye, baby, I won't find who dear Pim, the one will be the chassis. Ye and Cassay. Will be here to me, Cassa, and two be a one noir near one will be a neba, and was someone no two breaky. Eighteen bedding 14 and 7 years, and me near Camilla last at Toka. Yes, one conquered them a fit. Now, Feno, I yanchin was you bebre, yan ye be can say, eh? A month for a dear tem, a temumu a king kong. Well, my dibu, my gun, a moo, a dim penny 14 free me, Sante. 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
8: Na court no time in said first count na yeah the bond no yeah involve the electronic abuse no court they say only jurisdiction that is only who to me as I say so time district court no it won't mean pa punishment no emma no it's because of that into the court a boss account really the guy and a bar the second counter abuse of public conduct. In the end, also court say, my amenity for or I know the old 2 minutes say, SOT, not the punishment there at the manor. In the a lawyer for S-ray, sɛ ɔhu ne mmɔbɔ na ɔnti n'anim ɛnyɛ deɛ ɛnkyerɛ no mobɛkaɛ a saa punishment no second count no the whole punishment deɛ a maximum of 3 years misdemeanor but a maximum of 3 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
4: abusua Christian Kwabena Andrews gum anaasɛ Ghana Union Movement pani yi a wɔda no ɛne wate ne ne no
10: Adoma 06.3 yɛne anuanom asɛmpa 94.7 insha 104.5 testicas yɛbɔ yɛgu so yɛdi no rɔrɔre ne yɛkɔ yɛne mu a ne yɛde ade kyerɛ mu wɔ asantema ntam ahenkuro Kumase Kumase Metropolitan Assembly KMA ɛhɛ na 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
12: 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Was who be come? A member, my asraf for power, a betrayal.
14: Let your man to
12: check. Oh, yeah, be there be
14: I know the end. Yeah, no more cash or money. I proceed for no pay. It's impressive. Need to no at all. At all, yeah, the more I say, oh, my dean.
12: Debbie, wait,
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15: over the next few years to have at least 5 stadia in this country that can host CAF competitions properly, because I'm sure that since 2008 after we hosted the AFCON, the time is almost near for us to host another AFCON. Maybe in conjunction with our neighbors we can come together ourselves in Cote d'Ivoire and then host, and we also need to start preparing for the next World Cup. The Black Stars did well. Nobody gave them a chance. People predicted to crash out at the group stage, but they managed to get into the round of 32. I'm sure that if we keep this team and we persuade the coach to continue to work with the team, by the time of the next AFCON and the time of the next World Cup, we'll have a team that can claim the championship in any of those two competitions. And so we'll finish this inspection, and soon we'll bring them to start looking at it and beginning the designs.
14: Abusi ani agana mampani John Dramani Mahaman watin and kefri fra mantem. You are di tu jase. Ya wa manya sebase yesi ebe bo AFCON. 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
17: The ministry, working with private sector, has embarked on an aggressive strategy to reclaim degraded mineral areas and transform them into ecological zones. The last time we were here, we talked about how huge that responsibility is in terms of how much we have to reclaim on this destroyed line. In partnership with private sector, I can tell you that just last year we reclaimed 1,335 acres of the greater land. And this was done in the Ashanti region. We have gotten commitment from private sector to undertake more reclamation. We are targeting another 1,500 reclamation this year. And this in addition to the government's own reclamation effort of 960 acres in selected area registry. So we hope to improve those numbers.
16: Any of your quotes here, yes, one for our hands, and cinema and pansam so ever made me, Emmanuel Amako Fibua. No, any business, ah, yes, and yes, and yes, any probably any as well. You know, Eddie Qua, Qua, the other Dukuma, many, many, Kumaniku, Niku, the Manchester, Manchester, Eddie, and Penufuano Quaya. Wamo ya madness, Wamo Quaku, yes, yes, as in a swan, Duana Dunacrofona for tree, Wabakono, my, you might say, pansam, the Zakuanjua, Wopra, no, no, no, so hit him, Eddie, and here, Rocha, Funko. Commander Rocha for so, so any bona test is rather fun as an end of Bosu. One only penny, probably the extra da Rocha Gamano was so a barber no matter name of more chested dear or month for a dump. Ah, woman the gallant said you may hear much more damp. Papa.
18: There was a day at your family, a bar mining site reclamation. The damage now, of course, is so significant for us. And the question is, we are going to say, is it significant enough? Because this has a damage now, of course, as far as the incident, so far, the numbers out there, no, it's just a banal 80 step. That is one, a BBA bitch, my cancer. Because it takes steps on the private sector every year, Juma. But I think the majority of the work ready, I will see make sure, say, minus land, because I didn't perform best, I think, Juma, no, not plan to reclaim the land, I will order that. It sounds a young first class, it's a young to want to, and to have more of a sense, as soon as I know. And I'm also winning lines in summer year, Juma, or with Jana, if I'm on the line, I see a pet cream here, if it's me up from watch your one, I say, I'm on the sister, as soon as it's so funny, dear. I can say, say, I'm on the but I don't think it's at the level of significant to which my cafe. We are so huge, we should be very happy about. There is still a lot more work to do now.
16: Arocha Ghana. 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
19: violet water gas
16: eh sa there be me blue there be a blue water gas a blue eh yekua eh den e ko ye fefo
19: purple water gas
16: eh ya se
19: wo din ni e be bre
16: eh din no dosun din ni dosun ti why na ma Augustine, Boa fan and come near the other, I just say, okay, now for young Koyan near her. So I would war, I war and Potemu, and then you try Mantemu, and you try to do Mantemu, and so I would war Bia, Sui, Tano, and Cobran and Moy. Sign a one some ACT, one farm of our family, and I
19: said, yes,
16: Naja, and no radiance,
19: Yam Pim,
16: Quaw, my Yam Pim,
19: Yam Fanny, and 4 months for a drink, by whom you know. Now, ye train a boy, when you buy your nature, say, ye can't ye gumna, ye quay name, a one somewhat ebemo. Now, Stephen K. who should hear your day abba, was a Ghana, ye have yakasim, you know, near Dikay, a ye attend dear. On Mamfwa, we tried the petra, the pa, unhuni a warrior, and I MMDS is so I won yashi. Ye how me, you know, and no, and I seven a day at Trigano. 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
1: So the growth we are seeing, 6.0 we are seeing, it's actually a jobless growth. Look at the performance of industry. It actually contracted in 2021, contracted in 2023, and just some slight expansion. The only time that industry did well was in 2024 because of the contribution of gold and the mining and quarry subsector of the economy. But last year, it's only gold that improved a little. All the others in that category or subsector performed poorly. That's the reason why we recorded 2.3. But if this were to grow as expected, then your question, issue of unemployment, would also be affected. Because the more jobs right in the system, the more these youths will be absorbed to work. But unfortunately, we didn't grow that way.
0: Abusia owura aze kwasi are enbo atene nka so wo akire mu sade ne de asefa senfa se nka niema we nyina ne ase o nti mabunu so duduo se na nya adwuma so se ho no efa senfa no owie se pe na director 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
2: history actually tells us experience and we based on history to develop future if you see what has happened in the financial ecosystem you will see that the community bank are stronger and resilient than other institutions that you have mentioned fraud can be prevented fraud we have taken steps to make sure that we reduce fraud in the system but if you look at the community ownership scheme because the people are part of this when these things are happening they cut them in at the beginning and we are able to eradicate that remember that when we did the reforms that we did the cleanup that we did community banks because of the special level special position they have in our heart we did not touch that because we are building on that to improve their activities in the community
0: Any Ayokotie Association of Savings and Loans Companies. When you power down your man or tribu, I could do a watch. And I see what is about to be another 106.3 FM Testy. YouTube, I'm off for the address of Mother Abba. We see a friend of Bernardo for Sunday or the Abba or see a queer. When you call Queen Yamishamu Park, as he would have all of Kanishi. I want to meet you more idea free. Sanso Enna, Daniel, Dia, what the buy, one do the high and the buy also high. Sanso, I wish you the buy or see a friend of Clifford. 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
19: Old man, obi na yere na ma. 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Me be ye wade amanate afiri woni so.
20: Ye na na kafra.
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20: Oso for 3 days.
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20: Na nsa pepepepe.
19: And not in your friend was so for 3 days, you know.
20: Walk away,
19: no one near to
20: you. And you were pressing your hope,
19: and Shashi Shaniwa,
20: and Father Rosum, we any so our hope.
19: And one is a woody dika
20: and Santam
19: Shim
20: when you swap the hook clay.
19: Lay a number how padia,
20: a be a better net.
19: So what about the bridge of Kojo Takran?
20: And look crowd with the qua, a be
19: a Bessam and Kenyan and won't pay me.
20: So what did the American yassi?
19: Oh, Matias,
20: I will draw your friend, sir,
19: manpower,
20: and none of them Jumasa branti.
19: Ena so ya kasi anu wadomahi. 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
2: Afidia, ya truly one ago limited. I will make in come by a time and so be a so and penny for Kaya Yamwa, Yesikila Bia, Obeu Lai Show, and unti Bon Ago Limited. I will make in come by Eddie Adra, your friend said La Show, Abba, and Kumo, a morning in one time, and some Kunsu, Tafre, Sakasaka, and Tetia, and Mwahudobia, Emma Wani and Kaude, Sukua Hudu, Dometries, Kitchen, Toilets, Yamwa, Mwa, Ahubia, Yawian. I draw a friend and say, Last show, and the quit up pampas from Qua, Uspra, Tiki, and Mwamoano, Emma, Womobeta free a drone. Ash, you almost saw Unsaka last show is such a smakua. For mixing, and so 1 liter bottle, also copim sabanani. First spray, Udemo, Babiamo, Mwani, Wabia, Womasi, Ebassi, Saupe, last show, Ibia to have for the trip. Mamushop, Ubia, a tongue, so close on Tafre, and Mwamoan, and Rubia, say a supermarket, Sabu, so for the chemical shop. Gonna have fun, baby.
3: Boy,
4: what else will be
3: near
4: person? Sorry, Sam. Summer.
3: Yeah.
4: My shame said, if you know, I'm not going to say, I'm not going to say, I'm fine.
3: Never. Way and almost a fun. Cryoglobin syrup and a rich in iron, folic acid, and a B vitamin. And Janine Drew, who won a map within a need.
4: Wouldn't you know? It's in your iron when you
3: come. Jelita.
4: And yeah, madam, I'm more capsules in that.
3: Oh, yeah. See, yeah, now we hear what I'm from a catcher will say. When I pop iron, when you could be a man, what I'm pressing iron. A bioglobin will be it. When I come on my bedroom, when I pay the twine on the two. Hey, side of fire.
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6: I'm Didi Belinda. I'm a hairdresser. It's a game park and watch a more Adam TV. Take one day, it's easy. So, I'm going to tell you that I'm a DBI. I'm going to tell you that I'm a delay. So, I'm going to tell you that I'm a 9596. I was sick of the game for so. To get me the money to move her. The game for the sick of the year. I'm going to move her. I'm going to move her. Because I'm going to have a renovation. I think it's the last month. I'm going to have a hospital emergency. I'm going to move her. I'm going to calculate if you can scan the boom or not.
7: Madam, I'm looking for Abena.
8: Abena. There's someone looking for you.
7: Madam, please, where's Abena?
8: Abena.
9: Yes, ma'am.
8: Is this who you are looking for?
7: Madam, please get me Abena. Please.
8: Della. Abena, bra.
10: Abena, Abena, Abena.
7: Oh, Abena. It's not Abena Rice. Keep
0: it in your bed. Abena Rice. And Nijin FDA. 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We got some.
11: Abena, nkunya ben enwo yi a kire me maamia afedie wapo asem saa
12: no. 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
13: She said, "Yeah, to be out here." And so she knew shop.
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0: 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It's Shawa no kasa a year. The fact is, our person will candy a yo de, will candy a womb, will candy a what ye, will candy a tisem, the young conquons, and one she and them rebimpo ever so more, baby. And into freedom of speech in the day, any idea, but it doesn't give you the right to spit everything out. I told that to share a mouth. The French Messiah, the French scholar. I mean, the overall president, French, you know, one that is war.
1: That's right.
0: What you say?
1: That's right.
0: Wajineja.
1: That's right.
0: Yeah. Okay, that's right. This is like an ash will be.
1: Aye.
0: No, move.
1: Maybe I'll crack up your name, didn't you? I throw ash will be.
0: Ah, I read any ash will be.
1: That's right.
0: Okay, for me, quite freedom of speech.
1: Ah, Naima.
0: Yeah. And can't find this one of my flow. Papa, papa, papa, and say, I say, what jaw on them?
1: Oh, me, no more. I will. French, you need to work, I say.
0: You can't cry in me. Why did you? Awo.
1: Awo di awo.
0: Yankai.
1: Abe kase olumabo.
0: Ose.
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1: 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Enkreni be kase. Se.
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1: 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Unso mono o ahane ni.
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1: So far as se. Ani yankase olumabo. 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
0: 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Ade ye.
1: Olomabo.
0: Yeah.
1: Keshi.
0: Obinse.
1: What in cry? What in cry?
0: Okaga dangbe.
1: What in cry? What in crime? God, I take care of my become humanity. Olomabo.
0: Olomabo.
1: Olomabo.
0: Yeah.
1: Tessi. Tessi.
0: Tessi.
1: Tessi Maba.
0: Tessi Maba.
1: Olomabo.
0: Oh, my empty. Oh.
1: Where no more?
0: Yeah, what am I hiring? I will show you soon.
1: Olomabo, Tessi, Mabo.
0: Mabo.
1: Ukwa.
0: Damina, ukwa ni bebe le o. Oh, ele e fia da o, ele e fia da o. Na san kan fo he.
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1: En kan fo he, tete.
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1: Oh. Tete. E ke mayo. E ke. E ke mayo. Won te he. Young go friend ti aja.
0: Young go, you go speed this feed ni.
1: French ni be ka.
0: Mami heat. O me mo mo nse.
1: French ni be ka se.
0: Yeah.
1: O se.
0: Ban kan an si o.
1: En kan no. En kan kan.
0: Ogbu wa bi wo che.
1: Abi dabi dabi dabi.
0: Okay, who can dey?
1: Me say Olomabo.
0: Olomabo.
1: Tesi.
0: Tesi.
1: Mekwa.
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1: Egbawa.
0: Egbawa. Okay, yako.
1: French ni be ka se.
0: Yeah.
1: Lever le pal.
0: Lever le pal.
1: I just say so ultimate senti lever le pal.
0: Yes.
1: Le maitreye.
0: Le maitreye.
1: Popava.
0: Popava.
1: So far as ultimate senti asembi ane se
2: ultimate. I just say.
0: I just say.
1: Oh,
0: I just say French ni.
1: Yeah. Yeah.
2: Wasi. Se so far we o French ultimate senti.
1: Yeah. Yeah. Na ima.
0: Yeah.
1: Ati so obi awi a yi tertiary.
0: Yeah.
1: Na wakabrofo.
0: Okay.
1: Na bi wakaji.
0: No, no, so ka.
1: Obeda
0: through.
1: No, no, no, no, no.
0: Yeah.
1: Me bro for no just obi a. What na Abidjan? I am me.
0: Yeah.
1: Yeah, Kofi Kuro and am afere.
0: Yeah.
1: And no no come friend to at said the thing can now dey. I we drink ka be dubia ko ku bon somebody is hotel or something.
0: Okay.
1: To be me ka French. Ayi typical.
0: Yes.
1: Me ka ayi French ni be ka say level.
0: Level.
1: Then I say that's a mode.
0: A mode.
1: That's all.
0: Le prever, le prever. Me ka prever out there say.
1: Wait, wait.
0: Yeah. Ti sa ni e be ko ni sa ko si se ko si se yesu baba oh anya e ko si fe ba cha ma me mo feedback kakra enkomo e wo fie ha ye bande ababedie na obekai eye recording a eye ye nua be ma wo ye Germany bogai 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
1: 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Member Cindy P. say, or Bio Cosqua, oh, no, here, or bit me, Casa, mammy, and how from Cosuaguma. 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
3: Make no crop one or more home, say me back. 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
0: Now, Oban one Casano, and then
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4: Me hwe wo TV so, me hwe wo TV so se se ya. 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
3: Pese o sisi me.
4: Mo be sa na se. Me ne na wo ana.
3: Wo ye. When the men were the Obert Mina Bisha Corano. When the men were Mina Bisha Corano, may your wages out, who are a coral baby? May your wages out, Acorano, who are a coral baby, or Benina, overcatch us all, Banano. Shana, Mimashano, now by Mabba Causa Cacram and Bew, and a Micha Corano,
0: Mabo, Azak.
4: Mama,
0: Mitchell, I say, what bay, what my mean, I don't want you know.
4: Mama, my wife fight. Mimi, I call away to a new career. Most of our Wafano. Bibia Wafan is some wife.
0: Mamma, dear one was him, and then the womb, dear Nessie.
4: So, what did you about water? What did you about water?
0: And now, mamma, and our ham patcho, Nam and Yammy.
4: I don't know when I will hear a thing, oh, mamma, be ye.
0: Ah,
4: yeah, and here, then, what I say, I mean to be back. One what or may if I go far from the medical school. 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
3: Mama, what you know? 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You are crazy. I know. 3.5 for my 4 million. Say, if I talk, I
4: know
3: 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And I am. 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Yeah, but
0: you know,
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4: I want to know what you want. Kwasi Abuosika. 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
3: to know what you want. That's the kind of thing I'm going to copy me 100 years.
0: Debbie was saying, what you know, Kwasi Abuosika.
3: What? 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
1: What the campus, Miss Day, Tatua?
2: What do you know? Where are you?
3: What's up, Mister?
1: Hello,
3: Zaki. 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

0: mount up and sit down. Remember what the no one did that, but you know,
1: I wish you didn't remember. I want to hear what that is. I know a problem. I didn't
2: hear that you want to live.
1: Stylish, oh, my name is
3: Jenna. I'm so hope. Campus, nipper the dog, come to the university, come here, nipper down.
1: I told you,
3: Madame Baha, Yarefia, I could buy Diabano. One can who said Diabata, soon to the mammy de Bayano. One who said, I could not obey you to Sabbe, you know. Wagua, one can who saw Monja could run a capre and
1: Zakran, you know, say.
3: Zero class. Class 2.
1: For class 2, go school,
4: Okay. Not just say, why are you say, I say, or Tifi?
3: No, smash, man.
4: That's why. Anna, Ode Hoyao, a coffa, or Nanano.
1: And I will ban away in Mohawk.
3: What is a bear man who he know the Akolanus? The bear man who answers all, or Sheneba.
4: And Dinaima, one a reba. That is the question. One a reba. Menon, I war. Unfacolano. Anna, I bear man on swine, I didn't say, Mehemba. Nemo me here, Colana, come a maho. 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
4: 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Wate mo na no kra no. 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
1: yeah. So you see, cut taste the evidence.
4: They cut taste.
1: If I chow that, Emoi, baby, I don't be able to be any be at all. Udu Bob 78 Ventures. Ewa, I know Marco Kobay. Yana high more from us in the dish anymore. Ube to me any be fray. It was 0244-591351. And I face 0248-393935. Not one so edgy wood, dear. Beautylicious by Jess. And there was yes, yeah, one, my, you fine. Makeup would be, I'm patch all the other quiet fro. Yeah, yo, one dear will fear. Ooh, cobble drab be more a year be more per se. A year be a super so, yes, yeah, woman, we are fat. Fred Beautylicious. Ooh, baby, I will your school. Ooh, per se, when young son, you may belong to the church and one. Frenum, or your way class, or makeup class. Or better, I could not be a be and check. A be a baba because Sukuma say, ya. Na owo wigs our dear bunny July in na Mr. Discount editor Sofreno. It was 0243-006711 and I face 0508-148-378 Maxima opposite old Maxima Hotel Bahuno Sanso and a SG Mall Gate 2 owo honum Bobadiana nene entry and commo. Betano say a banner better won senka e bianwa wano and a woya number one. O deposit in what your first deposit in Bomadia di Kenya account. And with Betano. Now, first deposit, soon you had the tumor, or bet me a bonus, and one kakaka. The last limit in your 2000. 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
4: Cindy dear Cindy oh some catch us say yeah Cindy baby our Adum TV.
1: Okay.
4: The movement in a oh, I am telling you,
1: oh,
4: Cindy, Cindy, Cindy Bekume. 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
1: Kaish.
4: Masa, Cindy, oh yeah, what am I saying? Cindy Rice, and moi,
1: let it go, on Cindy.
4: Why?
1: Let it go.
4: On the new Regina.
1: Okay.
4: Yeah, call Regina Cindy. What am I saying? Cindy Rice, and moi, Abedum Ghana.
1: Okay.
4: It's a train and we buy you.
1: Yeah.
4: And I'll quote the Ghana up to date. And I want this one nearby.
1: Yeah.
4: I know the who this one why then? Kase Cindy.
1: Cindy.
4: That's right.
1: Pacho supermarket BMU. Ni hwan ne denti. Pebi never sumo awo. Food and Drug Authority am kwan say yen to na so tobi. 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
4: E no so fro card na. 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
1: me ba cho betimi a download bi e free play store ana so se apple store friend number we ni register man for free 0535125004 tap and hop yes it tap bi so e keke Cho, and yes, I'm get to a crowd.
4: No,
1: I'm a bam, what you so on that. 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Maybe I'm Nicania. 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
4: no send no send no send
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1: Body odors.
4: O wanka.
1: Chimo kani saying.
4: Your friend Lapris.
1: Lapris.
4: Yes, exactly.
1: Yeah.
4: Se enka wo ni pebi ya ho.
1: Okay.
4: Not as a. What good when you must
1: say.
4: You should chocho. You should chocho. Fafa uti ase. Wa mifu ase. Wa motu emu. Wa ha mi wa heem.
1: Wa heem.
4: O ba biya mfutu. Ya kani say. En fi fi fa.
1: Hey.
4: Fa toto fa ho.
1: Piao.
4: Chocho mfa yonku.
1: Okay.
4: Open body.
1: Yeah.
4: Natural body.
1: Okay.
4: And yeah, and then a body.
1: Yes, I want him to who am out to ye peche.
4: Miss, and we are smooth.
1: Okay.
4: What am I saying?
1: What should be more smooth?
4: Oh, yes. Yeah. Smooth like the same cocoa. Huh? What do you call a chocho no first raw body?
1: Okay.
4: On that one, I guess I'm ready that not chocho abefra.
1: I'm melting.
4: What am I saying? I'm a baby, you should chocho biano. On a okuta size eye.
1: Okay. Me patcha wada. Hello, if you are going to see a phone, not the busy. Your factory was to whom would you shop with BM one as you say, the DR supermarket and as a pharmacy shop BM Biza Chuchu, Ubania, the Panda Mart, Palace Mall, a fair bachelor, not total, was painters. What's up here? Near no chicken comor 0504 555535 and a fair 0551 815388. Uncle Heat Patch and no necessary, you do 2 hours here, Jane. Running in anum blaster away and your debo boy apostle baby ayoyan. Oh, why first layer, second layer? No, now say what they are telling 12 hours. What are you over? Why do I be saying?
4: I'm kind of spark. No, in fact, you say. I did be ya can say ye. Oh, and yeah,
1: if you see,
4: but we are
1: in
4: the talent of body.
1: I'm gonna call no one.
4: What the talent of body now? Baby, oh, no, ayoyan.
1: Tobo, ah,
4: you know the talia. 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
1: 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I hear that kabeso.
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1: 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So maybe I'll be a bit of a biato. But Freya, it was 0246 519012. Syntec Tank.
5: Okay.
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5: so fun, cranny, nah. It will pajaka and to me, pajas Syntec Tank. 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
5: not Syntec Tank, it's you.
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5: 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But Syntec Tank, it's you. 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
1: 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SyntecGH.com. And we are online. 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Miss Row, financing team from na ene. 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
10: Pacho, be some.
1: Pacho, I.
10: Isaac, the meat, Isaac.
1: Now, a brass idea, ye cost one, now wouldn't if you hobby.
10: No more, many may be better so yarn away them. No more small with them. Isaac is all not in the partner papa. Or is all free of papa, but I don't know, mammy. No, Mukuma.
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8: okay
17: aha anti one such it to 1 liter of water
8: okay
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8: eh sendless
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8: this is
17: o July mu me hu bi
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8: 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62 0244 62 0244 62 0244 62 0244 62 0244 62 0244 62 0244 62 0244 62 0244 62 0244 62 0244 62 0244 62 0244 62 0244 62 0244 62 0244 62 0244 62 0244 62 0244 62 0244 62 0244 62 0244 62 0244 62 0244 62 0244 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
17: sana ya sori ako
8: ande
17: enti oni wa bedwafo
8: mhm
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8: o pia
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17: okay enti o kom rum Katie, and I feel beer, but there will be a go chemical shop or home quan there. Would I go chemical shop? I go chemical shop, but be a tonto, queer home, a in ruin and what can dear.
8: Okay,
17: both room now open last year. You know, money did you, ma? Me a last you at all.
8: Okay,
17: there were
8: a womb room here.
17: Womb Katie, and a commassing potent potent beer. A year, I go chemical shop will be a
8: okay.
17: Both room nabis a last shoe.
8: Okay. 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
8: Oh, okay.
17: Ti be wo so ka kra be 5 to 10 seconds enu
8: a. Nzaye me meti meti.
17: Ah, ba bia ye te no wo hondu oye ya anu abe te.
8: Meti afra we.
17: I have a clean water.
8: Okay.
17: Even after 6 months, still na a year.
8: And you're in the womb.
17: Anytime be I'm one be who be a bit me a fat. I was pretty omo.
8: Wow.
17: Until last year, a dancer.
8: Wow.
17: A budge my papa. I think that's a killer.
8: Last show. Okay, yes, auntie number ni move for the last time. Yo, na jamra phone into me fat na yonko.
17: Me da say me a make a say me number bit me a fray. Na nkita hudi e bia na say say me say bia oha. Bit me a bisa a 0246 51 51 90 12 12 0246 51 51 90 12 12 0246 51 51 90 12 12 0246 51 51 90 12 12 0246 0246 52 62 35 49 49 and 0246 0246 52 52 66 68 0 8 last show dear killer
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3: 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What done and Tuntum and Antefran in Wanket and Kitty Hawajuni. 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
12: 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And I say a baby mo. 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
15: FDA, Adi, Jodian Kato Yatomo.
16: Bro, I will always take you serious.
17: Then I'm more trust me, sir.
16: Malaria drew Lumitrust, no. And nam a year, Juman Casa.
18: Ain't it, sir? 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
19: 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Get beer. Then we'll chat and see the beer. 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
19: 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Game Park. 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Noom Debia, Mia Star 946 hash, number pick one, and the pick four says, yeah, Sakra DSA say, well, 5th June, I recall 31st August, and the Lemra 33, and Yama 1 year, 1 year, if you don't watch it.
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1: okay yeah that's it hello
0: Elijah
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0: wo ma ho
1: ajuma da se ejo so
0: And I get out.
1: I pay to say.
0: Get now, last week on. Okay, remember, every Monday, no buy me, boy.
1: Aye.
0: What's the media on Gasau?
1: Hmm.
0: Where would Miss Mazum want to coin? Who should they let me go? See me that. Say, light me, dear Monum. See, Sibi. We're Jimmy for a party, a random mobile. What come on, you must look for the master. So you're a bar. Now we could catch you a sick nasty. I made them not like no, not like into a bar on carry. Wong, she, you're doing what? I'm a stupid meeting from wrong. I'm branching now, no reason for no, you're careful. My men or that one's here. We need for a week. I'm not the buyer or special bar. What do you answer? What did you do? What Jack writing it about my means to all counsel that one thing? Or what's in your mind? Oh, my, why are you Elizabeth? Oh, move on for my. Because of no work for the baba. I can't send for a mummy or no for ye. I'm quoting the ye. Oh, what in the ye? No, Timmy, I think not that one's in it, and then the banu. One of Santa Bohudia. Stupid man. I had a moon, what is that? Radu Mobawati. Jimmy,
1: one mamma and a brand new cry. I just say to Sue, are you? Hello?
0: Hello?
1: Middle old Jim, baby of Refi.
0: Well, he might be back on the drama and you can call it.
1: Oh.
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2: What's your friend? 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
1: a friend. I'm not a friend. 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
4: Asama o kase on kwa mani busi anfo anjun hono. 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I'm so
1: good. I'm not quite as I've been here anymore.
4: You know,
1: Tim, I say, I best see a yen.
4: Near man, I also want to name and go. 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
1: My boss, but said they make canon. Mamma and me ringing our heart, Nick can obey Emery. In 2 days, Yamma, Yamshia, Emma, watching Tammy, Yam, Mamma, the answer being Ebenezer. Or none at Tony Pass Ebenezer anywhere. Yen to me, Shapa, such engine on Fanco Danoco, a Rebenezer, and Tay say it in Codanico, and the Abimins being a segment. Just Ebenezer. Just Ebenezer.
2: And if you say, I'm kind of okay, and I'm kind of
1: okay. You know, I'm kind of okay. I used to have more time, no fanfacos, and tea. Producer, she said, you man, see, Yapon. Debbie, oh, wait, my dear, from Mupemo. What's one to mean, Sam? You say, Saint.
5: If you want to,
2: I don't know.
1: And the end of our family, and the
2: end of our family, and the end of our family.
1: Okay, I stylish way for producer, Mamma and Mapo.
2: It is a
1: I don't
2: know what Banam Maya.
1: Oda, me patcho.
2: Say, I'm the punk, I'm the castle. I'm not
1: sure about it. I'm not
2: I'm not going to come out here.
6: Mame, Pacho, o de mumpia bonte. 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
7: That word in the air. Okay, I was here.
6: Oh, mommy.
7: That's what you are going to do.
6: I'm going to have to do. I'm going to have to do. I'm going to have to do. Stylish.

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1: 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Lads like the other spreading about this flash. Mani Diani Storm, One World and a Legend. Mani Obsession, Instant Crash, Mademoiselle. Temptation, yeah, you know, dear money memory. It's me, Subo Mania, yeah. FDA for dear too much yet. I know, let's say. And it's a man of for me. And it's a man of fun for me. And last night, you don't spend any about this flash, but for pa. FDA for Adiatum and Unisan say Bakubaku do so poor, Ubenya Bu and Vera Cosmetics were doomed, Possible Lane, Zwe Cosmetics were doomed, Air Life and Shiny Mopen or Stephen Body Cosmetics, our Dr. Mensa and a China Mons Ubenya Biato, Kumase, Prudential Plaza, First Floor, Messrs. Anochi Plaza and Shiny Mopen, Ubenya Biato, you go explain to ya. Number near 0240-152204 and I say 0248-315-258. 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regulated by NLA as you know is scan to what son I say, one yenna scan and be doing some no be called nom no serving answer. What's a hoy day? As I tell him Community Bank PLC, what our own susu accounts no, your baby be a day a mow, near the susu no egum, come a pam, and so a day a mow, a fable see and a whopper, a instant loan with low interest. Na since you were down on a kit will be peace of near the shepherd papa, yes, and tell him Community Bank, one of the egua quem say, do you any be a jobus me a kit for controller, and as accountant general part. Apartment no PC of AODIA rain guarantees and be any affin or could treat your commitment fee bia. Why in our committee on woman? A Yasantiachim Community Bank as see a year for any tremoho, smedia sa pepe, ya be Ryan Crabat and Mubiano, no sick as a mujibe de bia codino, where dear we, Jansa Asantiachim North, Agogo Conong Jasso of Fuase, Odumase, Ayedia, say Afon Quanta, and a Roman Hill. Ya number no a 0501 0501 0501 0501 0501 0501 0501 0501 0501 0501 0501 0501 0501 0501 0501 0501 0501 0501 0501 0501 0501 0501 0501 0501 0501 0501 0501 0501 0501 0501 0501 0501 0501 0501 0501 0501 0501 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

0: Say, Asantamai, are you ready? 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At the Sininazo. 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
5: Yeah, from me Nana Mama McBrown. Many Jimmy Juma Sawa. Ain't me from a Juma Niagrocra. Sarah Namin from me Nasu and Diagrocra. What done and Tuntum? Ananta friend in one kitten kitty be Hawajuni. A young cassa. A nuncin and me use holy multi-purpose insecticide spray. 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Let Dana Papa. 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
6: And fun to baby and more France Abeka.
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10: 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Just Jumia it. Download the Jumia app no. 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
9: Just Jumia it.
11: There comes a time in every young guy's life when something changes. The girls in your class, they're not as loud as you thought. And not as annoying either. Their voices sound different now. Almost nice. And somehow you actually enjoy spending time with them. Luckily, some things make it easier. Start the moments that matter with Munchy Chocolate Chip Cookies and experience the unmistakable crunch of chocolatey joy.
12: Munchy! 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
13: What's up, guys? 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
13: 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Let's Don't go anywhere. Rockstar.
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0: FM. And I Friday on Friday the doing this year. Eh, yeah, the mama say 6 p.m. e kwa dom. 106.3 for you make sure boss team Edia. But now, answer na yebedin come kakra. 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Mama manage fashion with you get brown no. Eh, me manage fashion who yepa. Na yebedin come Edia for fashion who kakra. 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And then Baba Costa or Nina no and ye kumase a yetika university for our hackers to you and for Elfiasia no medi and coca crap. 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We student at T Sanso and I will feel when it's fashion huswa. 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Mammy in aqua.
1: Yeah,
0: and pass a mohoya dear. We can do what I say ye dear.
1: Kaka
0: Kumasi Technical University KSTU Adako Jachi Campus. Well, Dr. Frederick Buama Ufiaha or lecturer at KSTU. Look, Akaba.
1: Yeah, yeah.
0: Ya te se bibi kesi bi eba beko so ewo eye Adako Jachi Campus wo. Eh di ade.
1: Me da si union se wo ma misa kwenye na eye afi Adia yetai di na yeba be di eye Adakojachi Innovation and Technology Fair that is 2026. The whole campus ewo Adakojachi, that is Kumasi Technical University ni fa ewo Adakojachi no na yenyina three faculties
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0: ene main campus okay na team no for the program na dene mo activities no say ne city
1: for program na nkasa no ne kesiye no de the theme is enhancing sustainable entrepreneurship through art, innovation, and technology. Tse art sede ye kan no
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1: 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I'm gonna be display and near my brain. And in near my brain, Oba.
0: Look, my son Basubium, students in the BO fear her. Miaminia Bacosia Vida so ewa ha. Mako Acosia Honafi. Maybe sounds how prepared are you? Because that day no end the kitwa. Diename Adom Kosku Kusiano. And I'm be showcase ya my yin, we are singing. It's the son was ya born for that day.
2: That's it. Me in particular, dear, me shall say, boy, me home from level 100 and me buy.
0: Hey, you're not bad.
2: Into your boy, who are up a pim end. So, we are expected to mount our works and our artwork, our creativity that we've done. We are expected to mount it for the exhibition. So, we are very prepared. We've done our best, we've done what we can.
0: Okay,
2: so, yeah.
0: Nice one. Ryder, also, what's what? Baba Shamu, family beba, friends beba, no sampa. You do best school, no, I'm a group of BB. How prepared are you? I was so you're bad, any be.
3: Pacham, that's so a cunya, dear my men so particularly, men so my boy, me who you found.
0: Okay.
3: Near my was a metal tool for examiners, neighbor, only who know many angel works and many group members, dear. You're putting all that thing in place, sir. So, more Baba Shy, ni ma kese na mu bi hu o dadi no ayenya asem keto akra.
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0: Okay.
1: I say you promote and I say you pia da Africa.
0: I'm like we are singing also.
1: We are singing so said ye be a umbo who said ye yenso ye bo ye hu emodin. Enti ye tun safre ubibi invite ya invite a kudam for angasa omoba. Yangasa ye vice chancellor, Professor Gabriel Jumo onu bebe bi. Ena campus onsu ye wa principal, Reverend Professor Collins Amia onu su beba. Ena adako jachi enhini.
0: Oh, nana
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1: ene de bebre oh say ye at this time no ye challenging Colan for almost a year to come up with all that they have learned over the years.
0: Over the years.
1: And in a boy mom de any mom sia any nyankopon abo talent or their
0: show mom no
1: omo danedi and the who show mom bebre at this level no omo hu nia omo fi school mom omo koye
0: omo kwakoye
1: and anya de afi na wo hu se metima pamade we wedding gown and wedding gown e bia se dan na wetimi aya
0: office wear the office pam bia
1: and you me say oko into the world with broad chest.
0: Okay,
1: say say onim say oko a onko onko tena enko ade up to the unemployed graduate into onim say oko a into it puts a lot in them this particular exhibition and fashion show and everything.
0: I like the part akosia ka say one dey obo ano from level 100 and he said no e kan onim dey we okwa koye because obekusku na wi a wonim de okwakoye de okra de ni gene de wo de ya de no wiye no anya 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
0: 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the akosue nti ni pay be costo your life e Facebook Instagram 1045 FM oso obetimi ahwe esisi ai abre adwuma di kesi e costo e wo ho nti na wo so no se na make say 20 fo no na adwuma di university say 20 after 21st 22nd ana we nyina so e be costo a enye asem kutwa it be shwada roma e di advice and award the general public ni na because it will be it you yen kanfo KSTU and kira man say nyina doc
1: you mean that say said the way can KSTU there we are the best technical university in the whole of Ghana eba sa ranking mu even among the tertiary we in the latest ranking I won we are the fourth among all the traditional universities no enti mistress our for no em say fibia dey can say don't box your children into one thing say be am man say okoyness it will interest you to know that we have other professionals like nurses police amoma ba essential fashion
0: wow
1: oh when you know ebi abano or passion we have one particular student or in the national service or connection school as a confession at the same time and perhaps now what is sustaining
0: ebi kwa year 2019 pursue omo it imagines
1: say one no year 2024
0: it's from 2024 and can 20 say bring out kwa dima kwa nyos ka kwa
1: entim the mestra for no say say abano or passion for art passion for maybe architecture ma yen yen said they are for be brave
0: I see and the thing na won go police ma they be see on the next fatter than the 20 we could be them so boy won go for pan e bone oh they be adi bo hard ni kweni ni mu but we dey obi a e DJ ni adi no say we me fe na me kwa kwosue mi oh eh sir me ma me say wan sua de pam ba bia na otimi pam so imagine say ma me young lady now and open say open see we are anka wo san ba ade emu ade sua ne sua ma 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
0: and anchor teachers no lectures no end of the year party number bomb ah
1: okay
0: get the counselor the idea minimum nyina minimum first time when 24 nyina ah yin nyina it ya baba gidigidi pa ntuba de no so money sponsors bia because I dey where they say money sponsors for that
1: okay and your main sponsors no Ashfoam and HNH in fact assessment I also say here especially with the fashion show no the obedi mu kan kan and na dwuma so ani no ya wa abodi anansi abaso body e kesi a rebeding e debem man has been sponsored by what Ashfoam and other activities and then the media partners there Love FM in omo boy chi dominshira or yepa utek Prime TV and Orange any partners be bria omo boy to propagate the good news from KSTU.
0: All right, Frankie, mo fan to akosi asoma me na me musa na question na me ya masan busa vida subi akosi as a student and oba ye ko school I think say o me busa o dia ni je ni wura mu a o ka say for 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
2: Medasi bebre. Me pa cho me eje parent say. E ma mo say me doctor kan no. E ma mo enka omo ma no talent na
0: enche.
2: Because for me instant na me ma me e person me koye nurse.
0: Me say oba tan bia person ne ma ba nurse. Me ma de kwentia.
2: Ma person me koye nurse. Me koye interview na but I didn't have that zeal in me. I wanted to use my hands to do something. I wanted to create art. So many omokanya. I went to learn some for a year apprenticeship. But then me person me insua more. I want to learn more. So that's why I came here. So I came prepared. So I was very prepared. So say akola no and I say young lady and I say young man or sa zeal ni woni mu say or person fan insan yi bibi or sa art no. Make be it fashion, construction, interior decor, anything at all. Say omu encouraging ipa kono na akola kono na omu piano na onsua ni ye. Na that even say we nya employment free government okra na ono a
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0: we be ready for you
3: na ma who students no wan bo an wan ye serious at the end of the day be we level 400 na
0: we no she
3: tell so so de she wa ade
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1: Yes, as a committee, one of the coordinators, meet me the number.
0: Okay.
1: At Tujia, you can 0249239645. 0249239645. Okay. You can call me if you're still interested in sponsoring in one way or the other because the program is yet to kickstart.
0: Okay.
1: And it's almost a whole week.
0: We whole week soon. More room for a year with my brain on your bed. Doc, ready? I'm sure that Roma, our last words now for you now.
1: Yo meda Insha FM anase multimedia nso ase wakwenya amodia mai na ye stress obi amra emehwe ni so ade
0: eye Monday be ya 20th of July.
1: I think there's some schools they just heard we have started circulating our flyers in Tirom. They heard and then they call. So if you are a school and you haven't received unya invitation,
0: okay,
1: but I still want your student to come and enjoy the program, just call the number I put out and we'll welcome you. We are inviting everybody to come and celebrate with us what we are doing at Adakojachi.
0: Nice one. Akosa wana wo chiano.
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0: 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And mama me for so so do ko driving and as we do ko eh wan ko to kan twene e bia wo so your line right now tiano
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11: Nansa pepe pepe.
10: And not in your friend was off for 3 days, you know.
11: Walk away,
10: no one near to
11: you. And you were pressing your hope,
10: and Shashi, you knew our hope,
11: and father soon we any so our hope.
10: And one is a woody dicker,
11: and Santam Shim
10: when you swap the hawk clay.
11: Lay a number how padia,
10: a be a better net.
11: So what about the bridge of Kojo Takran?
10: And look crowd with the quiet, a be
11: a ever summon Kenyan and won't pay me.
10: So what did the American yes?
11: Oh, Matias,
10: I will draw your friend, sir, manpower,
11: and none of them Jumasa branche.
10: Ena so ya kasi ya nuwa domahi.
11: Mukumase so.
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16: 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I was Sacrom Quandia, Umaniaco Air Franco Trading Enterprise, branches around Bodia Troy. 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

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I can't wash him. See ya. No one 10 year pa. A mom would be going in a muntime. You be must come out of here, Juma. I'm a wanting to ye pa. Over 40 years ago in a bank, a CB, a bit more gun, a hanya and petra. Now, and fast so dear gun, a mania sentimental must mine, and will be any a fast one. I know a dinipa. Any a beer dean, a man's community bank PLC. 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Go to the phone, read your bunch in the board. No, I'm one of my hair, so it's a moon is come home with the Juma. I mean, your banner banners and your answer to me are being the bell. Tell your phone here, papa. Mumagiska and Koya Juma. Flazzy cash, our ho, funeral loss, our ho, and coupon for fear. No fun for children about Kusu, where we see anyone. Since the Kenya was on the Kramumra, Mumagiska from Koya. I'm going to protect you from what they have to call. And then there will be account to hold there be no account required. What I say? I'm sorry, I'm going to see you in your way. What do you for? What's what them when you come and name them? I'm going to buy the amount. I'm going to buy the bus. I'm going to see you in your way. I'm going to see you in your collection. I'm going to see you in your way. Abba. Your man's community by PLC. So. And the Susu loan is a gym, all contributed. Abia, a me to Susu, my 2,000 Ghana, but maybe 100 million, 10,000, Edia Kofanima, and the tone of the amount. Because they be out to Susu. It would be a crowd of Ukra Moon's road cry. They be out to Dada. Or Jumia Kosua, Nabang and so Koso, now so old Koso. 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A Sansa or Manson contact Manson de Bia, Manson da Tano Bequa, a Bay Post Office and a young contact, a Bossy Quantin Police or Akukari, College of Campus Wana, Allegation, Campus Wana, Roman Hill, Cottage Station, Asim Cars Campus, and Hojo Atinga Junction, Santas Opokuari School Campus Wana. So for that, new transport terminal. 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With my link up as well, I've only a D come on. Direra, the kind of crab and hoodie says, oh, my, when you're for watching. Now come with the other two and the other two, sir. The other engagement, oh, they are where they know. My name Blink, my name Fair, Toddy, papa. None of the boss sang off from a Direra premium jewelry shop. The victim was sent to me, and yes, and good try. Anything wedding engagement, rings, banner open, necklace, bracelet, and earrings, and I'm sure that room. The people come and see our joke. Then Robert and Sunday were the same building. Samson would be across from Jirgano, first floor. Golden building after Pima filling station. When I was Jirgano, Abba, Onion Cassa, a Jordan Copunifiada, and upon a crook of men you may know. Samson, a member that say, or Chinasi, and upon non dinner, a copman you may know. 10 a.m. to 5 p.m. Only Dura a PM for entry chain come up. It was 0536 780. 369.

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will be a day is it right in control so there was a year back so would the easy so I could be on the wall let there be a movie I would be an easy so I can't move you that's how brave also is it the easy sergeant so I can't move you I'm going for it oh Evans one what's the washroom they said the easy sardines and then the vegetable oil so I can hold your back delicious nutritious I have package in the camera omega 3 a wom easy sardines and I wow a support system no and my own young one didn't you support to our no and the winning easy so I said the vegetable and the sweat media bar it did be no one when it be a studio near the demon oh now for your queer and what you said to me show up somebody did it
easy spaghetti ni so aba hey everybody advance work here spaghetti abo sanso and the easy mackerel eso ebusuani nyina

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0: Okay.
1: The Titu, any multimedia listeners.
0: Okay.
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1: Odomu enya ediama ke edu gasovino. 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
1: 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Is there? 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
1: Kobra. 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En yansi ade me ye bibia quality.
0: Come on. Come on.
1: A free next year corner. Over to your product and a stainless steel.
0: Wow.
1: Young fad, you're really not in your baby.
0: Nice one.
1: Come up. It's number near 0243 0243 36 36 58 73 gas oven at the meat park cake in the short bread there men to be one can chain na one kwa jese
0: oh Christian
1: you come me to one chain
0: mate
1: me to open pam kwa se sabi bra na me nya bi
0: mate
1: and me know the program nyina
0: oh mama bi se se mo
1: ye ba me ya me gwere dia kwa se vo afo se ono ba be nyo omla na me kwa
0: Christian K adu oh I was on my Easy Browns. I didn't know that, but Easy Mac Credits at your back. 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Evans One Trading. I was Sawaba, Mama Junction. When you was in Castle, 0244-244-847. 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Doctor Ebie. Doctor Lazar Daniel. Swan in the Yoyana glaucoma. Cataract at Titian. Why am I on permit sexual weakness? Menstrual disorder, bowel cavity, sister you. Hypertension and an stroke in Wayan. Prostate and liver and kidney related disease. Bia. Obey to access what to me, Adiama. Kumasi Quadras of Genesis. Marketing issue, as also. And at the Mahin Crow, being a preparatory school in Taiwan. Also, Sabitim Akaye. Sansa is a bit of one Kakaswa. Central in the Potamonia. Our Kaswa Millennium Insight. At the last stop. At the last stop. 0541-565-199. That's 0502-812-161. 0502-812-161. Nani Ayer. Dr. AP. And come on. Garden City Aquatic Swimming Competition. I wish you a bustle. And yes, I'm going to talk about 25th July. Ayer Ochina. Now watch it. I will care nearest to Pusan. And upon 8 a.m. Copy 4 p.m. It's a short brat. The Jadabi skills and nothing. Yacht is a brief. Ah, I'm offering a move from my own new brand. Come cheer, compete, and watch Kumasi's nest. A swimming star. The team is Rawa Bra. Ningna, school singing in Amumbra. Winning Jaria Bra. Would you win this one in Jaria Bra? Ninya, Chadi, and Yama be free. For my inquiries, no wait, my friend. 020-897-8958. 020-897-8958. And that's a 0244-46-4002. 0244-46-4002.

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Up to 1 year. It open iPhone, open Samsung, open Nokia phone, open tablet. 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Na fe beto di e. Odo Ghana card nkwa ba. Up to half an hour for the account. What create and kakran kakra. 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Ye kuma opposite as now Skazben Media wa adimu abiam obeba je ke building nim opposite Prudential Bank adum pizza na na kwese adum building nim aka Madina Songo Techiman opposite Techiman Palace Kaswa Sakrade Station wana Tamale Abobo Station Market wana opposite ya Ghana Commercial Bank bona na na PN income that was 0545 bring me down 0533 09 3422 0533 093422 and that's a 0245 77 7702 0245 77 7702 Nana P and then you mean electrical engineer so wake up come by sweat me or the yepa what's up bro that I chat your question sweat me at your pa meaning and say I did your to electrical and gonna be I know when you actually bring it a stadium hole in here or TV boy pa couple here boy fine I have a on a Sunday we hear TV can say boy never them what you say hold on your hold on us corner hold on TCL and auto Samsung Ghana smart TV I'll pay piano over here Electroland Ghana Limited wa shop be authorized dealer be wa won so betima ka bina fenso when you achede akeshia keshia fena achede akeshia pa 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so afre number way 0502 989 894 0502 989 894 Electroland Ghana bringing a stadium home.

Great news! On Galicia's Abiwa promotion in here. They are standing at the 15th of August. In Sabre de Meshova. Ubetimu no wash my guswana fe. Why do 20 Onga powder promo such? And also Ronga 20 20 Onga strip tablet promo rapids. No, I'm mixing up for another the cup. Solano, we are 20. Betima mixes so I can home. Maybe I wait 10 when you're 20. Now they call any redemption center be a bell be a. Come my scratch cap, no scratches. When I need code be shame. Now I dial *713*27#. *713*27#. 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So, if they are jetting at the stamp on the sick banging, the cabin has an amenia by the Abena. The carbon de Moab and Tim, even Abena Rise. I don't know party of your family, Ning and Fogina Cabo, Ebbe Shambaco, near Tun Serdi, the only afraid Abena Rise. 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The amount delicious food. What I say? 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Choose Abena Rice. Sabe ti makabo shop bi be obi a be to mu bi a. Abena Rice bringing families together. One meal at a time. Dey agia tum. At the stamp on SC Bangina. Saso ni ye. Komu tantan prako. Empruka. Kakalika. And one more area. If you're rough when I have one, I'm going to tell Tatiana. Hey, Sasu. I'll be sending in a bit of a 750 ml. No single person to get it brown. 300 ml. No, so it's too much. Be nothing. So, what they spray with them? And now the upper corner now. Boa on Pespino, no upper crown. No, no, they are Dakama. No, we say a besama. Hey, lemon scent beer. Him. Summer Campbell Limited. And I go faster so the Abba. Friend 0246 86478 0246 86478 and that's a 0501 454462 0501 454462 now you didn't come on to share Asante Achim Community Bank PLC Osibra, ye both local international money transfer in Abbey. Susu be Abbey, what I say. The JJ is so at 2 years at me at the amount. Young question interest rate at the more loan also. A deaf on Boko. It'll be better for the piece. Where you work at? Now, Usala, we're not so paid. If I control and as a counter general department, all access to piece. No commitment fee, no guarantee. Be a confound for money to tune to my boss up at the Bosnia amount. We across Akas and one money be there. Booty quack where you. See, maybe as a paper. There are two particulars, Uganda can. There are any idea of your most Canada cup. It will be the answer and church him no for now. I go go con on with your so fast. Or do my ideas off on Quanta and a Roman health dear friend 0501 334336. 0501 334336. And that's 0501 333461. 0501 333461. But wouldn't baby a bell be a baby bobo swinging out. Na kwa jodi ten. Samuel Chuman Enterprise here. Oh, yes, Abre. Up a high-end industrial building block machine. Fully automated. Mr. Menko, baby. A bit more modu. 6,000 blocks within 8 to 10 hours. Brasses here, number jodi. There was 6 inch, there were 5 inch. There were whole pavement blocks. Mod nina. You're ready, what I say. There were convo. Conveyor and have a mix and also air war hop. Sounds like I'm sure why. Important industrial machines, roofing sheets, making machines, single layer, double layer, in a bit of building blocks machines, nail cutting machines, linking us a bit of a why. You my boy, you pay. Sounds so the important machinery accessories. That's at the back is a pallet. Block machines at the back, high and industrial air motors. You'll be a back. The service with the Mr. Abujan, when you're too free and quadia, the man when you're free after sales servicing, when you're the baby, what you say, when you're the baby, he's a Samuel Chuman Enterprise, young one.
Eti mo bana so tube tima bana fe so oni ababe di enkomo ens ewo ho 0553 136 856 0553 136 856 Sanso any of our crowd air funded business service with my bank. It bit me a provide avenue near the amount for individuals with limited financial resource. Work on the sick question near the brand. Get my business ideas, what I say. If I grow business, no, then yes, it can be free. And the mayor's energy. Then quite you can say, you're going to be busy, can't you? You're going to be so bra. Only be income more. Over 100,000, 5,000, 2,000 more. Then a bit to me, there are brand more ideas, what I say. Let me more of that. Maybe I'm so intimate. Come. Christians in the building. And I'm in and I'm driving on. Aya. Totally mosquito spread in the corner city. Sabre radio. Every city council. 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300 ml 400 ml 600 ml and of a 750 unit, they don't pay beer. And to choose according to one gas or budget. What does it say? Cross up beer, bell beer. Okay, I say, okay, holy mosquito spray. And then they call. Holy Anna. Kun and do you have any tuntun police? So I said, the holy mosquito spray. And I said, I'm putting repellents at your bar. What the best shots on what? I bought beer and to me come. I bought my rose fragrance beer. I bought body in the hoop and gas and gas. Abavia. Basanto of Yawati 0302 681582 and that's 0302 273 6623 no place to order holy mosquito spray in Tuntun Police holy mosquito spray

se fibre no se watete niema so na tete price no se de be ya wo so awo fie ho o student awi assignment o with my assignment no nta o course awi kwa djuma.

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Ghana card omu sa. 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So are I say. 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Number five, New KJ Mahama Dubai, era Mahama Dubai. When you need to come out. 0245-316969 0245-316969 And that's 0501-525698 0501-525698 Franco Trading Enterprise. So, phone papa, television papa, it's a fear anyhow. The idea of number one, when I'm a lady now, and I said, I'm going to be a woman, I'm sure I'm going to afford to do it. They will limit trust. I'm a daddy, a drug. I contain a TV channel in Fantuma. And to Tunia can Quanana Malaria and Quadia, Ebe Twas, you could answer to me at your mouth. The pounds were, your baby by dropping the shops. I could be on to me now, fooling in a quing in a mammy because of compo.

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1: 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At a live commentary at the Brew. 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Aye Ghana, Brazil, Argentina, France, England. And what show Jesse? 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
12: Abofra biada yeso ne se obenya Orion Cyrus Publication enwoma na odie dijuma efise ebie mufra na dwene mu enwoma kenkan ekonkan omakuntabu omuntiasie demufua efri nursery 1 ekopim nursery 2 o nwoma bitise language and literacy numeracy skills phonics and sight words picture reading and coloring writing skills natural skills and a KG1 and KG2 so your language and literacy numeracy skills phonics and sight words picture reading and coloring and a primary 1 ecopin primary 6 and so your English language mathematics science creative art history or your sire say baby I will be a say akra and a kumase and a region piano for 0555 313 658 and a 0249 411 234
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16: Hey, welcome back to work.
17: Charlie, thanks, bro. 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
16: the
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17: 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Hey. Fever, headache, vomiting, hey. Loss of appetite. I couldn't even eat my usual fufu.
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17: How we go do
16: it? I hope you got tested before the malaria treatment.
17: Oh, yes, I did. And thanks to Malatu, I kicked out malaria one time.
16: Sharp. Anyway, yeah. Sorry to ruin your excitement, but your boss asked of you.
17: Okay.
16: She says she has plenty work for you.
17: No problem, Charlie. Strength day.
16: You see, oh,
18: yeah. When malaria strikes, take Malatu, containing artemether and lumefantrine, comes in tablet and suspension for the effective treatment of malaria in adults and children. If symptoms persist after 3 days, consult your doctor. Malatu is manufactured and distributed by Ernest Chemist Limited. This advertisement has been vetted and approved by the FDA.
10: 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Who we are for better dear da. 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Freya ni for a bear for a quine sunny a bear for me dear me jewels somebody a ma. Otra won suma. And nissa won say cana MC so and sa canoa today. 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
22: FDA at a JDN Kratsoyatsum.
0: Okay, but say I call Alaska Star Enterprise. 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
23: 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And until Samray, Menoka say, Alaska Star Enterprise. 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
2: 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Obeto for 50 cedis for free. Brandes of any sounds on the tissue boxes. 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Those who timid time is 500 cedis. 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Brandes of any of other fantastic rewards. Umpe when up a day. Petrol so. 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
0: Oh, hey, I demand the amount for you
1: because oh, sure.
0: Oh, oh,
1: that's wrong. It's a trouble for no more. Yeah, you know, and then I'm used to dance. I can see a year, you know, I don't know. It's a more how more.
0: Mm-hmm.
1: And some of the gas cook can now. That's like a service. So no, I bet that's so that.
0: Okay.
1: You will be a new dear and the homie and Sunday. Oh, my dear, orders. A year, you know, and
0: then you know, you jollof.
1: I can see.
0: Okay.
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0: it the rice
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1: 0243-365-8-73.
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1: call. 0243 365 8 73
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1: 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Yeah. 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

0: A coming Sunday we are the 19th. Young Lord 11. Any Kumasi professionals match in the Babasu Gidi Pa. Our Kwamo Astro Telephone is 3 p.m. Play Amoko former Gadas will be a baby to Sunday. Our Kwamo 3 p.m. And yes, Young Lord 11. Any Kumasi professionals match Kessie or Astro Telephone is a Kwamo will be a Amraho. Kumasi players in the Kotoko players has blast out for me in air Bakwamo. You have a boy, Young Lord 11, any Kumasi professionals. That can ask you to ask you to cry. I ain't sure. Look at the brown, Jamu Bia, and then ask him to join you as Sunday, the ambulance. You can't do. Plus, ring in air, plus ring in air. A boy around your second boss one will be a baby. Young Lord 11, any Kumasi professionals. Sunday or Kwamo AstroTurf, 3 p.m. And as a good day, the Moses Boyus, a striker ten by Ringa. I grabbed him. That's a bonnet, Eddie, bro. Tibet of Hubus or ball left and right now. The beard me to be also good. Sunday, oh, I street telephone to El Kwamo ambulance, stress, actually. Bibi abetimasi.
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1: Governor gave me a mandate for one term, and I am working hard to meet the promises I made them. And so, I always tell my ministers, I say, let's number our days so that we can work harder to meet the promises we made the Ghanaian people. I note that people have gone to the Supreme Court seeking interpretation of the clause that governs the tenure of the president. If you ask my personal opinion, I thought that it was clear enough. Me, I've read it over several times. It's exactly what it says. But if they want to ask the Supreme Court, that is their business. But I know that the people of Ghana gave me one additional term, and I'm going to work to meet the trust that they put in me. Thank you very much.
0: Mrana hono kura ne hono ae mama mpani mbere dodo a obedi adwane so no makan ho saa mpransu makan meti ase da mu yopo sa de tie ne saa ne tie obi no de wo sese wo ntia ase do kwako bisa de a onko 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
1: I do believe that even by virtue of holding a position like that for many years, I mean almost till the end of the regime, you held the most sensitive position as finance minister. And at a point when your own members of parliament, 80 of them, signed an application that the president should remove you, you said something historic. You said you are like the father of children and that you can't run away and leave your children. And so if we Ghanaians are your children, we are calling you, we are begging you, Father, come back. Your children are calling you to come back, you know, but just the act of fleeing, I mean, if you're a man of principle and you believe you've done nothing wrong, I don't see why you should flee your own country. And so we'll see what the legal regime is and how it proceeds. But whatever it is, if he's brought back, he'll have justice. We believe in the judicial system of our country. You have the best of lawyers to defend him. But if he doesn't come back to, then it means that he leaves a cloud of doubts over his head forever, and his children and his grandchildren. And so we'll see how things play out.
0: Ohwe dibia wadi ses my swafo ohwe sikasem so ye so ye a emu odrupa dibia no modu ah wudi so amfrishia so duru ba bi kwa na wa amanyoku no mra shebadwafo wa mborofa onum nyina twere okrata se ye 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
1: another very important issue in the health sector is about recruitment. We inherited more than 100,000 health professionals who have been trained and they are at home. We inherited a situation where the former administration had recruited about 13,500 health professionals without any financial provisions. As I speak to you now, we have all of them, all the 13,500 on the payroll, and we are paying their arrears. At the end of next year, we finish paying all the arrears. Your Excellency has further directed that we begin recruitment of about 16,000 of the health professionals. We have completed 8,000 and we'll start the next 8,000 very, very soon.
2: Wɔsɔfoɔ wɔhɛ apomde wɔ nsɛm soɔ ɛno no nanu akyɛi no ase Ghana de hyie atadwefoɔ wɔ a ɛnsɛm dɛ wɔ hoo te sɛ de wakɔ asɔre nem na ɔdi adanseɛ ɔ sɛ wɔ mu adanseɛ di ɔm so di hyɛ awurade di animonyame 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
1: We have another strategy we call Ghana Labour Exchange Program, which we are facilitating to also aid the movement of these some of our health professionals to also work outside this country. After all, remittances are also part of the backbone of our economy. And so far, we've been able to move about 4 batches outside this country. We now have Jamaica, we have the UK, we have the US also with us signing MOU so that we can aid the transfer or the migration of these
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3: of public resources, and they have a duty to account for how these resources have been utilized in delivering their money. The committee will conduct the review in a fair, objective, transparent, and constructive manner. Institutions that have demonstrated innovation, efficiency and excellence in implementing government programs will have the opportunity to showcase their achievements. While those experiencing implementation challenges will be engaged constructively to identify practical solutions and appropriate policy interventions.
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1: we supplied or applied some money in a particular way that you get a public accounts committee. They want to also see what are the targets that we have set for ourselves as a country, what are the money done in terms of fulfilling those targets. So the last health hearing that we had, neonatal mortality is getting worse in Ghana. It's in the report. This is a committee where they have to come and answer questions for when you took the money to go and reduce neonatal mortality, have you succeeded on your field? Because even after taking the money for neonatal mortality, it has gotten worse. And we don't care about how many disinfectant compounds or whatever you built, but the outcome is getting worse. This is the community where it happens. Ambulance response times is getting worse. So what is the reason? And then we are finding out that there's no dedicated budget for the running of the ambulance service. So this is where now you can make those interventions for development. We also just found out that in Ghana, we don't have a benchmark for what you call OPD response times. You hear people complaining that I go to the hospital, I sit there 1 hour, nobody has attended to me.
0: Kojo upon Kuma, one on a ranking member, Emma Bejoku, Air Committee, Economy and Development, Nene NLT, you know.
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4: the private members bill we propose for the house to consider. We demand first the immediate withdrawal of all pending prosecutions under sections 207 and 208 of the Criminal and Other Offences Act, including the second prosecution threatened against Camille Alhassan. Second, the discharge of any person currently serving a sentence, including Kwame Nkrumah the second. There's a gentleman, Kwame Nkrumah the second, who was jailed 6 months or so ago over a TikTok video. Third, the passage without delay of legislation repealing both sections, the legislation the mighty minority is proposing, along the lines of the bill already before the House. And fourth, a public commitment from government that no citizen will face criminal heinous charges for speech that is merely critical, embarrassing or unwelcome to those in power. Ghana chose in 2001 to be the country that led Africa away from criminal insult laws. We are asking this parliament in 2026 to choose to finish that journey.
0: Panyimpa wada dom kuma no ano na ate so wada sem eto dware na ni nyira da emu no ene wo mso wo mosre pa sanka be ya dom kese no wo mso wo meta wo dom kuma no achi na afa wo mfa yi ye friends e 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Yeah, repu ni we said no messy kikakwa kikakwa kikakwa kikakwa no. We bin kasi putuation me ni drone. So I said no messy kikakwana. E ya quite is a libel law no. Say wuna ne said you probably mwa weya yani achone mwa ne say unity will be answering tia.
4: Look again at how these arrests are carried out. Mask officers, sometimes armed, sometimes before dawn, for a citizen typing at a keyboard. That is not the posture of a state responding to a genuine threat to public order. It is the posture of a state seeking to make an example to frighten the next commentator into silence before they press quote, post, end quote. That is precisely what criminal libel prosecutions did to the newspaper editors in the 90s. Section 207 and 208 are now being asked to do the same job to a generation that publishes on TikTok and Facebook instead of in print. The uniform has changed. The instinct has not.
0: Ani ayokoti eye panyimpa wada dom kuma na no ewo mamu mrahye badwafi Alexander Afenyomakin. 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
6: 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tell them that this is the enforcement of what we have been telling them all these months gone by. We just came to confirm the IECAN. Any news, Krama?
0: Wei, hey, acting manager, acting managing director, I'm ARB Apex Bank. Open it, Curtis. W. Brantuo, Nene, and our TN.
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8: 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Now, Omokura Hotel, be a one cocoa new station, Yefena LC Hotel. Now, Omokodu Hono, and I said, Yamutrim, we say, Omokomon, baby, die. Now, I'm a Junimo, dear Betano, not as Omo Homian, Homendas, Omo Ayatrawa, and into a positive for the set. 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Sabi, I'm cross one at Simpuka, a home of power. And Tiomo, your margin, say, almost best free dynamo. It is our room 9, and I said, I don't know, almost free, Mukasa almost said, so be our basso of a room, Mamuka Homano. Now, Obini Media Kobaya, and I do at the Soma Pompon, when I security guard, no one. First, I know if we buy in, I said, I'm be a dying at the man and watch as a one logger, and I said, one to be a sanka. 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
9: hi aha eya dum 106.3 FM share 104.5 affiliate aha any adio no so Facebook ni YouTube agent chere fabra fabia bia ho ya de dawro no an egusu aye bo na Global Information Center English man from opani David Ando
0: wasu
9: wa biem ho ha
0: ai opani David nani da ho it's Global Information Center for your church am English man from maybe out to monka bia ara
9: eh ya ye nua joy David Ando
0: ni international award winning cameraman
9: eh obajuma pa nti bi ni Uncle Dave, you say they were just demo. I say what the trees are covering. Ah, mumenya. I have to work as well. So now, when you say free, cause we are due. SEC Junction Hall. In Kwantano, so what SEC in Kwantano, so Banwan and Amkwano, so sa. We are due at Allah. We be at home. And at the brand, ye di ye down who juma rotsi. Now, but when we make a crabby, we do bury a hono. 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
2: 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I dream ya who, dear Maintaining and Kasai Community Bank, and Swan Collection Abba, ever buying a year more. 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
2: 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Yeah, bro. 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
4: Hey, Kiki, Missy. 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Hey, Minia Bay.
5: Anne, I'm false, see, and Diago cra. 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
2: 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Angel of
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4: 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Oh my God.
5: 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You two they lie. Eh? Now they same stew when they use cook the rice and then they go put on photo.
2: In music.
6: Are you busy? Forget everybody. Yeah.
7: My guy.
6: Put some respect on the goat.
7: On the goat. The only goat I know lives in Tama.
6: Every year, we they give to you back.
2: So who is the goat? Though we may disagree on who the GOAT is in football, music and jollof, Alumobitis always brings us together. Alumobitis, authentically African. 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
8: asua kwa bena sije kan yampa wose onipa nye asua wubuo nie enu nti ukasa tie komfo ya bia sanye owu ana ya nimguase komfo ya bi onfa nyamidin emapo ono enese sankye frene se onyami nipa ukona asua ya onye

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1: Miami Dana Maboka, and they have the other romance, the Quat China in Dubai. Mawaria Swash,
0: yes, here, dear Dancia, dear Bachi, Agunasa, my Ukwa, when Sandy Faso Ba, when Sabo comes to an Afrika Homatu for so.
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6: 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Ye can say ete.
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7: Abofra biya da ye so ne se obenya Orion Cyrus Publication enwoma na odie dijuma efi se ebie mufra na dwene mu enwoma kenkan ekonkan omakuntabuo omuntiasie demufua efi nursery 1 ekopim nursery 2 o 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skills, phonics and sight words, picture reading and coloring and a primary 1 equipping primary 6 and so your English language, mathematics, science, creative art, history or your sire say baby I will be a say akra and a kumase and a reading piano for 0555 313 658 and a 0249 411 234.
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At the program for Fokra at the Brill. Question day, any question at the beer. I prime sports. I foreign tidbit and qua. And your deep brewer. The coach is Eka. Player transfers. Match previews. And

0: 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I know they blend in.
1: Born from a vibrant culture, I did dance to the beat of my own drum. I be the vibe.
2: 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And that be my originality.
3: 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To honor people, enjoy your origin.
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0: 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That is what tradition demands.
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0: and respect,
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0: for tradition, yeah, defines who we are as a people. Throughout the changing moments, Casa Preco London Dry Gin remain by your side.
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1: 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And Ghana, Brazil, Argentina, France, England, and what show Jesse, no show S. Simo. 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Menu won't feel. 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
5: Hello?
0: Uh-huh.
5: About what you want to
0: do? 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
5: Dema.
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7: 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natural 0240 94 1195 Rainy Big Hands Natural Hair Clinic, Dr. Bibi number. Ah, who said, sorry, I will be afraid of Dr. Bibi. I'm a chicken como. Will be soon you cut your any sissy. 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
0: 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Koi bibiri, 200. That's a 200. Yeah, me, I don't need be farming. So I make sure me and papa, we need me TV gram to atom. Me phone gram at all the
7: other. But on it's because I wouldn't miss out in a
0: bar. Oh, Yes, yeah, the answer. So, yes, a bunch of die. Bunch of die.
8: Because die and ya die, did ya grow? Also, Debbie, I see a minus, I see a cancer moha. Ya knife, yes, and the intimate cancer bibri. Die and ya die, did ya grow? Die and ya die, did ya grow? Because trust them now, can or say, Nanyaminam die assuming a becassach ray, a rim rim. Also, so, own so die.
0: Namekas a crown.
8: Won't it? Un so na ye
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8: na
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0: I also am. I am a woo and I'm
8: with you. I'm a jabber to
0: say my woo. Now, I'm so decorum, my
8: woo, because you can turn things in your life.
0: Oh, come here and dance, you move.
8: Everybody
0: has money in my apple, who near me who passes. So I'm a preference.
8: Yeah,
0: and Koshi.
8: Because the woo moon. Because if you ever send me many panties, I said, the woo moon, we yam
0: it.
8: One cast at the woo moon. 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
8: And the question you see, I said, tell my name for a dinning friend. No, now about what?
0: Mm-hmm.
8: A dinner would din him.
0: To me.
8: That is it. And 2 minutes you won't. 2 minutes you won't. Because Utro any a man say, you know, and I knew effective work on so. And to cranny peer, yeah, I who be. Ah, I bet cats in a wono. And then I'll hear ye. One would you want so arginum? 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
0: E
8: be bo. E bi so wa na kwa na ese o de fa.
0: Zo so na udi agro so be ba mu so ampa.
8: Kwa si udo pa, hwe me ka se mu wahu. From Ahumache 3 ABC 6. Busa sa ye bi ase kwa ba mu a. Dodo a mu da ye na o mu ka se ba mu ni nyina na in between that time.
0: Mhm.
8: E free 3 up to 6. Daye do do na bemu no eye sa time no that time no so daye no acha kra bro so kra no endi 2 months
0: e say si
8: endi 2 months 40 days daye ne be si from 3 4 5 6
0: na be first one daye
8: ah cause you no so so daye so da
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0: No, so no, the bay in a
8: crown and happy.
0: So no, be who the
8: yes, who be ya?
0: Then you could be worried of Bujani. I don't know, Bujani. Because since we're up here, it's a body, I do. Because it's a warning
8: there. That builds an anime castle, we say. Oh, crabbers, o krabas as you say, sir. Dear old bay, Tama obu, we are there, so I'll be. We are there, so I'll be wako. Untimi osa tete no ekwa na tete fori timi sustain wo mu enda no cause your rituals bi won ma mo ye a wo ji obi enkwa de kan wo de ho eye adwuma nso ewia so ene ma obo
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0: na no me call baby me do ho no ma me hwe environment na mkai say say ma bahada
8: na say na o daye mo
0: daye we ma
8: so yeah so many a yeah
0: that we ah my bad happen my bad be you say me who we me who
8: and it's true
0: I can say ah me be okay
8: okay that you be a so yeah
0: na for dey hear me
8: e be you nyina so dey achere o e be you nyina achere o but when people be so dey na wan take it serious na dey na bam na for we dey akose ehum ni adan and two are there na me yan so dey say those 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And I go see the brains wrong. My men said you, oh so die now bet me atra tro toho na for time count. Un timi tro na bet me record wa record to na short time on the sword die no. Na short time abebem. Shasan yema we it works because Bible no ka or se brand na ho ato so. I was going to say if we start train America no up to six. What you mean that power?
0: Hmm. So I'm not you might
8: just. You might just from.
0: Before we come,
8: we come. We come back. We come back. We come back. We come back. We come back. We come back. We come back. We come back. We come back. We come
0: back.
8: We come back. We come back. We come back. We come back. We come back. We come back. We come back. Oh sir, and near mom, cause it's so po, so po, so be ye do, so din you, young coupon, why ye not dear, said ye, say ye, every ye. 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
2: I'm ready
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1: eh come on
2: for work a crazy soon
1: sir adi dike do me pa na
2: ready
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2: because when him say new chance be a hode be a wo nunum
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0: movie.
1: No, I will be over a generation goes for a hand in about what was so sah. In the master, say, be well, Bussianuma. 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Moody any and yea, him beer. Doctor Chris is a fool, and it's an assure. 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

Ati masatra ni mi mefo, unu se ampa wone, wone me brati.

Let's see my sunshine everywhere for Bruce and Apollo.

wodede no a woyɛ ne mfa dambɔ kɔ w'atamfo so

Ask somebody that are you happy that you are in the house of the Lord. Oh, we saw this when you saw when you are called Fiana. William Anna Yamia said, Obi Ben Yankopon Fiana, Necra, any penny one and a clam or two. Amen. Bible says, Baby, a penny one hour session. No, hallelujah. Fansa two will be a betty, Mamma, Fansa two will be a betty. Now, what's on a necker seminia? Oh, when it offered, and I was on a necker seminia. What's on a casseminia? What did you name that? Hallelujah. You did the Cassia Father Jesus. Come on, give the Lord a sound. The best one home, Lemlenico. Hallelujah. Only a baby.

afei tie me.

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Masa sana ni mi me fo wono sana pa wono wono me ra

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